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1: Olomi Alade Ogbo.
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0: bo. Only thee shall we praise.
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1: In town fun o.
0: The worship we give you is not enough.
1: Sebi wola laanu gbogbo
0: 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You are the one that show mercy to the world.
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1: Ọrun anu ni mo pele won.
0: I call on the heaven of mercy over there.
1: Friday.
0: On Friday.
1: Olorun si orun
0: ayo. Amen. God open that heaven for you.
1: Gbogbo en to ngbo mi.
0: As many that are hearing me.
1: Ti o lojo ayo.
0: That I have joy of joy before.
1: Egba ojo
0: ayo. Amen. Receive joy of joy.
1: Gbogbo en to ngbo
0: mi. As many that are hearing me.
1: Ti a kiku orire.
0: That I will be congratulated.
1: O mo nba awon eyan yo.
0: You only rejoice with others.
1: Won ti be
0: yo. No one has rejoiced with you, sir.
1: Eloyin to be yo ri.
0: The one that rejoiced with you before.
1: O ti ya yo mi leyin.
0: You have never had another one after that.
1: Elomi ti en sunkun lori.
0: So my even weeping.
1: Ko yi elomi mo.
0: They don't understand again.
1: Alafi ara re lo fun ni so.
0: Their health is the issue.
1: Ogbo mi loni.
0: You hear my voice today.
1: Oh, sunkun
0: mo. Amen. You weep no more.
1: Iya gali
0: za. In the name of Jesus.
1: Olorun ni re da lowo.
0: God is one that helps man.
1: Oh, loni.
0: Today.
1: Olorun yo ran o.
0: Hey, may this God be help you.
1: Anu ti mu kirin ajo ya.
0: Mercy that helps this one's journey.
1: Ni mo fe gbadura fun
0: Olorun. I want to pray for you today.
1: O ti pe ju lagi.
0: You have said too long in the wilderness.
1: Ninu John chapter 5.
0: In the book of John 5.
1: Omokun
0: that man said it clearly.
1: In verse 6.
0: In verse 6.
1: At 7.
0: And 7.
1: Nigba ti Jesu ri.
0: When Jesus saw him.
2: Bi Jesu ti ri ni
1: idubule. Ni idubule.
2: Ti o si mo pe.
1: O mo pe.
2: O pe ti o ti wa nibe.
1: O wo fun pe.
2: O wo
1: fe ki amu olarada. Ki lo wa lo se ohun.
2: Emi
1: o lo lore mi o.
0: I don't have any back. I have no man.
1: Aya namba robi
0: ania. No man.
1: O ni mba ti lo.
0: He said I would have gone far.
1: Emi na lo gbo po ye kin ti kuro.
0: I do know that I'm supposed to have left here.
1: But mo lo 38 years.
0: But I spent 38 years here, sir. Because I have no man.
1: Aye, sir.
0: Sir.
1: O ti n pe o.
0: He's taking too late for you.
1: Obinrin ti o ti bimo yi.
0: That woman that don't have time
1: there. Ise woli kan ni o ti pade.
0: He does some prophetic midwork you need.
1: O ni lo angeli
0: kan. You need an angel.
1: Baba taye yi po lo yi.

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0: prayer.
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0: that
1: unconquerable battle. That battle, once it
0: comes,
1: you can never escape it again.
0: Oh, my God.

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0: Fo un lo ma reyin mi.
1: That they must see my end.
0: Wa ni le gbe mi.
1: O swallow them.
0: O to mu ipinu
1: rese. Before they complete their plan.
0: Awon adua yo se fi sere.
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0: Share.
1: E
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1: Invite everyone you know.
0: Awon to pinu le mi lori.
1: That the time will over me.
0: Pe awon ma reyin mi.
1: That they must see my end.
0: Wa ni emi mi.
1: Holy Ghost.
0: O to mu ipinu
1: rese. Before they complete their plan.
0: Wa ni ki o to di pe owo Goliath kan David.
1: Before Goliath to touch David at all.
0: Eh okuta ti ba.
1: The stone met him.
0: Ile mu won.
1: Let us swallow them.
0: Ofa iku ba.
1: Let all of them smite them.
0: Awon to pinu ibi lo mi lo.
1: Let them go over me.
0: Ki won to mu ileru
1: sa. Before they complete their plan.
0: Asua.
1: Na mu baje.
0: Olorun baba.
1: Olorun.
0: Olorun.
1: Mercy open it.
0: Awon olore ana kan wa.
1: There are some yester benefactors.
0: Won fe lu ebi eru.
1: They want to use you as a slave.
0: Igba to fe jajabo.
1: When you want to escape them.
0: O wa gbe adabi jale.
1: They will not use that clause over you.
0: Awon okunrin mi nbe.
1: There are some men.
0: Abi adabi obirin na wa.
1: They are under the clause of a woman.
0: Ayale masa.
1: Oh my father.
0: O ti daseru mo won lowo.
1: He has scattered all their wealth.
0: Elomi nbe obirin ni.
1: Some people they are with.
0: Abi adabi okunrin lowo.
1: And they are under the except of a man.
0: Oluwa si ilekun na.
1: Open that door.
0: Don't fi adabi.
1: That they shot with a clause.
0: Eyin omo egba.
1: Children pray.
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0: By force.
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0: anu gbe mi wole
1: mercy push me there again
0: my God
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0: inu ogo nla tan ti le
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1: 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They were like them that
0: day. 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
1: 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I will not be a yester glory mercy.
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0: In the name. Thank you for.
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2: e te gbe mi
1: dide quickly elevate me by help
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1: before shame overcome
2: ki elekan to so
1: pe before the cross we say
2: se ba won so be
1: we said so now
2: ki olorun mi o le gba
1: that my god cannot save me
2: ki na mi fe gan mi to wi
1: pe le ba do down to me
2: ki olorun mi se
1: we say what that my god do
2: oluwa dide so
1: oh lord arise of my god
2: dide dide
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1: 1, 2, 3. 1, 2, 3.
2: 2, London.
1: 2 in 5 places.
2: I think by more than thousands.
1: We have received thousands of
2: testimonies. We are still expecting more.
1: We are saying, why, Missy?
2: I want to know we are not here
1: to play.
2: Mama, can we play?
1: The woman said,
2: Tony, by King Barry.
1: Because you don't allow
2: testimonies.
1: I share my testimony as well. But when this God had again, she ran back.
2: Only by Bay, you allow
1: Dua. That thing you said, we have
2: to do a logo.
1: It is only bread and water can be back. Hold your head. My head don't reject the spirit of prayer. My head don't reject the spirit of prayer. And I pray for you.
2: Hold your head.
1: My head do not reject it.
2: Exodus chapter 2.
1: Exodus origin.
2: Now, Latin verse 16.
1: From verse 16.
2: Bible is so
1: nipa. Bible tells us about the man.
2: Only a woman bring me.
1: That has 7 daughters.
2: And me JJ.
1: All 7.
2: No man who love woman. What let you?
1: They do go and get water.
2: What the man love for and what go?
1: To give to the sheep.
2: And when lay
1: this one,
2: he said to himself, "My
1: baby, that's what they do."
2: But
1: anytime they go in the morning, they only come back
2: but
1: at night.
2: Can,
1: but one day,
2: sir,
1: they met the helper. They met the helper.
2: Since Moses,
1: that was Moses.
2: Lay to go me.
1: After hearing my voice, sir,
2: call him.
1: For you to know, the prophet has spoken.
2: Go talk with your man.
1: Before 4 days,
2: hey,
1: you need to help.
2: I do a tear alone for me.
1: The prayer God gave me.
2: Automatic prayer, automatic answer.
1: I do a logo, is a logo.
2: Oh, but logo, but a logo.
1: Bless you, sir.
2: Oh, there is a
1: man.
2: If I say,
1: he passed
2: a thing.
1: When they got back home,
2: but when we pray,
1: the father said
2: something.
1: How come you are so early today?
2: You are not like pay.
1: You too, be bad long.
2: One low year
1: ago.
2: Why you are so early?
1: Why you are so early for you?
2: What did they call it?
1: They quickly, you quickly
2: get shredded.
1: You quickly prosper.
2: What did they go?
1: You quickly get to top.
2: Don't neck bend.
1: No
2: more.
1: Don't think that took your best 20 years. Within 2 weeks, sir.
2: Oh my, achieve. In the name of
1: Jesus.
2: So let's one win alone.
1: To enter to help. You need prayers with holiness and fasting. Like today,
2: Psalm 121.
1: Psalm 121. We are going back to it.
2: The Ankara Sori, Psalm 61.
1: And Psalm 61.
2: The Ankara Sori, Psalm 99.
1: And Psalm 99. All three Psalms are going today.
2: Psalm 121. 61.
1: Psalm 69.
2: 99.
1: Psalm 99.
2: I sir,
1: sir,
2: kasamu yi.
1: Recite those steps.
2: Padak badua labi orun to
1: shi. And then you pray under open heaven again.
2: Lain adua yen.
1: After the prayer.
2: Ori to ma shen.
1: You see what it
2: is. Ek badua.
1: Pray this prayer.
2: Adua to gba yire.
1: The last prayer for today.
2: Tori mo ma agbore lawa
1: gugu yin yin. But I'm taking up from everyone.
2: Gugwen to gba mi pata.
1: All of you that help me today.
2: Eh boy in a low one.
1: The helping of help.
2: Ya gade.
1: Helping of help.
2: E na badua
1: sa. Miwa ushe.
2: Ek padu won bita.
1: Tell this where you are.
2: O fada ni duo.
1: Arrow of delay.
2: Tire mi ada ni duo.
1: And spirit of delay.
2: Jade lara.
1: I'm not going to be able to do it. I prophesy.
2: Oh, to remove
1: the devil.
2: You call
1: her.
2: Oh, sorry. In the name of
1: Jesus.
2: But wait, and what connections?
1: Just looking for connections.
2: But wait, tell me,
1: you know you need help.
2: And I say, oh, Lalo.
1: From tomorrow,
2: my brother, see Sonic Paralo Mejila.
1: I'll talk about John 20%.
2: See, Mukin, I do, yeah.
1: That made John to be
2: passed.
1: Number one is man.
2: Moses Lona and Wele.
1: Moses was going to help those
2: people. I do want for
1: you. That made that John is so
2: bad. But do a connection.
1: I pray for connection for you.
2: Along one.
1: Now, we are so seedless. You know what I'm saying.
2: Okay, the ballet.
1: Oga,
2: sir, a full account number.
1: The account detail. 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
1: Mo gbadura.
0: I pray.
1: Testimony rebe.
0: Testimony
1: begin. Ori ogo re.
0: You use your glory.
1: Aye re adi.
0: Let me be
1: ni Oluwa se nbe ti emi e wa.
0: Lord God has been us.
1: E ti rogo yin.
0: You use your glory.
1: Gbogbo nte ba ri.
0: Anyone you see.
1: E so fun
0: pe. Tell them I will use my glory.
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3: 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Welcome to Divine Connection Hour, a program anchored by Pastor Roland Oduwole, the presiding pastor of Dynamic Prayer Chapel, number 106, Iju Fagba Road, beside Olowosoke Dile Police Station, Iju Road. 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
4: Glory to God. You are welcome to this morning edition of Divine Connection Hour. This is a prayer and inspirational program sponsored by Dynamic Nation. My name is Pastor Roland Oduwole. Good morning. I pray with you in the name of the Lord. The Spirit of the Living God will rest upon this family. The light of the Lord will illuminate your path. The grace of the living God will not depart from this family. It shall be well with you in the precious name of Jesus. You will glorify God this year. People will see the glory of God in this family. So shall it be in Jesus' mighty name. Amen. Once again, you are welcome to this morning program. This is a program we bring our way every day, Monday to Friday, 6 o'clock in the morning like this to 6:30. And by the grace of God, we'll be rounding up the subject we started since Monday, the power of spiritual maturity. We took our anchor scripture from the book of Ephesians chapter 4, verse 13. The Bible says, until we all reach unity in the faith and in the knowledge of the Son of God and become mature, attaining to the whole measure of the fullness of Christ. We said in the course of the week that maturity is the state of being fully developed physically. Maturity is the state of being fully developed mentally. Maturity is the state of being fully developed emotionally. Maturity is the state of being fully developed spiritually. Maturity is the state of being fully behaving in a way that is appropriate to one's age and responsibility. And we send the course of the week that it is either you are matured or you are immatured. So we look at immaturity. What is immaturity? Immaturity is the state or quality of not being fully developed, of not fully grown, and of not fully matured, whether physically, emotionally, socially, or morally. We said in the course of the week that immaturity often describes behavior that is childish, that is

immaturely. 21 signs of immaturity. Sign number one, refusing to accept responsibility. Sign number two, blaming others for personal failures. Number three, making excuses instead of correcting the mistakes. Number four, refusing to receive correction. Number five, becoming defensive when criticized. Number six, reacting angrily to minor problems. Number seven, acting impulsively without considering consequences. Number eight, demanding attention or always wanting to be the center of discussion. Now, going forward this morning, we are going to look at Jesus Christ as a symbol of maturity, because your race in life is determined by how matured you are in handling life issues. And in the course of the week, we made us to understand that maturity is not about age. Somebody can be young and be very matured, and somebody can be old and is still regarded as old fool. So maturity has nothing to do with age. It has nothing to do with education. There are many educated people who are not matured. Maturity has nothing to do with profession. There are many people with powerful professions, powerful careers, yet they are not matured. But to understand what maturity really means, we need to look at our Lord Jesus Christ, who is our master. There are many lessons we can learn from Jesus. There are many lessons we can learn from the life, the death, and the resurrection of Jesus Christ, all of which is pointing to maturity. So we are going to look at 10 major lessons that the life, the death, and the resurrection of Jesus teach believers. Number one, from the life of Jesus, we can simply establish that life is not measured by length, but by depth. Life is not measured by length, but by impact. It is not how long, but how deep. It is not how long, but how well. Methuselah lived 969 years. The only achievement Methuselah had in all the life he lived was that he lived 969 years. Apart from that age, no relevant thing was said about Methuselah. And here was Jesus, a man who only lived 33 and a half years. And the whole world stand at an attention for him in a loud ovation. So, from the life of Jesus, we can conclude that life is not measured by length, but by impact. It is good to live long, but when long life is not accompanied with tangible achievement, it is a useless life. So it takes maturity for somebody to know that life is not measured by distance, but by depth. The second lesson the life, the death, and the resurrection of Jesus teaches us is that in the period of affliction, in the period of trouble, in the period of contrary wind, you are not alone by yourself. Before Jesus died, anywhere you see Jesus, you see multitude. You see people in their large numbers. Everybody wants to be associated with him. The number of the disciples keep increasing on a daily basis. But immediately he was arrested in the garden of Gethsemane.

0: Money. The crowd disappeared. The disciple ran away. The only one remaining was Peter. He even denied knowing Jesus. Not only once, he denied repeatedly. That people are dancing around you now is not an indication that they love you. It's because they are benefiting from you. It takes matured people to understand that. God forbid, if the unexpected happens, you won't see those people again. So, maturity makes you to think.
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0: In an appropriate way, so that you are not carried away with the ovation of people. You are just yourself, knowing fully well that people will dance around you when everything is okay. But God forbid, if things turn otherwise, you will hardly see anybody. Only a matured mind can think like that. A young mosquito went out flying for the first time in his life. By the time the mosquito returned, the father asked, "How do you feel flying alone?" The young mosquito replied with excitement. He told his father, "It was a great experience. Everyone was clapping for me." The father laughed, and the father replied, "You thought they were clapping for you is because of your immaturity. They were not clapping for you. They wanted to kill you. What looked like clapping to you is every attempt to kill you. The more they clap, the more chances you are likely to die." So in life, not all the people who celebrate you are well-wishers. So it takes maturity for you to know. Do you know how Jesus was handed over to death? Jesus was handed over to death through a kiss and a smile. So mature people are always careful. Don't be deceived by the numerous people dancing around you now. That people smile at you is not an indication of love. It takes mature people to understand it. No matter the way show love to you, there are three sections you will make to carry your cross alone. There are three seasons of life you'll be made to carry your cross alone. Number one, when you go through pains of life, no matter who loves you, they can only show care. They can only greet you. They can't go through the pain with you. When you go through sickness, no matter who loves you, they can show love. They can show care, but they can't go through the sickness with you. You go through the pain of your sickness alone. No matter the way a man loves his wife, you can't go through the pain of delivery with her. She goes through the pain alone. So, mature people will know that when the chips are down, he's on his own. So, you take care of yourself. It takes maturity to know that. Number two, the second time people will leave you alone to carry your own cross, you know that Jesus carried his own cross himself. There is no rule or law that says you must not help a convict to carry his cross. But everybody has run away. So, when Jesus did not see anybody again, he was made to carry the cross himself. Matured people will know that it doesn't matter the people dancing around you now. There are situations of life you will go through that people will leave you alone. The third time you'll be made to carry your cross alone is in the grave. No matter the love your husband has for you, no matter the love your wife has for you, no matter the love your children has for you, nobody will join you in the grave. Nobody will follow Jesus to the cross. He was alone on that tree. Who you are not self-sufficient. Only matured man will know this and build bridges. Don't cut away relationship. Don't destroy good relationship. As a matter of fact, don't shut doors. At least leave it in a way that in case you will need to go through that door another time, it will be easy for you to pass. Because there will be a time that you will need somebody twice. There will be a time you will need somebody's advice twice. There will be a time you will need somebody experience twice. Seven times Jesus was in need and he looked unto people. So one day, it doesn't matter who you are. You will be in need. If it is not in need of money, it may be in need of advice. If it is not in need of advice, it may be in need of experience. But remember, do not betray or disappoint whoever has covered your nakedness at any time. It takes maturity for us to know this. Jesus, the King of Kings and the Lord of Lords, need men seven times. Number one, Jesus need the sheep of Peter to preach. Number two, Jesus need the house at Capernaum to sleep. Number three, to perform a miracle, he had to borrow 5 loaves of bread and feed the multitude. Number four, to have a Passover with his disciple, he needed somebody's call. Number five, for him to enter into Jerusalem, he needed somebody's coat that carried him to Jerusalem. Even when he was condemned and he was made to carry his cross, Bible says he got to a point, the cross was heavy on him, he fell under the cross. A man called Simon the Cyrene has to come in to help him carry the cross. Number seven, the grave Jesus slept belonged to somebody else, Joseph the Arimathea. So it takes maturity for you to know that no man is self-sufficient. So don't over exaggerate your status. Don't ever think that you will never need anybody. Only an immature person will think that he won't need anybody. As a matter of fact, you can need one person more than two times. We are looking at the life, the death and resurrection of Jesus as an example of a matured life. And no wonder the Bible says, and Jesus on the cross, he said, it is finished. He completed the assignment because of his maturity. Number four lesson we should learn from the life, the time, and the death of Jesus was that what has a beginning must have an end. There is a time to be born and there is a time to die. Death is one appointment everybody will keep date with. It is an inevitable encounter. Position, power, status, money cannot cancel your appointment with death. There was a time the Son of Jesus arose and his star was seen from the east. At another time, the sun set. It was good night. Jesus died. On the morning of the third day, he rose. So, matured men will know that nothing lasts forever. Matured men will know that even life is temporary. So, they order their steps. They live their life to please God. Because whatever that has beginning, definitely must have an end. The fifth lesson we should learn from the life and the time of Jesus is that anybody born on the earth is born for a purpose and has an assignment to finish. If you died without finishing your assignment, you wasted the resources of heaven on your life. You wasted the resources of people that has invested in you. Not only holiness that will take you to heaven. When you do not finish your assignment, you are not a good steward. Jesus said, it is finished. which means I have completed the purpose for which I came to accomplish. So it takes mature mind to know that you are on this side of eternity for a purpose. You are born for a purpose. Moses was born to deliver God's people from bondage. Joseph was born to preserve life. Nehemiah was born to rebuild the wall of Jerusalem. David was born to establish a kingdom. Apostle Paul was born to take the gospel to the Gentiles. If you die without finishing your assignment, you wasted heavenly resources on your life. So it takes maturity to know that you are not a biological accident, that you are born to complete an assignment. So you don't waste your time. You don't loiter around in the field of life. We are looking at 10 lessons to learn from the life and time of our Lord Jesus Christ, a matured being. The sixth lesson from the life and time of Jesus. Jesus spoke Aramaic language on the cross. Eloi, Eloi, lama sabachthani. My God, why hast thou forsaken me? On the cross, Jesus was made to carry the sins of the world. And because God's eye cannot behold sin, God turned his face from Jesus. So the cross is the cure for sin. When you live in sin, God will forsake you. Thank God for the preaching of hyper grace all over the world now. But the standard of God remains the same. When you live in sin, you are crucifying Jesus the second time. Some people, their life is unstable, like dollar price. This week, they fall into sin. Another week, they repented. Their life is unstable, like fuel price. And meanwhile, the Bible says the eyes of the Lord does not behold sin. If he can refuse Jesus on the cross when sin is found on him, he can refuse you too. So it takes a mature mind to know that there are consequences for every sin committed. So you live your life well. The number seven lesson we should learn from the life and time of Jesus is that there is life after death. Only matured men will know that. Death is not the end of man's journey. When you die, you now begin an eternity journey. Either eternity with God in heaven or eternity journey with the devil in hell. The Jesus that we are celebrating today lived a life that made us to be celebrating him. Why? He lived maturely, knowing fully well that death is not the end of man's life. That after the death, life continues. And that second life is the life eternal. Either eternal with God or eternal with the devil. The eighth lesson we learn from the life and the time of Jesus as a matured being is that the cross releases influence. Joseph Arimathea was a man of influence. Ladies and gentlemen, thank God for spirituality. Thank God for prayer warriors. Thank God for intercession. But when Jesus died, his body was not given to prayer warriors. His body was given to a man of influence. This means you need to build good relationship with believers and even people with them that are not born again. You don't need to segregate yourself. Jesus died for all. And that is why Apostle Paul said, I was commissioned to preach the gospel to the Gentiles. Because he died for all, both sinners and the people that are not sinners. The Bible says the man was influential and rich. That was Joseph the Arimathea. So you can be rich without being influential. There are some local millionaires, very local. Nobody knows them. Their life is not benefiting anybody. Their money has never benefited anybody before. Ladies and gentlemen, in life, You don't only need spiritual people, you equally need people in position and authority. So you build beautiful relationship. You build wonderful relationship. You are not to condemn anybody. The power to condemn is only given to Jesus, not to you. So it takes maturity to know that even you need to work on yourself. Don't condemn anybody. Only Jesus has the authority to judge, not you. Only mature people understand that. The number 9 lesson that mature people learn from the life and the time of Jesus, Jesus walked. He said, my Father walked, so I must walk. That you are a Christian, that you are a believer, does not exonerate you from walking. Not only walking, walk diligently, walk smartly, and walk hard. Only matured mind know that walk has a benefit at the end of the day. Thank God for prayers. Thank God for fasting and vigil. But it takes maturity to know that it is what you do that God will bless. Immature mind can go for fasting for 40 days, 70 days, not do anything, expecting one manna to fall from heaven. Meanwhile, a matured mind will lay his hand on something, will pray on it, and the scripture will be fulfilled, that whatsoever you lay your hands upon shall prosper. So when you take maturity out of man's life, you expose the uselessness of the person. But when a person is matured, you can see a guaranteed tomorrow in the life of the person. And number 10, that a mature believer must learn from Jesus. God gave Jesus to us. Jesus gave his life for us. Which means that you must be a giver at your level, so that you will know that life is all about giving. Help somebody around you. Help the poor around you. Help the widow around you. Close somebody. Do something that can make you to have to live a life of impact. All this can only be understood by a matured mind. I pray with you in the name of the Lord, the grace to be matured will come upon your life in the name of Jesus Christ. Amen. We sincerely appreciate all of us for the privilege to be part of your day. In case you'd like to talk to me, you can call me on this number, 080-230-43778. My name is Pastor Roland Oluwole. Don't forget what we discussed this week, the power of spiritual maturity. That is the key to live a life of significance and a life of relevance. It shall be well with you in the name of Jesus Christ. Amen. God be with you and have a beautiful weekend.
2: We are sure you've been blessed. You can reach on to our Father in the Lord, Pastor Roland Oluwole, on 0802-304-3778. God bless you.

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1: 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And on the Investor X show, we bring to you valuable information that can greatly enhance your finances. We look into different sectors and where the opportunities are, you know, for investment, for skill acquisition. You know, it's all about showing ourselves where the money is. So you're welcome again today. My name is Olumuyiwa Adelaja. So you're welcome. Let me start this morning. Okay, let me just go on the short break. And when I return, a number of information for you. So I have someone in the studio that I would like to share with you all some information again today, Friday, the 14th of August. So I'll be back after this short timeout.
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1: All right, you're welcome back to the Investor X show right here on Jordan 105.5 FM. My name is Olumuyiwa Adelaja. And before I bring in the guests that I have in the studio, I made mention of it yesterday, and let me also announce once again the Skill Acquisition Symposium that will be happening in the month of September. This is organized by Federal University, the Entrepreneurship Unit of Federal University, and IT Consult, the organization that I also am part of and I represent. So come September 5 and 12, we'll be having this skill acquisition symposium. I made mention yesterday that, you know, the Entrepreneurship Unit School has been doing a lot, and a lot of our students has been doing fantastically well, that we are so proud of them. So you can come around that day to come and see some of these skills. And like I said, some of our students are already building solar generator. Yes, you know, generator that's that's only uses solar. These are some of the skills that you can expose yourself to. You can expose your skills to, your kids to. We also have automotive engineering. We are in partnership with different automobile brands, and automobile engineering organization that are training our students to be very good and hands-on on this skill. You know, there is business data management technology, AI for business development and growth. And at that symposium, we'll be exposing participants to international opportunities. Some of our partners will be around make you understand some of the international opportunities that also exist that you can take advantage of, and some of this training that are required and where these opportunities are required, both in Nigeria and abroad. So it's another opportunity that you don't want to miss. So register early. And how do you register? You indicate your interest. You send. We have venue. Yes, the training, we have venue at Ilukpeju Axis of Lagos. There is another center at Abilegba Axis of Lagos, and we also have opposite Canaan Land in Ota. For those that are residents in Ogun State, there is a center now in Ota, very close to Canaan Land, so you can indicate which of the centers that is closest to you. and you will get all the necessary information. So quickly get on this number to indicate your interest that you want to attend, to get to know about a lot of this opportunity that is attached to skill acquisition. Skills acquisition. Get this number down. 0813-607-7776. 0813-607-7776. You can just send a text to that number that you are interested in the skill acquisition symposium as announced by Olumiwa Adelaja on radio. The number once again is 0813-607-7776. So just send a text to that number. So let me go on this break. When I return, I'll be bringing in my guest to share with you the information that he has for us on today's show. Stay tuned, I'll be right back.
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1: All right, y'all, welcome back to the Investor X show right here on Jordan 105.5 FM. Yes, this is still the voice of Olumiwa Adelaja. All right, so I have in the studio Honorable Mafi Don. It's a cryptonomic broker in Africa and also a business coach. Mr. Mafi Don, good morning to you.
5: Yeah, good morning, Mr. Muyiwa, and to our listener. I'm always super excited to always reach out to our people, and using this platform, it's a pleasure to be here this morning once again. Good morning.
1: Okay, so what information do you have for our people? What is that opportunity that you want to share with our people? Yes, we are all ears.
5: All right, why are we here this morning? We are here to talk about money matter. So we are here to talk about money matter, and as such, you that is listening to us this morning via this frequency, you need to stay tuned, because I want to believe that money matter to everyone. And if money matters to you, you just have to take money matter very seriously. Now, on this premise, we have, you know, an opportunity that you cannot afford not to hear about. You cannot afford not to know about it. You cannot afford not to literally be part of what this opportunity is all about. The reason being that the reason why people seems to be poor is not because there's no money to be made. No. The reason why people seem to have little money is not because there are not enough money to be made. First and foremost, it is because a lot of people don't have opportunity. All right. Number two, it is because people have little access to opportunity that can give them much money that they desire. And that's why we are here, to help people see, all right, the type of opportunity that will enable them make or earn money legitimately, and also be able to have access to some mega opportunity that will enable them make the kind of money they desire. This is why we are here on air this morning, so that people will know that regardless of happenings, there are opportunity that they need to know about and be able to take advantage of or leverage on in order to solve their money problem.
1: Okay, so now let's delve right into it. Let's get down into it. What specific opportunity do you bring to our people, and what is it all about, and how can they learn more about, how can they know more about this?
5: All right, thank you so much. Now, the opportunity in question right now has to do with AI. Now, today, the advent of AI, you know, has become inevitable that people should know about it, learn about it, and understand how it works. So as a result, we are having an event that will be coming up tomorrow, which is titled AI Skill Business Meetup Live in Akunwojo. AI Skill Business Meetup Live in Akunwojo, Egbeda, here in Lagos. Now, what is the essence of this event? You know, today, the in thing now in terms of advancement in technology is AI. Okay, just as the way it was at a point in time that computer was the in thing. So everybody needed to also learn about computer, regardless of your academic qualification, your status in society. When computer came into existence, almost everybody needed or wanted to learn about computer. Now, today, almost everybody knows about computer. In fact, any organization, any system you belong to now, if you don't know how to operate computer, the possibilities that you may not have your way there. Similarly, today, AI is the entry now. And the way things are going now today, literally, it's also becoming very important that you need to know about AI. You need to learn about it. You need to understand how it works and how that can be, you know, deployed into our day-to-day activity in order, you know, to either use it to make money, execute project, and be able to enhance our productivity in any case. So the essence of this event is to make sure that people know about AI, learn about it, acquire the skill, and also be able to use it in whatever business or venture, and be able to, you know, increase your productivity and enhance your speed in terms of performance. So this is the essence. And by so doing, people will make money. And also, in our system, we have how people can use AI, haven't learned about it, acquire the skill, and now deploy it to also make money within our ecosystem.
1: Okay, within your ecosystem. Yeah. Now, let me pick it up on there quickly. So, is this an investment platform? The ecosystem you're talking about, is it an investment platform where people, you know, invest, or how does it work? Because people want to hear about what is this opportunity. Fantastic. Everybody that listens to Investor X Show, they want to know what's making money, what's turning to money, like Yoruba would say, kilondo.
5: That's right. All right, thank you once again. Now, this is nothing that has to do with investment, no. All right. First of all, is about learning about this AI, understanding about how it works, and acquiring the skill that's applicable. Why? Because the fact that you can see a computer on the table does not mean that you can operate the computer.
1: Mm-hmm.
5: So you need to acquire the skill on how to operate the computer on your table. All right. Mm-hmm. So by the time you acquire the skill, you can now use the computer to do some certain work or task that may result into making money.
1: Okay.
5: So this has nothing to do with you investing money somewhere and fold your hand doing nothing and expect it to be paid. And most time, the word is always ROI. All right, but this has nothing to do with that. But this is more or less empowering you with a technology skill or a digital skill, in this case AI. Now, once you have been able to acquire the skill or acquire the knowledge, you now use what you have learned to do work or to do some certain task or execute some certain project that translates into making money. This is what it is. So it's not an investment where you put money somewhere and wait for ROI. No. But this is what you learn. You now make use of what you have learned, and that translates into economic value that brings money. Because money does not just come. You must do something to make money. And for you to do something, you must know how to do something. And probably understand the tools that you need to use to do that job or that work that translates into making money. That's why this event is coming on, where you know about AI, learn about it, understand how it works, acquire the skill that's applicable to relevant AI tools that you cannot be using to do different kind of job or businesses that brings money to you. And within our ecosystem, we also show you what you will do with the knowledge, with the skill you have acquired. And you start making money.
1: Okay. Now, how do people contact you? People that want to attend, how do they contact you? How do they register for the event?
5: Fantastic. Like I said, the event is coming up tomorrow, Saturday, the 15th day in the month of August 2026. Now, the time is going to be 11 a.m. The venue is Akuwonjo, okay? AI Skill Business Meetup Akuwonjo, Nomas Hotel. Nomas Hotel Akuwonjo, just by Faulkniser bus stop. You can't miss the venue on that corridor. It's so obvious. But for you to participate, you need to do something, which means you need to register to participate. This also to help our planning so that things will be well organized. Now, the number you need to send your name to and to indicate that you are interested, you like to attend, so that I can also send you the invite. The number is 080-2215-2939. So you can send your name via SMS or WhatsApp.
1: Once you have to call the number.
5: Yes, once we receive it
1: this time around.
5: Once we receive your number to, I mean your name, to show that you are interested, we'll reply you by sending you the invite. All right. The number again is 080-2215-2939. 080 0725-222-15-2939.
1: Okay. So for those that will attend tomorrow, what are the things that after they have attended, what are the things that they will be going on with? What kind of information would they have been loaded with? What kind of impact would you and your organization have impacted on them that will make it worthwhile to be part of the event?
5: Fantastic. Now, if you look at the title of the event, AI Skill Business Meetup, which means in the course of this event, you come to understand what AI is. You might have been hearing about AI. A lot of people don't know how it is, how it works, and how they can even use it. So that knowledge will be there. Number two, the skill, okay, on how to use AI and what to use AI for and what are the different tools of AI that you need to actually be knowledgeable about, the kind of skill required, and what you can do with it. Then number three is that at the end of the day, having learned something, the next thing is that, what do I do with what I've learned? So within our ecosystem, we also show you what and what you can do with the knowledge, with the skill that translate into making money. And not just within our ecosystem, whatever you are doing, with the aid of AI, for instance, you can enhance productivity, okay, and fast track the result you want in whatever you are doing right now. So that's the reason why, if you are a teacher, you need the knowledge of AI. You are a banker, you are a civil service, you are a civil servant, as the case may be. Whatever, you are a student, you need the knowledge of AI. That's why you must not miss to attend this event coming up tomorrow. All now, right. For you to participate, send your WhatsApp, send your name on WhatsApp and SMS to this number, 0802215-2939. The number again is 0802215-2939. The question I may come to put mind again is that who is eligible to attend? I want to say categorically everybody. Okay, 18 years and above, so to speak. Okay, you are a student, you are a teacher, you are a worker, you are an entrepreneur, you are a content creator. Whoever you are, you need this knowledge for one thing or the other. All right, particularly to make money leveraging on our ecosystem. The number again before I go is 0802215-2939. Send your name and also send the number to people. Let them know that such event is coming on, where they're going to be empowered with knowledge and skill. Okay. And at the end of the day, to be better for it, making money and solving their money problem. God bless Nigeria.
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1: 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Stay tuned. 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
1: All right, you're welcome back to the Investor X show right here on Jordan 105.5 FM. All right, let me also quickly talk about again the Skill Acquisition Symposium that will be happening in the month of September. Yes, we are the organizer of that. When I say we, I mean IT Consult in collaboration with the Federal University of Technology Entrepreneurship Unit that we have been in partnership with for some time now. And we constantly, develop skills of Nigeria. Nigerians, different Nigerians in different areas. And like I made mention, you know, I'm so proud to say some of our students that, you know, they are solar training with us. They are already building solar generator, and we are looking into exposing these skills into as much as we can. And there is automotive engineering, there is business data management technology, there is AI for business development and growth. And of course, in that symposium too, there will be opportunity, there will be exposure to international opportunities. We'll have someone that has been championing this all over the world. It will be with us too, and it will open us up to different opportunities that exist with this skill acquisition. So
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1: symposium. So to read, register, book your seat early. The number is 0813 607 7776. I take the number again, 0813 607 7776. 0813 607 7776. All right, it's still the Investor Ed Show right here on Jordan 105.5 FM. Before I go, yesterday on the show, I had a conversation with Mr. Daniel Akinyemi, also talking about another training that we add great value to you. Yes, we had a discussion yesterday, and I'll be playing some excerpt from the discussion yesterday for your listening pleasure and for your information. So I think that will be what we'll be leading, what I will use to sign out on today's episode of the Investor Show. But I'll be back next week with another barrage of information that we add great value to you. 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Yes, for advert purpose, or you want to contact me on any of the information that you've read, you can get across to me on 0805 314 1672 0805 314 1672. So let me play the information, the discussion I had with Mr. Daniel Akinyemi yesterday, and that will be from there. That will be it for today. Thank you so much for always being part of the Investor Air Show. But listen to this information, it will be of great value to you. My name is Olumuyiwa Adelaja.
3: Amen. Amen.
1: And it relates to real estate, you know, coming together with blockchain, what we call reward asset. So how does tokenization allow ordinary people that might not have all the billions to also participate and benefit effectively from tokenization?
6: Yes, the essence of tokenization is to democratize huge capital base business and investment opportunity. And what that basically means is that reward asset tokenization break down the huge capital-based business and investment opportunity. So, for example, if a property worth $1 million or let's say $1 billion, right? The question is, how many people have $1 billion in their bank account ready to use it to buy a property? Yes, and this property may be generating, let's say, for example, $100 million in cash flow, right? So, and a lot of people may want to participate, but because they don't have the $1 billion, they've been discounted from the opportunity. So the idea of reward asset tokenization is to break down the cost of participating in that kind of business opportunity into smaller version of it. We are coming there to do demonstration. We want to show them, hold them by the hand, what they can do from their mobile phone. And we are going to be training them about 4 high impact skills. These are not ordinary skills. These are not obsolete skills. These are not ambitious.

0: skills. These are current and trending skills that are going to remain relevant even for the next 50 to 100 years, right? So people are going to learn about digital marketing. They are going to learn about crypto trading, that is blockchain technology. They are going to learn about AI, and not just AI. You are going to ChatGPT, you are asking questions, you are dropping prompts on ChatGPT, and ChatGPT is supplying you answer. That is not using of AI. That is you using AI as if you are using Google search engine, right? We are going to show you how to use agentic AI. Now, the question is, what is an agent? An agent is somebody that acts on the behalf of his principal. So we are going to show people how they are going to construct their workflow to ensure that AI is now acting on their behalf. And that's going to be insane, because there is no human being that can match the productivity level of agentic AI. They don't have the capacity, they don't have the strength, they don't have the energy. And in addition to that, we're going to train people how to start doing real estate from their mobile phone. And apart from that, we're going to show them, for those people who are doing business and they are struggling with getting customers, getting clients, we are going to show them how to attract minimum of 100 leads, prospective customers, into their business on monthly basis, guaranteed. We are going to show them how to do that. Okay. So this Saturday seminar is not like any other seminar. It's not a motivational talk. It's not an inspirational talk. It's a demonstration of how people can begin to do your business that is automated, that is designed to run 24/7 on your mobile phone.
1: Yeah, Mr. Daniel, this sounds like a very, very power-packed training. And, you know, I know you. I know how you started. I know how successful you have been in the real estate industry and how you have been able to attract, high network individuals using some of these skills that you want to teach on Saturday. So what is the cost implication, the venue again, and how do people register?
0: Yes, the cost implication, we are not charging people to participate in this seminar.
1: It is absolutely free, right?
0: Yes, this seminar is absolutely free. However, people need to come with their tools required. And the tool required is their mobile phone with access to internet and their required startup capital. So the question is, what is the capital? How much will it cost me to start? With the minimum of 25,000 naira, people can start this business. And they are not paying the 25,000 naira into our own account, because the seminar is free. We are just going to use it to teach them how to work on blockchain technology, how to buy and sell digital assets profitably on their own by themselves. Not that you are sending money to somebody to help you do it, and then something happens in the money along the way. You will be doing it by yourself. So we are empowering people. We are training people how to fish, not to give them the fish. Okay. So the cost implication is absolutely free. And the venue of the seminar is the Porsche Hotel, 58 Akuwonjo Road, Micon Bus Stop, beside Access Bank, Egbeda, Lagos. So if you are living in Egbeda, Agege, Stortfield, if you have to borrow transport fare money from four different people, go ahead and do it. It will worth it. It will worth your time. And your future self will be glad that you invest in it.
1: All right. With the, even with the list of skills that you will be talking, what's the number that people need to indicate interest? If I were you right now, I will book my seat and be part of the training. Don't forget, knowledge is key. Knowledge is power. What you don't know will always be bigger than you. So give out the number before I quickly ask you the next question. Very quickly, how do people contact, people that want to register, what do they do? How do they book their seats?
0: Now, for you to book your seat, for you to register your spot for this PowerPads live seminar, simply send "I'm interested" to 080-57-268864. I'll take the number again, 080 0557-268864. Just text "I'm interested" to that number, preferably on WhatsApp, so that we can...

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The station promoting entrepreneurship and value. It's another beautiful Friday. Thank God it's Friday. It's been a whole week from Monday up until today. We thank God for a beautiful, beautiful week. Well, because today is Friday, it doesn't mean you cannot still, you know, do great things. You can also do amazing things. So if you have plans, if you have goals for today, make sure you get up and get moving. And today, this is 14th day in the month of August as well, and this is the point I get to remind you that if you have plans, if you have goals for this year or for the month of August, do make sure every single day you wake up, you are doing your absolute best, because nobody's coming to save you. You are going to save yourself. So every day you wake up, see it as an opportunity to get closer to those goals that you have set for yourself that you want to achieve. That being said, welcome to The Breakfast Show right here on Jordan 105.5 FM Lagos, where we get to make your mornings as better as possible. We get to inform you, educate you, and of course, entertain you. So there is no better way to start your mornings than starting it with us right here on The Breakfast Show. And yes, within that time, from the show, of course, happens Mondays to Fridays from 7 a.m. all the way to 12 p.m. And within this time, we have amazing shows to make sure we keep to our promise. And starting right now is The Review, where we take a look at the stories making the front page of the Nigerian newspaper. And we also get to analyze some of the headlines of the papers with our analyst of the day. And with you, our amazing listeners, when we open up the phone lines for you to do so. But Fridays, it is usually open mic Friday, so there is no analyst to come analyze the talking point with us. So you, the listeners, get all of the time to call in to share your thoughts, your opinions on any of the headlines we are reading out of the papers for today, or any headline you want us to react to during the week. And if you have enough time to do so, you can do so today. Okay, so it's myself and you guys today on The Review. But for Mondays to Thursdays, we usually have an analyst that come and analyze some of the headlines with us right here in the studio. And The Review happens Mondays to Fridays as well from 7 a.m. all the way to 8 a.m. So if this is your first time ever tuning in, do make sure henceforth you get to be a part of the show. My name is Orelua Ogunshelu, and I'm so happy to be here for another Friday. Rookie Karim is not with joining us today. She had to do something, so she will join us Monday by God's grace. So that being said, let's get to why we are here, right? Talking about The Review for this for Friday. With me for the papers, I have Daily Trust newspaper, I have Vanguard newspaper, I have The Punch newspaper, and I have The Guardian newspaper. And that's where the headlines will be read out from this morning before we get your reactions. So let's start with Daily Trust for today. We have the big story, Osun Paul, APC campaign DG's nephew killed. Another shot. You can find this on page 4 and 5 of Daily Trust newspaper. It's quite sad how, you know,

Like you as a candidate or a candidate of a certain party, a candidate of a certain party is the right person. You have the right to choose that person. And if you think you've done enough for people to vote for you, I do think you should be rested. You should be well assured that, oh, my work over the years will speak for me. It doesn't have to turn into a violent situation. It's so sad that it led to, you know, lots of killings, lots of violence here and there. Because for the past couple of weeks now, or for the past 1 week, we've been hearing a lot of violence happening in Osun State, and it's so sad that this had to happen. Anyway, you can find this headline on page 4 and 5 of Daily Trust newspaper. Moving on to other headlines, we have how 7 miners died in Plateau pit collapse. You can find this on page 9. Flood destroys houses in Nasarawa, Niger. You can find this on page 7. Police recover baby stolen from Benue Hospital. Arrest suspect. You can find this on page 17. I actually saw the story yesterday, and it was about a woman who was pretending to be a nurse in this hospital. And then when the pregnant lady gave birth, she intended to steal the baby from the hospital. And I'm so happy she was caught. And I also do hope that justice is served as well. Man allegedly kills friend over tire cover. This is on page 7 of the Daily Trust newspaper. Nearly half of Nigerian households suffering job losses. Report says, and can find this on page 19 of Daily Trust newspaper. Makinde picks ex-DSS DG Lawan Daura as running mate. You can find this story on page 10. Refineries will work again, Tinubu says, and can find this on page 6 of Daily Trust newspaper for Friday. Moving on now to other headlines, we have Vanguard newspaper. We have the big story. Factors that will decide Adeleke Oyebamiji Salam, others' fate. This is on page 5, and we have the right after that. It says, Tinubu assures indigene of adequate security. We also have 15 candidates battle for 1.9 million votes. We'll use Fada Nsi as example amnesty vows. People will make inciting statements should be arrested. People who make inciting statements should be arrested. You can find all of this off Vanguard newspaper on page 5. Moving on to other headlines, we have Nigeria's refineries will soon bounce back. Tinubu says, and the writer to this says, we will soon publish how subsidy saving is being utilized. You can find this on page 37 of Vanguard newspaper. I'm looking forward to this as well. State police, presidential working group extend deadline for memoranda. You can find this on page 8. Xenophobia, no request received yet from South Africa on repatriation cost. Federal government says, this is on page 8 of Vanguard newspaper for today. We also have recapitalization. NIA backs NICOM as 7 more insurance firms clear hurdle. This is on page 19. 2027 poll, heed our warnings on hate speech. HHRC tells federal government, this is on page 9 of Vanguard newspaper. A drug war, Ogun Custom hands over 16.7 billion naira cannabis to NDLEA, this is on page 9. And we also have 2027, our task bigger than winning, Makinde picks ex-DSS DG Daura as running mate, this is on page 10 of Vanguard newspaper as well. And we also have this headline here, feeding crisis rocks prisons. This is on page 21 of Vanguard newspaper for Friday. So if any of the headlines that I've just mentioned interest you, you can grab a copy of Vanguard newspaper to get more details. Now moving on to the Punch newspaper for Friday, we have a governorship poll. Police lock down Osun, DIG, 30 CPs deployed. Police says 34 illegal guns seized. Helicopter, drone unit on surveillance across states. Army to seal state borders from midnight. Mobile court ready for offenders. We have 1 killed, 2 injured as Tinubu vows peace election. INEC urges party to honor peace accord. You can find these on page 2 of the Punch newspaper for Friday. Moving on to other headlines, we have state police bill. Presidency extends public submission to August 21st. This is on page 28. Edo records 70 child defilement cases. Father's top offenders. This is on page 5. And this is quite worrisome because if you have 70 child defilement cases and fathers are the top offenders, that means fathers are sleeping with their children. I think this is really, really worrisome. And

0: Anyway, moving on to other headlines, we have 2027, Abiodun Daniel trade fresh blows over political allegiance. You can find the story on page 8. And lastly, off the punch for today, we have 2027, Makinde picks ex-DSS DG Daura as running mate, rallies opposition. You can find this on page 8 of the Punch newspaper for a Friday. So you can grab a copy of the Punch to get more details on any of the headlines that I've just mentioned. Now moving on to the Guardian newspaper for a Friday, we have Osun 2026, will 1.9 million electorates win? This is a big question, and you can find this on page 4 and 5 of the Guardian newspaper for today. Coalition seeks closure of terrorist reintegration program. This is on page 26. NHRC Action Aid raised concern over hate speech dispute ahead of 2027 poll. You can find this on page 6 of the Guardian newspaper. Military launches offensive against Lakwa, others in Northwest. You can find this on page 29 of the Guardian newspaper for today. We also have presidential group extends deadline for contribution to national policing bill. You can find this on page 7. Report, unemployment limited opportunities pushing 73% of Nigerian youth abroad. Report says unemployment limited opportunities pushing 73% of Nigerian youth abroad. You can find this on page 18 of the Guardian newspaper for today. Refineries will work again, make profits. Tinubu pledges amid failed $2.9 billion rehabilitation. This is on page 3. ICPC recovers 24 billion naira from ghost workers. Over 900 accounts forfeited. This is on page 3 of the Guardian newspaper. We also have 2027. Makinde picks SSS XDG Daura as running mate. Advocate party alliance. This is on page 3. Of the Guardian newspaper for a Friday. So if any of the headlines that I've just mentioned as well interest you, you can grab a copy of the Guardian to get more details on this. And that's it for the headlines for this morning. It's now time for you, the listeners, to share your thoughts, to call in to share your thoughts on any of the headlines that I've just mentioned off the papers for today. And if you want to do so, all you need to do is to call in or send us a WhatsApp message. But before we get to that, I have to go over the rules that we do put in place so that everybody has to follow. One is you have 1 minute 30 seconds to share your thoughts. 1 minute 30 seconds to share your thoughts when you call in. So please, when you call in, we always advise for you to give us your name, where you are calling from, and go straight to sharing your thoughts. Also, when you call in, you do not have the right to attack any other caller's opinion. So when you call in, you don't have to agree with every other caller's opinion. Just call in, state yours, and keep it moving. Also, if you've called in, please try not to send us a WhatsApp message. If you've sent us a WhatsApp message, please try not to call in. This is to allow us to take more feedback from other people as well. Also, while trying to share your opinion, let's try to keep it respectful and avoid using foul languages, okay? So we'll go on this break. When I come back, we'll get to picking your calls. The call in the studio line is 090-6000-3352, 090-6000-3352. For calls and for WhatsApp, it's 080-722-14389, 080-722-14389. That's for WhatsApp messages only. And for calls, once again, is 090-6000-3352. My name is Oreoluwa Ogunsholu. Don't go anywhere. I'll be back to start taking your calls and messages this morning.
1: 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Thus, all callers and message authors must avoid the use of hate speeches and all forms of abusive language, as such shall not be entertained. Signed, Management. 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
0: Yes, welcome back to The Review right here on Jordan 105.5 FM at Lagos. My name is Oreoluwa Ogunsholu. Let's get straight to picking your calls this morning. 090-6000-3352. Hello, good morning to you.
3: Hello, good morning.
0: Good morning. Your name or where you're calling from?
3: Just Kolawole from Command.
0: Kolawole, great to have you. Go ahead.
3: One piece.
0: Kolawole, are you there?
3: I'm here.
0: Okay, yeah, go ahead now. I wasn't hearing you before.
3: Sorry, sir, that me personally, I want class to state. But I wish that we are in Lagos should be very careful. The way we comment on what's happening in the state. We should just be inside trading on one side. We do not look at the other side. People that live in Oshun, I have a lot of friends. I call Oshun. They say both sides are balanced. Both APC and the court are killing each other. So she's not started calling, then she should not be fired. You should call all of them and make sure that all of them are called this, even though the governor should call themselves in order.
0: Right.
3: She maintain peace, not so speak, and maintain peace. The governor is just for 4 years. After 4 years, what's going to happen? To secure the job.
0: Thank you so much, Kola Wole, for your thoughts this morning. 090-6000-3352. Please turn off your radio. Good morning to you.
4: Good morning. I greet everybody in studio.
0: We greet you too. Good morning.
4: Musagi is my name.
0: Welcome, evangelist.
4: Yes, there is a man called, the man name is Issa Sanusi. He's the country director. Issa Sanusi is the country director of Amnesty International. Yesterday, he said that senator was just there that told APC member to key accord. You know, I'm quoting the man who accord members and their family that the man name will be named and shame international cycle, that the man will be persecuted by it and Amnesty International. That's what he said yesterday. It's very clear. Anybody tried to paint it that the man did not say, even the man when he was saying that, he told people around that you should record him.
0: Where did he say this? Where did he say this?
4: Who? Where did they?
0: You said Issa Sanusi said something. I said, where did he say this?
4: Mentioning the name, Issa Sanusi is the country director of Amnesty International in Nigeria.
0: That's fine. I'm asking, where did he make the statement you just, you know, quoted right now?
4: I watch him on Arise Television.
0: Okay.
4: Live. By life. When he's saying, no, that's what he said. I'm putting him your time. You see, let's forget this one. You can see now, that man, they say it's a cleric. You cannot say that was, you know, that was saying those kind of rubbish. You know, the man say he will not apologize. He maintain his position. Your son. And he must apologize.
0: Thank you so much.
4: He must apologize. And the last thing I want to say here is, you see, yesterday again, you can fact check me. Maybe.
0: All right, everyone, listen, I get time. I have to just give you the extra time because I was interrupting you when you were speaking. That being said, 090-6000-3352. Please, when you call in, give us your name, where you're calling from, and go straight to your thoughts. Hello, good morning to you.
5: Hello, good morning.
0: Good morning. Your name and where you're calling from?
5: Yeah, from Mumba.
0: John, great to have you.
5: Yeah, good morning, Evangelist of Asagi.
0: Good morning.
5: We don't need his apology. We want him to be sent to jail for making that statement. Yes. Because the state in which Nigeria is not palatable, and we don't have another country, Benin cannot contain us, God forbid. Niger cannot contain us. Nothing will make us leave our country. Everybody that has this divisive tendency and this issue of hatred for each other should be sent to the jail to rot in there. We don't want him to need his apology. He should be made an example. He should be dealt with. Good
0: morning. Thank you so much, John, for your thoughts this morning. 090-6000-3352, 090-6000-3352, or do send a WhatsApp message to 080-722-14389. Those are the lines for you to be a part of the show this morning. My name is Oroluwa Okunsholu. Hello, good morning to you.
6: Hello, good morning.
0: Good morning. Your name, where are you calling from?
6: Adedeyi from Agege. Declared. He's not the only one. There are so many people like that, Eric, who have that kind of hate within their mind, but they will not express it. This is the same thing that was done in 2023, weeks before the election. The Ganduje gathered Islamic clerics and imams in Kano, where they said that Muslims must take the voting of Muslim ticket as jihad. At anybody that is not voting Muslim is not obeying the will of Allah, and they should defend the vote of a Muslim ticket with their lives. It was just about 2 weeks later that the video and the audio of Peter Obi started circulating when he said that these people have turned the election into war. And people are now quoting him and now saying that he started it. You know, people are revisionism. The Islamic people in the they never hit their interest. They were saying it blatantly that they should not vote Muslim tickets.
0: You cannot generalize. You can name a specific person who made the statements, but do not generalize and say the Muslims in, you know, in the north. That's like saying
6: no,
0: everybody.
6: Many Islamic clerics in the north before 2023 election, they were saying it all about it was being circulated everywhere
0: right.
6: Now.
0: Thank you so much.
6: The man that was a victim.
0: All right, thank you so much. Again, please, let's try to keep within to the time that we're given, 1 minute, 30 seconds. This is also for the sake of you guys, because imagine somebody talking for so long and you don't have the chance to call in to share your own thoughts. So this time frame that we're giving you guys is also for your sake. It's for you. So please, let's try to keep it within that time frame. 1 minute, 30 seconds. Hello, good morning to you. Please turn off your radio. Yes, it is. Good morning.
7: Good morning. This is Anitana.
0: Welcome, Anitana. Great to have you.
7: Thank you, my dear. Concerning Osun State election that is taking place tomorrow, we've seen a lot of videos flying in internet. We've had a lot of talks, different things. They should not turn Nigeria to battlefield. They should not turn Osun State to battlefield, I need to say. You understand? Election will come and go. It's not something of do or die. If your people like you, they will vote you. If they don't like you, they will tell you to step aside and vote whatever they like. People are sharing garri, swearing. Somebody is sharing rice, swearing. If you don't vote for the rice, this one will happen to children. I mean, this one will do this one will do that. That's why you say if you see this one, shoot them, kill them. And now they are realizing goals everywhere. Catching people with guns, with police uniform, wearing carrying guns. This is just Osun State, not general election. I don't know what will happen in Nigeria during general election. I didn't have money now. I will run away to UK or be America.
0: You cannot run away, Antana. We have to all be here to vote for who we want. Thank you. We cannot run. I mean, if everybody decides to run away because of this, imagine who's gonna you know vote for the president, who vote for the governors, who I mean, we all have to be here to make it work. Well, let's take some messages that we do have here. We have this one. Beautiful weekend to you all in the studio. It is my responsibility to make sure that the refineries work. Please, Mr. President, where is the light you promised Nigerians? Please stop all these promises because Nigerians are wiser now. Please, Mr. Tinubu, we are through. Okay. Naira will reign. This is from Mayor. Thank you so much, Mayor, from Ikotun Igbe. Hello, good morning to you. Please turn off your radio. Good morning.
8: Morning, how are you?
0: Fine, thank you so much. Your name or where you're calling
8: yeah.
0: from?
8: Yeah, Moses from Ireland.
0: Moses, great to have you. Go ahead.
8: Yeah, well done. Yeah, it's unfortunate that the people of Osun State are not learning from history. Unfortunately, during the Aregbesola and Oyinlola era, some of the things that are happening in Osun State now, they are not entirely new. It's only that people have forgotten. So many people were killed, so many people were maimed during that Aregbesola and Oyinlola era. But do you know that shortly after the whole election, the Aregbesola claimed the victory back from Oyinlola through Pikor at Benin. Shortly after, Oyinlola now came back to the same party with Aregbesola, and they were dining and whining together. It's unfortunate that people are not learning from history. Last week also, the current governor, Ademola, referred to all governors that they are my friends. What does that connote? People will be killing themselves because of one governor, because of one politician, forgetting that at the end of the day, they are all the same. By the time this election is over by Saturday, by next week or thereafter, you see these people dining and whining together.
0: All right, thank you.
8: Unfortunately, what about the people that have died? not about the people down the hospital.
0: Thank you so much, Moses. Thank you. Thank you so much for your call this morning. 090-6000-3352 or send a WhatsApp message to 0807-221-4389. Good morning, Nigerians. We must look deep into all the happenings in Osun State, as I have come to believe that APC's to talk about the stage, they can stage... okay, did you hear the confession of the APC House of Assembly candidates caught yesterday by the Navy? Tinubu should stop all... Okay, this is from Prince. Thank you so much, Prince, for your message this morning. Hello, good morning to you.
9: Hello.
0: Good morning.
9: How are you?
0: I'm fine.
9: Good morning. Only in the studio.
0: Yes, myself and...
9: God Almighty speaks to you. Yes. We, your supporter, we are with you. May God bless you, my dearest lady.
0: God bless you, too.
9: My name is Prince Wyers, calling you from Oshodi this morning.
0: Great to have you.
9: My message go to Oshodi State because I'm indigenous of Oshodi State. Anybody be key today, they are my people. Anybody want to kill somebody should be taken away, they should return back after the election. The one those who killed yesterday, you know, I heard that the Director General, DG of the opposition was key yesterday, nephew. Was killed yesterday. All those who commit that atrocity be taken away. After the election, they took all of them to court. We want peace for us. And I'm warning this morning, I'm warning the state governor, I'm warning the AMBO, the one who wants to become governor. Anyone of them can rule our free state, anyone who can become the governor of free state, we have plan to rig. End of them now, you see, by foot, why are you doing this? It's corruption. Look at the governor, I see he's made 20,000 as a, what do you call it? Quality, where Lesa is coming. That is wrong, and the incoming one, they should play the game according to the rules.
0: Thank you
9: we
0: so
9: don't
0: much,
9: want
0: Prince
9: to try to be key. Thank you. Of human being.
0: Thank you. Good morning. Thank you so much, Prince Wyatt, for your thoughts this morning as well. We have another message. Good morning, Jordan FM. Election time is supposed to be like a carnival, but in Osun State has become a battleground. How would be bereaved to be thinking about the politicians? Election should not be do or die. May the Almighty God have mercy on us and help us grow positively in democratic journey. Ayola from Ikorodu. Thank you so much, Ayola. Hello, good morning to you.
10: Good morning.
0: Good morning. Your name or where you're calling from?
10: TGIF and happy weekend in advance.
0: Happy weekend.
10: My name is Peter Usifo. I'm calling from Abaoja in Ikosun.
0: Great to have you, Peter.
10: On our Osun State election, I think it is high time Mr. President Bola Ahmed Tinubu come out to address the nation and reassure the nation that his own political ambition is not worth the blood of any citizen. And that when he said all is fair in politics, that it does not mean that you have to kill or maim anybody. So that is that. Then I believe that the Osun State senator should be seen to be prosecuted, you know, and be sent to jail so that to serve as deterrent to others. Lastly, I'm very sure that tomorrow's election in Osun State, that Adeleke will win that election based on sympathy votes.
0: You can't be sure.
10: That is my own opinion.
0: That's your prediction.
10: In my own opinion. Okay. I believe that he will win that election based on sympathy votes. Thank you, and God bless Nigeria.
0: Thank you so much, Peter. Thank you so much for your thoughts this morning. We have another message here. By the way, if you're sending in a WhatsApp message, like I mentioned earlier before we started taking the opinions, that you can share your thoughts or your opinions respectfully. You do not have to use certain language to pass your messages across. You should remember that this is a public platform. So please let's be mindful of the words or the kinds of words that we do use in sending in the WhatsApp messages especially. Good morning. Any promise of refinery by the federal government to work again in Nigeria will be difficult to Nigerians to believe. Nigerians can only take the promise as a political statement until the refinery is back. Dayo Ojo from New Okoba, Lagos. Thank you so much, Dayo. Hello, good morning to you.
11: Hello, good morning.
0: Good morning. Your name or where you're calling from?
11: Yeah. My name is Nii and I'm calling from Ikeja.
0: Nii, great to have you. Go ahead.
11: Yeah, good morning. On the Osun election, my own take there is that the IG and all the security agency bosses should tell the security deployed to the state for election not to be biased. But that's another issue. I agree that some politicians should be using them against each other. So for a nation to be free and fair, he should do the job diligently and let the election be free and fair. Thank you.
0: All right. Thank you so much for your thoughts this morning as well. Good morning, Jordan FM crew. All we pray for in Osun State is peaceful election, and our youth should not be used for violence. God bless Nigeria. Olusoji Oladipo from Iju Ishaga. Thank you so much for your call, for your messages this morning. 090-6000-3352, 090-6000-3352, or to send a WhatsApp message to 080-722-1438. Nice to share your thoughts right here on The Review. My name is Orelua Ogunsholu. Moving on, we have another one here. Good morning, Jordan FM. My name is Mr. Fat from Fagba. On the preaching of the man that called Christian infidel is uncalled for, but Peter Obi started it. No Christian leader should condemn. No Christian leader condemned it then, but Gumi and other Muslim leaders have condemned it now. All right, thank you, Mr. Fash, for your message this morning. Good morning, Orelua. Ife Dolapo from Ipaja. Now only you are welcome. Yes, sir. Imagine how careless and reckless the political class can be. It is more worrisome when a pastor of the Federal Republic of Nigeria, a father, grandfather, and possibly a great grandfather, to have made such a reckless statement openly in the presence of youth. And this is a class of people who have their children studying abroad while recruiting other people's children here at home into thuggery and paying them stipends. Do we now blame Canada when they called our political parties terrorists, particularly? Okay, all right, have a great weekend. Thank you so much, Ife Dolapo, for your message this morning. 090-6000-3352. Or send a WhatsApp message to 080-722-1438 to share all of your thoughts right here on the show. Don't go anywhere. I'll be back shortly.

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1: 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This is still The Review right here on Jordan 105.5 FM Lagos, where we are taking a look at the stories making the front page of the Nigerian newspaper and, of course, getting your thoughts right here on the show. And because today is Open Mic Friday, we do not bring in an analyst to come share their thoughts on the talking point. 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And you can do so by calling 090-6000-3352 or send a WhatsApp message to 080-722-14389. We have another message here. Good morning, Jordan FM. About the Osun election, Governor Ademola is fighting the battle of his life because many structures supporting him before are now working against him now. Tinubu's achievement is the unveiling of the... Okay, Emmanuel, thank you so much for your message this morning. Hello, good morning to you. Hello? Okay, I think we lost that call. 090-6000-3352 or send a WhatsApp message to 080-722-14389. Again, I already addressed this. This is to print. You can send your messages. I would read them. But again, you have to be careful of the accusations or some statement that you do make, especially when we cannot confirm that this, statements are true. That is why your message was not read fully. It's not about speaking what to read or not. No. Another one here says, good morning to you, Jordan FM crew, this morning. Understandably, it is evidently clear to Nigerians now that the unfolding in Osun politics of Jamboree and power drunk syndrome is quite pronounced, mainly in this Western region. Sunday from Fagba Iju. Thank you so much, Sunday, for your message this morning as well. We'll go on another quick break. We'll be back shortly.

0: Welcome back to The Review right here on Jordan 105.5 FM Lagos. My name is Oreoluwa Ogunsholu. And of course, we're also taking your feedback right here on the papers that we've read out the headlines from this morning. So you can still call in to share your thoughts by calling 090-6000-3352. Hello, good morning to you.
1: Hello.
0: Yes, good morning.
1: Sorry, can I just inform me?
0: Hello?
1: Can I just inform me?
0: Quickly.
1: Please call away.
0: Okay, quickly.
1: Please, I'm telling you, this what is happening in us, Ocean, is not only political. We have 8 threats against each other. That's Imitola and that's the anti-governor. And we should question 2 of them.
0: Okay.
1: It is not another policy. It's 8 threat. Is that only in the state.
0: All right. Thank you so much. Thank you so much. I think that has been said time and time again that the problem or the issue happening in Osun State needs to be calmed, because again, there is no election that is worth the life of any citizen, no matter how, whether it's a presidential election, the governorship election, any election at all that is big enough that is worth, you know, losing lives over. And this is also to the politicians involved, those who are going to be voting, you know, party members and the rest of that. There is no political, you know, situation big enough to lead to a loss of lives. Hello, good morning to you. Loss of life, rather. Hello.
2: Hello, good morning. This is Anaya Chukwu from Moro.
0: Anaya Chukwu, great to have you. Go ahead.
2: So, with what going on in our Osun State, if I did not come out and vote, I think Nigeria government will say it's a crime. That I will come out and vote, I will lose my life. Nigerians, education without home training is zero. How can we, Nigerians, claim others because common of election and Nigerian government don't know how they will do it so that I can vote in my house without going out? Must I mingle with the talks and the abroad? This is not the way to live life. Nigerians, we should change. Nigeria government, look you are citizens, you are criminals. Common election, I will lose my life. And they are telling me that I should come and vote. And if I do not come out, you will say that it's a crime. Why I do not get my TVs and go and vote? We should change you.
0: All right.
2: Thank you and God bless.
0: God bless you. Thank you so much for your call this morning as well. We have another message here. It says, morning to you in the studio. The Osun State election tension is high every day and people are being killed in both parties. I think the governor is not helping the situation by crying foul, because both Accord Party, APC, have balance of terrors and coalition against... Okay. Coalition against APC and the president Tinubu is dead on arrival, because I know very well Atiku will not step down for Peter Obi, and I'm also sure Peter Obi will not step down for Atiku. So it's a difficult task for both of them because of their interests. And for Davido, who is calling on Donald Trump on Osun election, the crisis faced by the U.S. president in his country is far more than the Osun election. This is from Adesina Wasiu from Ikorodu. Thank you so much, Adesina, for your message this morning. 090-6000-3352. That's for calls. And for WhatsApp, it's 080-722-14389. Good morning, Jordan FM. The issue of Osun State election, I think we should rest the case, because tomorrow is around the corner and latest on Sunday, the results will be announced. My advice is that the federal government should ensure adequate security protect the lives of people, and the INEC body should be fair enough to do justice, ensure free and fair election. The president should do the needful to the economy of Nigeria, because the cost of living is too high for ordinary Nigerians. Please, President Bola Ahmed Tinubu, stop banking on the inessential and do the essential. The stress of finding daily bread is costly, please. Nigeria will be good again. Adetunji Ademola David from Obawole Ifakojai. Thank you so much, Adetunji, for your message this morning as well. You can still be a part of the show to share your own thoughts or react to any of the headlines of the papers this morning. You can call in on 090-6000-3352 or do send a WhatsApp message to 080-722-14389.

0: Welcome back. Yes, right. It's still a breakfast show right here on Jordan 105.5 FM Lagos. My name is Orelua Ogunshulu. And right here on the show this morning, I do have some guests who are here to share something with you, our listeners, that you can benefit from. I have Dr. Favor and Madam Sarah right here in the studio. Good morning to you, lady and gentlemen.
1: Good morning.
2: Good morning. Super excited to be on the show.
0: Great to have you. So, can you tell our listeners what you have for them this morning?
2: All right. I'm so excited to be on the show, and today we're talking about artificial intelligence and how Nigerians can take advantage of this incredible technology. The word AI is already out there. Lots of people know, have heard about AI, but the most important part of it is the fact that even though you have heard about AI, do you know what to do with AI?
0: Okay.
2: How can you move forward with AI? I was listening to an interview recently by the world's richest man, Elon Musk, being interviewed by The Economist, and they were asking him, what's the future of this AI? And he said, in a matter of 10 years, the whole 90% of the jobs that we do today, 100% of the jobs that we do today with computer would have disappeared. AI would be totally in charge of it. And that's really bring a lot of scare to the whole world. But we should not actually be afraid. The question is, how do I position myself such a way that I will be behind that AI instead of be the one that AI will fire?
0: Okay.
2: So, and this conversation, we need to have it more because we could just look at, I take myself for example. Last year, I paid a web developer to design a website for me. How much did it cost me? 650,000 naira to cover, and it took 4 weeks. About 6 months ago, I began to look at how to develop websites with AI seriously. And today, that same web page, that same landing page that I got from that web developer, I could do it now in 10 minutes with AI. So that definitely, I cannot go back to that person again. So please come and design something for me, because now I can do that. Also, to talk about designs of flyers, designs of I do like 3 designs every week, and I pay an average of 21,000 naira to do that kind of designs.
0: Wow.
2: Today, you all know, with Claude, with some AI tools, you can do that in a matter of seconds. So, how do I use AI today to enhance my daily income as a business person? Because imagine when jobs that we do today are no longer there. And that does not mean that we have free food to eat.
0: Mm-hmm.
2: You must also do something to make money. And so that is why we have brought this topic here today. How do we make money with artificial intelligence? That's the conversation that we're having.
0: Interesting. So is there going to be like a training for them to
2: yes.
0: be a part of?
2: Yes.
0: Now, for those who wants to be or who wants to learn all that you've mentioned, how to use AI, how to use it for, to do one or two things. When is this training taking place, and how can people be a part of it?
3: Okay, the training is taking place on Saturday.
0: This Saturday?
3: Yes, this Saturday.
0: Okay.
3: At Norma's Hotel, Akowonjo, Lagos, by 12 noon.
0: Okay.
3: So it's taking place Saturday 15th by 12 noon at Norma's Hotel, Akowonjo, Lagos. So we'll be teaching you how you can use AI to make money.
0: Okay.
3: So you can come as a beginner. Even if you don't have knowledge about AI, you can come and learn. And it's going to be an interesting training. So just come prepared, come with your writing material, and come and learn how to use AI to enhance your skills.
0: Okay. Is there any registration, or how did they get to be a part of this, or just come to the venue and just be a part of the training? Is there anyhow they get to register or to show you that, I'm going to be at the training on Saturday?
3: Yes. So if you are interested, you can come. You can send us a WhatsApp message on 090-9915-4617. I'll take the number again. 090-9915-4617. So you can send a WhatsApp message or a text message that you are interested, and we'll send you an invite.
0: All right. So can you once again tell our listeners what they get to benefit from this training that is happening on Saturday with, you know, how to make money with AI?
2: Right. This Saturday, the training will help people to understand how to build websites.
0: Okay.
2: And also in this training, they will learn how to build, to do email marketing,
0: okay,
2: SMS marketing, everything that to do with building a funnel.
0: Okay.
2: They will learn that this Saturday. And more importantly, they will learn how to create money, how to aim, create money for them, constant stream of income with artificial intelligence. And if you want to participate, it's a free training. All you need to do is to send your name, your email, and your location by WhatsApp or by SMS if you don't have WhatsApp, to the number 0909-9154-617. Your name, your email, and your location, either by SMS or by WhatsApp,
0: okay,
2: to 0909-9154-617. The economy is not smiling. You know, we all know that already.
0: Yeah.
2: And so, telling you to have an additional source of income is not something we don't need to. You don't need to be encouraged.
0: Mm.
2: You just need to know that there are legitimate systems out there that you can make money. This is not about trading. We're not talking about. We're not trading. It's not forex. It's not trading. This is hardcore AI knowledge,
0: okay,
2: real knowledge of artificial intelligence. There are students who have attended my training before who are already making like $100 in a month just using AI. There are many things you can do with AI.
0: Mm.
2: I want to teach you foundational knowledge on how you can use AI to generate income for yourself.
0: Okay.
2: Otherwise, you'll be among those where AI may throw you away out of jobs. So, quickly, the training is taking place tomorrow, Saturday, at Egbeda Okonjo. So if you're in around Egbeda Okonjo, Axis, Dokpemu, Ifakojai, any of those Axis, then you are listening to me, take this number down, come and learn, come and get this training on artificial intelligence,
0: okay,
2: how you can use it to make money. And the venue is Nomase Hotel. Nomase Hotel is at Okonjo Road, Egbeda. So send your name, your email, and your location, either by WhatsApp or by SMS, to 0909-9154-617. Your name, your email, and your location by WhatsApp or by SMS to 0909-9154-617.
0: Okay. Now, there are still people who are still doubting, you know, AI, probably because of lack of knowledge, or they've not been able to experience what AI can do or what it can do to benefit them particularly. What would you like to say to such people who are still doubting, oh, AI will just come and it will go, it's just a trend
2: just
0: for
2: a
0: now?
2: Trend.
0: So what would you like to say to those people? Because again, they have to be convinced before they get to attend to
2: That's
0: learn
2: right.
0: more about the AI.
2: That's
0: so
2: right.
0: for people who are still doubting, you know, the emergence of AI and looking at, okay, maybe it's just a trend for a while and just fade out later.
2: That's right.
0: What would you like to say to them?
2: You know, I was in that position myself. I remember 2022, I was in 2020, early 2023, I was in London. I was just with my friend, and he introduced me to what he was doing with AI. Then, you know, the first feeling that we have, especially the average African, the first feeling you have, say, is this one not spiritual something?
0: Okay.
2: You know, that's the first feeling that we have towards things like that. And I want to see people listen to, when they hear the word AI, can you talk to AI? You are sending messages to AI, and they respond, but hey, what is this? Guys, knowledge has always been there. Think about 20 years ago, we didn't have a smartphone.
0: Mm.
2: There was no smartphone. And if they tell you that through an object you hold in your hand, as you are talking there, somebody in America will be talking to you, you will see the person in life, you will call it all kinds of names.
0: Mm.
2: But today, if we say, let's not use the phone for 1 week, the whole place will be on chaos.
0: Okay.
2: So AI, just like your phone, it's just an advancement in technology.
0: Mm.
2: Don't be weary. You're not even paying for this training. Just even come and see what can be done with this artificial intelligence and how it works.
0: Okay.
2: It is not mystical. It is just technology. It's just science.
0: Mm.
2: So come, learn about it tomorrow, Nomase Hotel. And the venue is Nomase Hotel at Egbeda Akonjo Road. And to participate, you have to register by SMS, and it's free.
0: Okay.
2: Send your name, your email, your location, either by WhatsApp or by SMS, to 0909-9154-617. 0909-91-6617. Your name, your email, your location to 0909-91-54-617. I'm telling you, you're going to be glad you did attend this event.
0: Okay. Is there any restriction for those who want to attend? Is there like an age restriction or a profession or anything that they... if you are this person or if you have this, you cannot be part of this training. Is there anything like that?
2: Oh, no, there's no restrictions.
0: So everybody
2: as long as an adult.
0: Okay.
2: You just come to... Even if you have a young adult, come and learn about what? AI. AI is for everybody. Everybody will use a phone. But if you want to participate, it's better you have a smartphone or a computer to help you to learn faster. All right, so send your name, your email, your location by WhatsApp or by SMS to 0909-91-54-617. I'm going to be excited to have you in the event tomorrow.
0: All right, thank you so much. And before we let you go, any final words to our listeners this morning, and then go over the phone lines and the location where this training will be happening again tomorrow.
3: Okay. Tomorrow, for everyone that will be registering, we will add you to our community.
0: Okay.
3: So we'll keep updating you on the new information and how you can enhance your skill, like I said earlier on, and how you can make money with these AI tools. So it's going to be a very vast community where we'll be teaching you people knowledge that will help you in your day-to-day life.
2: All right, guys. So I'm so excited for tomorrow. It's going to be fun. It's going to be incredible. So quickly, if you have not taken the number, send your name, your email, and your location either by WhatsApp or by SMS to the number 0909-91-54-617. I will wait to see you tomorrow.
0: All right. Thank you so much for your time
2: thank
0: on the show
2: you.
0: Today. We do appreciate you
2: for
0: sharing this opportunity with our listeners today. And that is Dr. Favor and Madam Sarah's voice that you just heard right now. So make sure you're a part of this training happening tomorrow. The numbers they've given is how you get registered to be a part of the training. Thank you so much once again. And have a lovely day.
2: Thank you so much.
3: You.
0: Don't go anywhere. 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

0: Welcome back to The Review right here on Jordan 105.5 FM Lagos, where we are taking a look at the stories making the front page of the Nigerian dailies. And today, being Open Mic Friday, you, our listeners, get to share your thoughts on our talking point of the day, as we do not bring in an analyst to share their thoughts on Fridays only. My name is Oreoluwa Ogunsholu. Let's take a few more calls and then we call it a wrap. 090-6000-3352. Hello, good morning.
1: Hello, good morning.
0: Good morning.
1: My name is Alhaji Yakub from Command.
0: Alhaji Yakub, great to have you today.
1: People of Oshun, you must overcome your fears. They tried by this senator, I forgot his name, for them to kill you. They cannot kill you. Come out and vote. The purpose of our nation is not to allow you. They don't want you to come out and vote. That is.
0: Oh, Alhaji Yakub, I don't know what happened there, but you were suddenly cut off. Maybe it was the network, I don't know. But you can try to call back. Hopefully, I'm able to speak before we call the show wrap this morning. 090-6000-3352, 090-6000-3352, or send a WhatsApp message to 080-722-14389. Hello, good morning to you.
2: Good morning.
0: Good morning. Good morning. Please turn off your radio.
2: I don't turn them.
0: All right, thank you so much. Your name, where you're calling from, Madam Ife, great to have you.
2: Everything.
0: Same to you.
2: It's obvious that Oshun election will take place tomorrow. Nothing will stop it. Hmm. But what happened yesterday, the so-called media rally of the ruling party from the center, they should know that they cannot win that election. That was not a mega party. A mega rally, sorry. That wasn't it. They should allow Oshun people to vote. The way I'm saying is that APC might come third if they allow things to go normal. No, there should be no federal might. There should be federal votes. Bridge of vote is your power. Nobody should stop them if they even carry that crier to be going up and down. Ah, don't come out. Oh, come out. Nobody let me lose. Now, I get the place, and I get to Sobo. I used to go to Sobo in those days to sell my vehicle when I was in service in Johot, when the Konek Bank was there. I know the place very well. Come out and vote, all of you, from our local government. 2.7 million registered voters. If Tinubu want to joke with those numbers, let him continue. Because if he tamper with that vote,
0: thank
2: by January,
0: so
2: they will not vote for him.
0: Okay, thank you. Good morning, Madam Ife. And you too. Thank you so much, Madam Ife, for your thoughts this morning as well. And this is the very much we can take on the show this morning. We're going to take one more call because, I mean, we had advert in between, so let me just sneak in one more call. Hello, good morning to you.
3: Good morning.
0: Good morning. Yes, sir. Welcome. Today. Thank you.
3: The people of Oshun State should not mind whatever kangaroo disorder, they should come out and vote. But only the politicians are all the same, they are both saying it. They don't want to keep calling on Trump, put you out of vanity. Election is election, go there and assess your right. Nobody can stop you. No matter what you come out, the winner will emerge, whatever it takes. I don't know why your election has become a war as if
0: apologies, I don't know what happened there as well, but thank you so much for being a part of the show this morning as well. Let me take this message. I cannot take that message. Anyway, thank you so much, everybody who has been a part of the show for this week. Particularly, we do appreciate each and every single one of you. There is no breakfast show, there is no review without you, our listeners, calling in, sending us WhatsApp messages. So we do appreciate each and every single one of you. And for those who just still listen and don't, you know, share their thoughts or by ways of calls or messages, we hope that one day you would also call in or send us a WhatsApp message to share your own thoughts as well. But thank you so much for always being a part of the review. We do appreciate each and every single one of you. Go again on Monday, 7 a.m. all the way to 8 a.m. for another review. So have a fabulous, fabulous weekend. My name is Oreoluwa Ogunsholu. And for those who are going to be voting in Oshun State tomorrow, please go out and vote and try as much as possible to be vigilant of your surroundings. And we do pray for a peaceful and a very, you know, violence-free voting tomorrow. So try as much as possible from your own anything you can do to protect yourself and to ensure that it's a peaceful election tomorrow, please, you can do that, okay? Until Monday, my name is Oreluwa Ogunsholu. Have a fabulous, fabulous weekend. Don't change that dial. Sports Beats is coming up next. If you're interested in what is happening in the world of sports, do make sure you stay tuned.

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0: Good morning to you wherever you're listening to us from. My name is Olalekan Dixon and it's Podbeat on Jordan 105.5. And it wasn't a rosy day all across the land yesterday night when the news filtered in that the Super Falcons got defeated by the South Africans, and the implication of that is that Nigeria will not qualify for the Women's World Cup next year, and everybody has gone gaga. And we're going to be opening the phone line very, very early this morning. This is a ranting morning. Want you to rant, want you to tell us what should be done, as at this time I feel the Ibrahim Musa Gusau led NFF board should take the honorable part by resigning, or if not resigning, just wait to the end of their tenure, maybe at the end of this month, and gracefully decline or recline themselves, just excuse themselves from participating in the election coming up in September. But it is what it is. One of the worst NFL we can say to have had so far, but it's been coming. We've seen it, but it is as it is at this moment. I'm not alone to rant in this studio this morning. I have Raymond Fabi with me in the studio. Raymond, good morning. How are you?
1: Good morning. I'm fine. I'm fine. But for the Super Falcons, it's a disappointing result against South Africa. Although throughout the first half, we had the possession, but we are not even aiming to score any goal. But in second half, they got their own goal and they scored the second goal. Our ladies, I think they need to be more clinical. The whole score should be changed, yes. Although we can still argue that these are some of the players that won us the last title, but the old legs, the old walls in the team should just leave. Let the new the first legs should come in. Maybe the manager also, if the coach also, if they are going to change him, time will tell. For now, I think it's good for African football that we are don't qualify for the World Cup. And the next tournament, we'll take it serious. Our player will not be stolen to the camp. Few days to the competition, 2 days to friendlies. You see players coming to camp very late. You see them doing content. I think this will put sense in some of their these players' head. But I don't think in the next two years will be good for our football at all. The Super Eagles, the Golden Eaglets, now the Super Falcons. Wow. How did we get here?
0: Well, we all know how we got here, but maybe it's not in my own to say. The number to call in is 090-6000-3352. Let us hear your views and opinion. It's been coming. It's been the under 17 has failed to qualify for any major tournament in like forever, and it's like every other thing has not worked in our favor. And so basically it's been the under 20 has been also here and there. Hello, good morning.
2: Hello, good morning, everybody in the studio.
0: Good morning, sir.
2: God bless you. Good morning, Lucan. Good morning, everyone.
0: Good morning.
2: God bless you.
1: Your name?
2: Is it Nikki?

0: none of them were able to qualify for the World Cup. Are you getting me, sir?
1: Yeah.
0: So I just want to ask a question, because I knew that this NFL, they have developed this game. This is not the first era of the NFL that we did. Like that, what can we do?
2: Awesome talk every day, all day.
0: They are killing Nigerian football because the younger ones will not.
3: But this is the sweet, and it's about to get all funky today.
0: Have interest again. What the era of the Ashiri Akinis and Mr. Akini did, that is what arose the interest of these generations. Are you getting me, sir? They are killing. When I saw it yesterday, I said it around. They are just preparing for the competition. Not that they are really ready for the competition. They are preparing competition in the competition. That's what happens. They didn't make the analysis.
3: Hey, great music and fantastic teams in making you the best entrepreneur you can possibly be.
4: Yes, so my people, this is not Jordan Drive, and I've been listening to, so get better information.
0: God bless you, sir. God bless you.
1: Thank you so much, Pastor.
4: If you don't move, I need you. But if you don't say one move, move your radio.
1: Sunday from Lai, Nigeria, in the drain, FS office. Hello, good morning.
5: Good morning, sir. Mr. Dixon.
1: Good morning, bro.
5: Yes, sir. I greet Mr. Ewan.
6: Good morning.
5: Xiong from Ipaja.
1: Okay, how are you? Welcome.
5: All this problem we are facing, see, it still depends on the NFL. I believe there are some internal problems. Maybe they are owing these girls. No one knows. All the promises they promised them, did they fulfill? And even if they fulfilled, what is going on? Something is wrong, sir. Let them just do the right thing. And let those that know about football be in that glass house. All those ex-footballers that know about football. God bless us, sir.
1: All right. Thank you, Mr. Shell. Even if ex-footballers come into the administration of football or sports in Nigeria, it is still not yet cast in stone that they're going to do good. Our problem is fundamental, really. And when we look at the manner at which NFF voting had to go through at this particular moment, you understand that it is structured in such a way that it favors the few. You have to be in the system to make it work. As it is right now, the FA chairman all over the country. Hello.
7: Yeah, Nico and Ridwan, good morning. How are you guys?
1: Hey, Joe Baba, good morning.
7: Yes, so Joe Baba, I decided to take a lot of break. Falcons have brought me out. I don't want to, you know, lament on anything, but my own way forward is I expected the players to speak out now. And it is one issue we've always been facing in this country, where we are in power or we are working with people, somebody, you know, being it company or any organization, we deem it fit not to come out because we are defending our office. If it is right, if it is wrong, we don't want to come out. But most especially, it falls down to when things are not being run very well, we want to defend that office. But now that everything has fall yakata in our faces now, I expected the players to come out. Bonuses of the $1 million they won last season and last time, if ASCAV has paid Nigeria.
8: Hello, Lagos. Welcome to the Jordan Knight Show. And today we'll be discussing
7: as the money, their own quarter, as they enter their own hand, and the premises of that one that is on his own. Then this one that are about to end too, the bonuses, allowances, everything, were they being paid? I want the captain, the players, all of them should speak out. The angle of Ashley Prompter that was being dropped allegedly about some staff that want to sleep with her, that one too. You know, things like this, I want to hear the players speak out now, because it has happened. So there's nothing to hide again. Thank you very much.
1: Thank you, Joe Baba. Yeah, it has happened, but at the same time, I think for some of them who might still feel or have the need to still come back to the Super Falcons or the Super Eagles, irrespective of where you play, they will always consider not burning the bridge. And if you

0: A case study, John Ogu, and hello, good morning.
1: Nico, Joe Baba, then we are deceiving ourselves in this country. John Ogu, what's he called? Crusade Kong, the likes like that. We should, if they don't want to speak because they still feel they will be invited or they still want to play for the national team, good. But I'm talking about players like Asisa Oshoala that is going out because I don't expect her to come in the next two editions. I've been at three there. How staff want to segment it. They should come out and speak out. Speak out. Thank you very much.
0: All right. John Ogu spoke out some years back, and since then he has ultimately put an end to his national team exploit. So a lot of them are also very, very careful to make sure that they tread softly and, like they used to say, do not disturb the system. Hello, good morning. Good morning. Your name and where you calling from? Okay. From where, please?
2: From command.
0: Okay.
2: I believe my problem is at the administration.
0: Definitely.
2: People in charge. Last one, the other one, fifth second, is it not? After the case, fifth second, start to coach. Now bring up a local coach, Finish George, that destroy our hope of going to Google Cup. What about this call, that kind of FA? They look at this present one. This present NFA are not good at all. To me, we should go. Please tell us what's happening last night. Are we buying?
0: Okay, we will get to us now. We will get to us now towards the end of the program. The news are the rumors coming in are strong, but we will get there. Do you think at this stage we should just incur FIFA ban by, you know, the government need to come in and just disband everything and stop this election, and maybe we just need to be banned for the next 2 years for us to, you know, restructure everything, and for us, because it seems the fear of being banned is one of the things that has made all this kind of incompetency to continue in the land and to make this set of people, administrators, to remain in power for so long. At this point in time, we are not going to any of the World Cups anyway, so it's not as if they ban us, we miss the World Cup next year. Should we just incur the ban and take our time to reorganize our football house, or what do you think?
3: I don't think the government will come in to make some changes or stop the NFF election. And that thing is that, even let's assume the government now intervene and say, okay, stop the election, let's do, and FIFA now ban us. We will not do anything to that period because we are used to that fire brigade approach that, okay, 2 weeks to tournament. Oh, yeah, let's do this. Start putting a lot of things in place. And that thing is, this current NFF board, I know they have a lot of influencers, a lot of things. It's possible they'll see me in the next election, which I know is possible. If they now win the next election, what will be the future of our football?
0: Well, the future of our football is already established. We are not qualifying from Africa to represent Nigeria in any of the competitions being organized by FIFA, and even our clubs also are finding it very difficult to do anything meaningful on the continent. And so it's just a case of, do we want to continue in this present situation, or we just want to have a change whereby we become more competitive, we'll begin to win situations and win competitions in Africa, and even do better in world competitions, even if we can't win it. So this is the reality staring at every one of us in the face at this particular, and I feel that strong change need to happen, and that change fortunately will begin with the kind of persons who lead our football federation, and September a decision needs to be made. But I feel that at this stage, when we you know, continue the dragging, we need to drag the NSC and Shewdiko and Bukola Alapade into the conversation also, because exonerating them make it seems as if everything is well. It is under their supervision that Nigeria football is going down the drain, and we are completely in the gutter right now. It's not even down the drain, and we are already in a mess, and they are the supervising authority of all our sports, and football is not thriving under them. And I think we need to begin to mention their name as loud as we are mentioning Ibrahim Musa Gusau, because if maybe when their name is being dragged long enough, they will step up to do the right thing and prevent this abnormality to continue. But it is Nigeria. At the end of the day, South Africa defeated us 2-1, and it was the ladies were crying after the match. What was that tear for anyway? Those tears, why were they crying? They didn't know what they played out through the competition or what.
3: They don't know that it might happen that this way, because they were overconfident doing going to the competition that okay, I can just come in anytime. Then they started creating a lot of content and what have you. But now that they are here now, I think the next competition, any player that will come to camp to come as early as possible, and they will take it serious, because their future is also at stake. Although some of them are playing big clubs, but not going to the World Cup. They have been to the World Cup on several occasions, but not all. Like the likes of Monday Gift, she hasn't been to any World Cup. But that's how it goes. The future is at stake also for the next election, and also for the board that will come on. Maybe it is the current board or another board, we don't know.
0: Okay, by virtue of everything that has unfolded, it's likely that we have another goalkeeper, best goalkeeper in Africa for the next year coming. The Cameroonian goalkeeper Michele Bihini has been doing a very good job manning the post. She prevented Nigeria from getting goals, and she also prevented the Moroccans from getting our team bundled out. Will she be able to stop the rampaging Malawians in the final?
3: I think she should be able to do that. They have their experience. This is their fourth final. But the Malawian team, they are also a well structured and well coached side. The Shawinga sisters, if you can pick these two ladies out, the number 10 and the number 11 jersey, I think you are good to go. But stopping them is very, very difficult. Let's see, fingers crossed. Cameroon, they are the favorite because of their experience. But on the field of play, the better team so far is Malawi.
0: Okay, and we will go on a very quick break right now. When we come back, we want to talk the beautiful European football, and let's move our head away from the Nigerian sporting arena that gives us sad moments every seconds. We will back in a jiffy. Stay with us. After that, you can continue to call us, and we keep the show running.
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0: All right, welcome back, and it's time for European football. And Chelsea have laid down the deadline for every team interested in signing Enzo Fernandez. 5 p.m. Today is the deadline they will give to entertain any offer from any club who wants to take Fernandez away from their hands. And the asking price is set at £120 million. If you're gonna get him away by 5 p.m. today, you need to step in. Manchester City have been discussing extensively with Chelsea and with the management of Fernandez. Hopefully they will be able to raise the desired fund to get him across the board. And also Manchester City are still interested in getting his Argentine counterpart McAllister from Liverpool to Etihad. And this will be, if Man City is able to complete this signing, it will be the first time they are signing over £100 million player. Three in a season. That is huge. How are they getting this money? And a lot of things have been awash over the media yesterday. Tijani Riders is going to the Saudi League for a huge amount of money. Rodri flew back to England yesterday because the issue with his transfer has not been completed. So why is waiting for Barcelona to put their money where their mouth is? He had to fly back to join the camp and then see if at the end of the day he can still fly downside. But it is not done with Rodri and Man City yet, and we wait to see that. How are Chelsea able to sell players at a ridiculously high amount of money?
1: Chelsea, they are a business good team, because if you look at their owners, Todd Bowley left side, they've been doing that business very, very well the last 2-3 years, and signing players also is not an issue for them. And when they also want to sell, they also know how to negotiate. So the sporting director is doing a yeoman's job. And for Man City, they are more or less like in a rebuilding process. They need to get some players in, and if they get them, fine. It's still rebuilding, because this is a new manager. This is not the man that was there for a decade. That's Pep Guardiola. So this is a new era, and they have to what? Just spend the money as one of the money bags of this era. But fingers crossed, this isn't just 1 week away. Let's see how it goes.
0: Okay, let's see how it goes. But Chelsea are still also looking. There's going to be a boomeranging effect with the Enzo Fernandez sales to Manchester City. If Fernandez do go to Manchester City, Chelsea and Xabi Alonso are looking at filling that gap with Martin Zubimendi of Arsenal, whom Arsenal has quoted £90 million for. I'm sure that is still subject to negotiation anyway, but it would be a good one to see Arsenal probably selling player for a high amount of money to Chelsea, because it's been the reverse has been the case all this way. Chelsea has always taken our mega millions and giving us players we all love to hate and we all hate to love. But notwithstanding, the chain reaction of Enzo Caicedo move to Manchester City is going to be sweet and very fast. So every club right now, they are trying to finish their transfer as fast as possible before the commencement of the season, so that they can all hit the ground running, knowing fully well that the World Cup has impacted preparation for this season. So they want to do it quick enough. You could see the way Arsenal integrated Bruno Guimaraes into their squad, and he went ahead to score a very good penalty in their game against Como the other day, and every other one. The interest from Liverpool on Bradley Barcola seems to have cooled off. We don't understand what is going on there. The negotiation is going on, but it is not as heated as hot as at last week, when we felt it's going to happen within the next 24 hours. 24 hours is going over 10 days now, but let's see if PSG are going to budge. They are not budging in any way. And PSG yesterday completed the signing of Ferran Torres from
1: Barcelona.
0: From Barcelona. Peter, quickly, Peter is with us in the studio if you are watching us live. Peter, why, of all the strikers that is available for PSG and Enrique, why is he getting a striker that is similar to those players he has on ground already?
2: I think I think last season or some, yeah, that should be last season. Good morning, everyone. So good to be here. I think last season also, there was an interview he did, and he said he wish or he could have players, different players playing multiple positions, whereby a goalkeeper can also play as a striker, a defender can play as a striker or a midfielder or a winger, and he wants his team to be very unpredictable. So I don't think there's any issue with that. He's just making clear signings towards his clear plan. And if you've seen his signing, or the signing PSG has made so far, you will notice that one player, the particular player is signing, don't play one position. They either play 2-3 positions where they are comfortable with. So I think he's just working towards the process, or what he had in his head, or what he had in mind. And that's what he's doing. And Ferran Torres is a player that can play as a winger, a right winger, a left winger, also a striker. Sometimes he can play as a creative midfielder. So I think he also gives them that loads of options, whereby if something is not working, you can easily deploy the player to another position or make sure you make that change or intercept the flow of the game. So I think it's a very good signing for me. It's a very good signing because Ferran Torres comes with a lot of experience. He played under Guardiola, played under Hansi Flick, and he also has he has so much wealth of experience. So he should be able to perform very well for PSG.
0: Okay, he should be able to perform very well. He's a very versatile player. He can place on every side of the front attack for PSG, the left side, the center, the right side. And by extension, when we say everybody tried to avoid doing business with Barcelona, this is what they have done again. And in this case of Ferran Torres, Barcelona expected to pay, according to the clause they signed with Manchester City, any sales on Ferran Torres, they are supposed to pay a 10 million euro on Ferran Torres. But the clause said that if Ferran Torres is being sold for 55 million and above, they will pay 10 million euros. But at the end of the day, they avoided paying the 10 million because they sold
2: it for 15 million.
0: So for them to avoid 10 million, they had to sacrifice 5 million. And Barcelona, their way is not pure. And that is why you see Atletico Madrid telling them, don't even come near our market because you're going to spoil it. But the issue of Osimhen, I think a lot of Nigerians have been, you know, dancing palongo since yesterday when the news fit had in. And it even got complicated when John Ogo made a post on X, formerly known as Twitter, and he said he wished that move to Arsenal get through in Jesus' name. And everybody now like, okay, it's close to Osimhen for him to make such statement. That means information will have filled into him that Osimhen is planning to move. But that is not a straightforward deal so far. The news featuring is that Arsenal were discussing terms of Martinelli's sales with Galatasaray, and the mention of Osimhen was dropped on the table that what will it take for them to get Osimhen from Galatasaray, and it's even included a package of maybe Ethan Iwaneri as the discussion is unfolding. But it is not as if Arsenal have made any bid. It was just a question being asked: if we want to do deal with you on Osimhen, what will it take us? And so far, so good.
2: It will take you money.
0: Osimhen is being quoted for over 100 million by Galatasaray right now. And that is a very, very, very huge. Because the news also that filtered in yesterday from Arsenal is that they are still, since Martinelli is certain that it will be sold, they are still looking at getting a left winger, a statement signing left winger. And they are looking at getting Bradley Barcola or hijacking it. And I know that they can't do
2: I don't think Arsenal can do. I would have. If Arsenal is not going for Bradley Barcola, why not spend that money on Morgan Rogers while he was available? Because I feel like, compared to the amount they are going to pay for Bradley Barcola, that's a very crazy amount. And like you said, PSG has also set their deadline, set their transfer fee for Bradley Barcola, that this is the amount we are taking for him. 145 million or no discussion at all. I think that's the major issue where Chelsea, Liverpool is still stuck at, because they are failing to come to agreement of paying that 145. Liverpool are willing to go above 120, but they are not willing to pay the 25 million. Or maybe they are discussing the mode of payment for the rest money. But so I just feel like if Arsenal are going to tilt toward Bradley Barcola, you should have then at least gotten Morgan Rogers, which is way more lesser than that. So, well, it's up to the board. It's their money. They know.
0: I think the way they patiently negotiated Bruno Guimaraes' deal, I think that was the process they wanted to go through. Patiently negotiate Morgan Rogers' deal from Aston Villa, but along the line, Chelsea came in, usurped them, and dropped an amount that was too good for Aston Villa to resist, and they had to just sell him. And on Sunday, the cutting razor for the English Premiership will start. The Community Shield is between Manchester City and Arsenal, the league winner, and it's going to be very, very tough. We want to see what the two teams are made of. Can Maresca continue the Guardiola legacy, and do Arsenal have what it takes right now to go and create a dynasty? As in the history of the Premiership, Arsenal has never retained the EPL. Will they do it this time around? We are waiting. And this weekend is also the birthday of our Gapapata here, Oloye, Larry Johnson, and we cannot wait to feast this weekend, and hopefully Arsenal will win the Community Shield to celebrate our boss birthday. But we'll be here tomorrow from 3 p.m. to 6 p.m. to give you all the best of sports. All the cast will be available tomorrow, so you can know that it's going to be a rounded show. Thank you so much for staying with us all through the week. We will be back next week again. God bless you. See you next time. Sayonara.
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5: 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It will give you peace of mind. 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
3: 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I am so confused.

0: Good morning once again and welcome back to the Breakfast Show right here on Jordan 105.5 FM Lagos. Thank God it's Friday edition. It's been a whole week from Monday up until today, Friday. Well, I do understand that some people still get to work tomorrow, which is Saturday. But for people like me, today is the last working day for me. Weekend, we get to rest, you know, get to get ourselves together for another week. So I'm super, super, super excited for today's Friday. Okay, so today's the 14th day in the month of August, by the way, if you forgot. And I also want to remind you that time waits for nobody. So if you have plans, if you have goals, if you have things that you've set for yourself to achieve for this year, 2026, always remember every day that you wake up that time is ticking and you have to do what you have to do to get what you want. Well, legally, okay, do the right things. Don't do things that are, you know, out of character. Don't do wrong things all because you want to get, you know, a result or you want to get something. Do the right thing. Go through things the right way and you'll get the result that you really, truly want. Well, welcome to Jordan in Focus segment of the Breakfast Show right here on Jordan 105.5 FM Lagos, where we get to focus on important conversations, important topics. Focus on different sectors, trending conversations right there. Talk about challenges, innovations, policies, and of course how to make it better. 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And it happens Tuesdays, Wednesdays and Fridays right here on the Breakfast Show from 9:30 a.m. all the way till 10 a.m. So if this is your first time ever tuning in, I do want to tell you this is the part of the Breakfast Show that you do not want to miss, because we have important policy changing conversations right here. And my name is Orelua Ogunsholu, by the way. I always have Ruki with me, but she's not here today, but she'll be here on Monday by God's grace. And today we're going to be talking about something really, really important and has been causing a lot of conversations online. Like, if you open any social media app right now, you most likely will come across a video or a post or two talking about this news report or talking about the situation. And I think it is important that we also sit down to talk about this and, you know, highlight it in different ways and understand why this is happening, as well as also share our thoughts. Because again, this is one thing for things to happen; it's another thing for us to discuss it, look at, you know, what's gonna happen, the good side of it, the bad side of it, you know. Basically analyze it and share our thoughts and look at what we can do better to get better results. And in case you are wondering what particular situation or news story that I'm talking about or referring, well, last week there has been a whole conversation about a Kano State 1.5 billion naira mass wedding, and that happened.
1: It all funky today. Great music and fun.
0: And again, I've seen quite a number of videos, quite a number of reactions. I've seen those in support of this. I've seen those against it. Critics, you know, criticizing this and saying, oh, there are better things to use this money to do. Why are you organizing a mass wedding with spending a whopping 1.5 billion naira? Now, today on the show, this is how we are going to be highlighting it. Kano's 1.5 billion naira mass wedding versus out of school children crisis. What do the people really want? And I'm particularly talking about what the people really want, because I've seen, you know, a couple of reactions from people who reside there, you know, particularly the Arawa people who are, you know, beneficiaries of this particular mass wedding. And I've seen a couple of videos. I think I came across a video of a young lady who was saying that, oh, this is it would be weird to people who are not northerners, particularly because we don't understand the realities of those who are northerners and those who are the Arab people, and that is why there are lots of controversies about this. And she did particularly mention that it would be surprising for us to understand or know that this is what the people actually want. That is, this is what you can give to them that they can appreciate better than anything. However, it is also important to highlight other things that are also affecting the people here. Now, Kano State spent 1.5 billion naira to marry off 1,500 couples. But then there is a new survey that says the state, that's Kano State, still has 875,593, you know, children out of school. So now, the big question is, you're going to be wondering, is government giving the people what they want or ignoring what they need? It is one thing to say, let me put it this way. So you have children, right? And your child is saying, oh, I want a birthday dress, right? And this same child is not in school. Now, you know that school is important for them. You know, they have to get the right education for them to be better adult, for them to, you know, get enlightened and the rest of that. Now, do you say, okay, because the child wants a birthday dress, it is more important to get them a birthday dress than getting them education, when you truly know as a parent that education is actually what they need? Now, let's get some part of that report before I open up the phone lines to also get your thoughts. If you think this is the right decision, or you have reactions on this particular story. Now, on Friday, August 7, 2026, the Kano State Government, through ISBA Board under Governor Abba Kabir Yusuf, held a mass wedding program called Oringata. The goal, to support low-income residents struggling with the cost of marriage. Now, more than 5,000 people applied and 1,500 couples were married. Now, again, this is a case of what the people need and or giving the people what they want and what they actually need. Okay, deciding to give them what they want or giving them what they actually need. Because if you open up this, you know, if you open up an opportunity and say, oh, this opportunity is available, the only way this opportunity can serve is when there are people applying to it. If you say, okay, there is this opportunity available and nobody is applying to it, obviously that opportunity is not going to be fulfilling what they need. But if you open this opportunity and 5,000 people, over 5,000 people applied for this, and only 1,500 couples were actually selected to get married, then there is a clear case of this is actually what, or well, let's say majority of what majority of the people residing there, that is what they actually want. Now, if you're also wondering what these the 1.5 billion naira covers, the couples got beds, they got mattresses, they got household furniture, bed sheet, pillows, cupboard, food supplies, and each bride received 100,000 naira as business startup capital, and each groom also received 100,000 naira towards dowry. Now, the couples, by the way, were also underwent medical screening for HIV, hepatitis, general type, pregnancy, and other health tests, because there's also been reports out some concerns about, oh, were this couple actually tested to know their general type before they just get them married off, and then you now have a case of the same ASAS getting married and the rest of that, or worries generally about their medical situation. So yes, they did undergo medical screening rather. Now, the debate online basically now is, isn't it too much to spend a whopping 1.5 billion naira towards getting people married? Like, marriage should not be something that amount of money should be spent on. Now, the question I want to ask you today as a listener, would you support a government spending 1.5 billion naira on a mass wedding program like this? Let's now narrow it down to state. If your state governor says, oh, we are going to be investing, or we're putting down 1.5 billion naira, you know, as a support to those who want to get married, would you be in support of this, or you think, you know, the money could be used for something else? Let's hear your thoughts right here on the show. You can call in on 090-6000-3352, 090-6000-3352, or send a WhatsApp message to 080-722-14389. Let me hear your thoughts on this particular, you know,
1: fantastic teams in making you the best entrepreneur you can possibly
0: support. The government giving 1.5 billion naira or spending naira on a mass wedding program. Would you, as a person, be in support of this? If your state government is saying, oh, we're going to be putting down 1.5 billion naira in support of a mass wedding, would you support this or would you be against this? Let's hear from you right here on the show. We'll go on a very quick break. When I come back, we'll discuss this more. My name is Oreluwa Ogunsulu, and I'll be back shortly.

0: Yes, welcome back. My name is Jordan in Focus.
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0: Right here on Jordan 105 Lagos. And today on the show, 5 billion naira mass wedding that happened recently. And there's been a lot of controversies about this. And there's been discussions around this money could it not be spent on something different than sponsoring a mass wedding. And this morning, I'm also asking you, do you think spending 1.5 billion naira on a mass wedding is something you would support or you would be against this? Let's share your thoughts right here on the show. 090-6000-3352 or you can send a WhatsApp message to 080-722-14389. Now, also, I mentioned earlier that, one of the things that we also need to put into consideration when we want to react to this is that realities of, these people are a whole lot different. Like, their realities are a whole lot different from, probably other parts' realities. Now, one video that I did watch of a northern lady who was also reacting to this is she did mention that this is what the people would support over anything else, and this action could also get the governor another year to actually govern the state, and this will actually gather more support for the governor than any other thing that could have been done for them. So it is more like it is not just the governor saying, I want to just do this. It is also a thing to get, to satisfy the people that he is governing. So as much as some people would argue and say, you could have used this money to do other things, get education. Because again, I did mention in the report earlier that we have almost 900,000 out of school children. And some people might want to argue and say, this money could have been used to get education, get children in schools, empowerment, many other things. But then again, if you want to get the vote, if you want to solicit or you want to get the vote of the people you govern in the next election, you would want to do everything possible to suit their needs or to cater to their needs. And if that is the only way you can do something for them that they would appreciate, that would be the only thing that you would want to do, rather than thinking, this is what they actually need and we need to do this by force. You want them to vote for you. So the governor will most likely do satisfy the people that he is governing. So that I want us to also put that into consideration, as well as much as we want to, argue these things about, is this the right thing? Is this the wrong thing? This should also be something that we also, consider. I'm not saying that the money shouldn't have been used or the money could have been used differently. I'm just trying to also put in perspective the reality that these people are living is much more different than the reality of people who are not in that situation. So that is also something to consider. Hello, good morning to you. Hello? Okay, we lost that call. 090-6000-3352, 090-6000-3352, or do send a WhatsApp message to 080-722-14389. I'm asking you this morning, would you support a government spending 1.5 billion naira on a mass wedding program like this? If your state government says, we are putting down this 1.5 billion naira to support a mass wedding, would you be in support of this or would you be against this? That is what I'm asking you this morning. Now, another point that critics are also making is, with so many pressing needs, why spend 1.5 billion naira on a wedding? The debate got hotter when attendees were also seen, giving their account. I think I did see a couple of interviews of some of the men who were also getting married. Some saying, they were taking their third wife. I think another one did say was having his second wife, So it's not only about people who are just getting married newly and just trying to get them to get married. There were people who already have wives and just taking in another wife in addition to what they already have. So the question now, or the worry is now, like, it's not even as if they are just getting married newly and they could not afford to get married. It's now more of, you want to get married, there are brides available and there is the money to sponsor the wedding. How about we sponsor the wedding? And it's also another thing to also consider is one of the reasons that was being said to be the reason sponsoring this wedding is to also bring down the rate of immorality. So you have ladies who are single and not married. Instead of them just having boyfriends or, being immoral, this is also the way to curb immorality. It's also one of the points that was made as to why this mass wedding was sponsored. We have a message here. It says, good morning, my name is Victor. I would never support 1.5 billion naira wedding. Rather, jobs should be provided. Victor, thank you so much for your message this morning. 0906000 3352, or just send a WhatsApp message to 0807221438 9 and share your thoughts right here on the show. Would you support a 1.5 billion naira mass wedding if your state government is offering this to you? Hello, good morning to you. Hello. Okay, please, when you call in, try to turn off the volume of your radio so we can have a smooth conversation. If your radio is on, it's going to deter us from having a smooth conversation. 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

0: Welcome back. And now let's talk about another report that I did come across, and I think it is also something that needs to be highlighted. And one of the, you know, reasons that a lot of people are really against this spending this amount of money on a mass wedding. Now, a recent 4-month survey by the Kano State Ministry of Education reveals that Kano still has 875,593 out of school children. And some of the findings that they did highlight is that enrollment rate is 86.6% are enrolled, while
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0: 13.4% are out of school. Now we have 458 actually started or got enrolled, but they ended up dropping out. Now we have 54 male to 46 female among affected children. And this is also something that is has been the highlight of, you know, conversations that I've been able to see or gather online, where, you know, education is something that should be as important as anything else, because when you have educated children, you are building, you know, better adults, adults that will grow into also being leaders of tomorrow and, you know, be policy makers as well in the future. Now, when you have this amount of out-of-school children, and then the focus is on getting people married or spending this amount of money getting people married, then, of course, you would get this sort of reaction on what is more important, what should be done. Shouldn't, you know, empowerment be the goal? Shouldn't empowerment be the priority? Then, but again, like I mentioned earlier, and I'll keep highlighting on this conversation, that apparently, this is what the people want. This is one of the ways that the governor can actually get support of this, you know, citizens in the upcoming election. And it might be crazy for you to think or to talk about, but then again, this is their reality. And as wrap up today's show, of course, there are many supporters who say the mass wedding is the way to go, and it's going to reduce social problems, help the poor start life with dignity, because truly, there are some people who want to get married, but the only reason why they are holding on is because they do not have the funds to do so. So supporters of this are saying that this is a way to go. It also helps the poor start up with dignity. Now, there are people, on the other hand, who are highlighting that and saying that education and infrastructure should come first. You could have given gotten more children enrolled in school, gotten better hospitals, getting better opportunities, support startups for, you know, youth, you know, young adults in the state. So yeah, they're like two different sides of the coin, where some people are like, yeah, this is the best way to go to avoid to support the people, and there are some people who are saying there are bigger problems. There are like bigger problems that need attention than spending this amount of money on a mass wedding. Now, again, one of the questions that we need to begin to ask our government is, are they giving the people what they want, or they are giving people what they need? Because it is one thing to want something, and that thing that they want, is it the immediate thing that needs attention? Is it the thing that needs to be addressed? Or there are things that is needed for a better life for the citizens of the country and of the states that they are governing? So these are important conversations that I do think needs to be highlighted. And personally, as for me, I would think that yes, sponsoring the mass wedding and the reasons given is very much valid, but I do think is the same energy, is the same amount of focus, is the same amount of funds being disbursed into this sort of mass wedding also given into other things that are needed in the state as well. Education takes priority, infrastructure, empowerment, because again, when you have youth who have nothing doing because they do not have the education in the first place, they get involved in other things that are not necessary as well, because they do say an idle hand is a devil's workshop. So imagine somebody not getting an education, and what do you expect them to do? They're not enlightened, they do not have the exposure, so they get to do what they want to do, and then this is where you get youth getting involved in, you know, a lot of atrocities as well. So I do think yes, there are other things that should take priority, but then again, it is what it is. Hello, good morning to you. Hello.
3: Hello.
0: Good morning.
3: Ekwetu.
0: Awaniye. Do you know where you're calling from? Okay. All right. Thank you so much. I don't know what happened there, but you can try to call back again, even though I don't have much time left. But then, This is the very much we can take on the show this morning. Thank you so much for being a part of the show. The person who did send in a message, we do thank you, Victor. And yeah, the call, I don't know what happened there, but thank you so much for being a part of the show today. Until Monday, again, before we come your way for the breakfast show at 7 a.m., do make sure you are a part of the show. And for those who have been a part of the show all through the week from Monday up until today, we do appreciate you. Do this again with us next week, Monday, God willing. My name is Oreoluwa Ogunsholu. You can follow me on Instagram at ebony_bae, EBONIE _ BAE on Instagram, EBONIE _BAE on Instagram. Have a fabulous weekend. Remember, don't drink and drive. Use your seatbelt while driving. And for the love of God, please stay away from drugs and drink responsibly.

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0: sir, Mr. Akoni lati Anupaja, eshun ba mi. 0906000 3352 0906000 3352 0705169 7912.
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0: Yes, good morning, good afternoon, good evening, wherever you are listening to us. We are back again at Idebashende, and today is Friday. Thank God it's Friday. And you know, when we come here, we discuss everything and anything tourism at Jordan 105.5 FM, the best radio station on earth. And we are back again like we used to do, and we are going to be giving you an exciting, important, and very useful news on tourism and what is happening in the tourism world generally. My name is Tidimin Ebenezer Bamilosin. My friends call me the Senator, and thank God it's Friday. I like it when it's Friday like this. And we have interesting news, and today we are going to my state, Ekiti State. We have some important news we want to discuss about Ekiti State, and apart from that, we're going to be sharing some insights. And like I always tell you, this is an interactive radio station. You can always call in anytime. If you are from Ekiti State and you are listening to me, you know, draw your chair closer. Make sure you loud your radio a little bit so that you can listen and get to see what is happening in Ekiti State. And the radio station call number is 090-6000-3352. You can call in and discuss anything tourism. You know, we discuss sport tourism, entertainment tourism, food and drinks. We discuss religious tourism. Anything tourism is what we discuss here, and we always like it when you are, you know, being carried along with what we are having. We are going to be going on a very short break. When we come back for that, from the break, we'll go straight to the news we have. And do we have a call? Okay, I think we have a call. Let's quickly get that call. Okay, good morning. Oh, I think we lost that call. Okay, don't worry, we have any time to talk. If you want us to discuss the time, there's time for that. Let's go on a very short break. We'll come back very soon.
1: 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Great music and fantastic teams in making you the best entrepreneur you can possibly be.
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Yes, we are back, and we'll quickly go straight to the news. If you're just joining us, this is Jordan 105.5 FM, the best radio station on earth, and this is Tourism in Perspective, and speaking to you is Senator Bamilosin Ebenezer. And we're going straight to the news we have. The first news we have for you is Beyond Oil, NCDA pushes for coastal tourism private sector partnership for revenue. We got that from the Tribune Online. And the Nigerian Tourism Development Authority, which is the NCDA, led by Director General Dr. Olayiwola Awakan, is advocating for the strategic development of the country's waterways and coastal tourism as means to stimulate economic growth during a recent engagement in Abuja. We can emphasize that the need for Nigerians to move beyond merely discussing tourism potential and instead focus on transforming the beaches and the waterways into economic assets. This is what we have been saying, right? If you have been following us in Tourism in Perspective, you know that we are always emphasizing on the new opportunity that is emerging in the coastal road, especially when we have that Lagos-Calabar Coastal Highway. That is the new, how do I say it, gold mine for tourism sector to be developed. You know, people know the coastal highway. We have so many virgin lands around, down to Calabar, Ondo State, Ogun State, and the likes, down to Calabar. And it's, sincerely speaking, it's an opportunity for those

are doing just well. So if Nigeria can also tap into that, you know, tourism sector of the economy, believe me, we will not put our dependence on oil as such, because there are many opportunities out there in the tourism. You know, if you look at, Saudi Arabia, for instance, they have oil. Look at Dubai, they have oil. Look at Qatar, they have oil. But, you know, they make more from even tourism, even than oil. They use oil mulling to develop tourism, and now tourism is the one that is sustainable, because, believe me, oil is not sustainable. At least the way the trajectory is going now, people are now going to cleaner economy, and you know, they are making tourism, they are making oil look irrelevant to some extent. And as time goes on, give it 50, 70 years from now, I don't think oil will be a major factor to develop a national asset. It will be the tourism, the infrastructure, the energy, and every other thing that is, you know, thriving now. Those are the things that will be taking place when it comes to tourism. I'm going to talk about economy generally in the nation. Now we'll go straight to the second one. We have Oyebanji unveils Eki Feast 2006. That's said to become a leading tourism hub. Oyebanji urges youth to use talent, creativity as instrument of transformation. The governor of Ekiti State, Governor Biodun Oyebanji of Ekiti State, has promised to make Ekiti a major hub for cultural tourism and creative economy that will transform the lives of and productivity of the people of Ekiti State and Nigeria, even Africa as a whole. The governor appealed to Ekiti youth to deploy their talent and creative endowment as instrument to create jobs, business and wealth that can accelerate the economic development of the state. Oyebanji gave this charge on Tuesday while flagging off the 2026 prior to the cultural commencement of the festival. Thousands of contingents drawn across the 16 local government development areas and other non-Ekiti nationalities had held a cultural parade around Ekiti State. So this is what they're just trying to say, that they're just trying to urge the youth of Ekiti State to look at the cultural part of, you know, the economic, the tourism part, that should not be just, you know, waiting for allocation from Abuja. There are many ways we can always have our, you know, develop our own state. And then that's why Oyebanji is talking about the, you know, the coming event that will be taking place, which is the Eki Feast 2026, which will be coming up. We're going to be giving you more updates on that as time goes on that. Then the next news we have, like I said, today is for Ekiti State. Ekiti Monarch urged government to promote tourism. The Olukere of Odo Oja, Ikere Ekiti, Oba Ayodele, Oba Soyin, has urged the Ekiti State government to enhance the tourism potential of annual Olusunta Festival, says it could boost the state's economic and generate wealth for the community. Obasanya said the 9-day festival had the capacity to attract visitors from within and outside the country if properly developed, adding that it had already increased commercial activities in Ekiti State, Ekere Ekiti to be particular, during this year's celebration. So that's another one. I think they're having the Ekiti festival that's for Ekere Ekiti, and they're also talking about tourism, because there are so many, like I said, so many tourist attractions in Ekiti State, which they are yet to be untapped. Last time I discussed about the Arinta waterfalls that I went to, one of the most beautiful waterfalls I've ever seen, but unfortunately that place has not been developed. In fact, there's no hotel around that community. There is, was it again? I remember when I went to my dad's burial, we took a trip down there with my friends, my family. So we went to that Arinta waterfalls, not far from Efoalayi, if you know that very place. And as beautiful as that place is, there's no commercial activities, nothing to even buy in that area. They just left that place on tap. And I don't know why the local government chairman that is in charge of that community can't develop that place, make it a world heritage site. They can make it so beautiful that people, hotel, eatery, and many other beautiful facilities around that area. You know, at the point, it started raining, and there's nowhere to even hide when the rain was coming. The rain was just there. Many of us have to run back into our cars to stay. It's that bad. So it's an opportunity for us, and it's a beautiful place. If you look at the waterfall, very beautiful, very clean water coming out from the mountains, and it's something that it was so electrifying. I know the clouds, you know, that's the place where you see the cloud meeting the mountain, and so you look like you're in heaven when you climb that mountain. Very beautiful scene, very beautiful area, but unfortunately, like we said, no development. And there are many others like that, not only in Ekiti State, in Yoruba land, even in Nigeria as a whole. Like I said last week, I was looking at a TikTok video

Taraba State, and I was mesmerized. I was like, can this be Taraba State? Very beautiful landscape. See the clouds. See the. I've never seen a plateau as beautiful as that. Some people are just discovering those places. They're just taking pictures. Funny enough, there are even white guys that came to visit Taraba State. And myself, that's a bona fide Nigerian. I've never been there. I don't even know that place. If I've not seen that tag, Taraba State, probably I'll be thinking maybe this is one place in Norway, or maybe it's in Mexico, or maybe it's in Japan. You will not even know it's your country, Nigeria. Built road network, beautiful scenes, you know. And we have a lot to do when it comes to tourism, believe me. And that's why state governments need to stand up and take this challenge. You cannot just be depending on oil, depending on allocation from federal government, you know, looking for... There are many ways you can generate income for yourself. If I talk about my own state, you know, as a tourism practitioner, anytime I visit any community or any district, I look at the tourism potential of that area. That's the first thing that comes to my mind. Once I get to a location, I look at it like, okay, as a tourist or as a tourism advocate of Nigeria, what are the things that can generate income in this community? Look at the environment. And if I start telling you, I can list... The last time I went for my dad's burial, sorry I'm using this example, I went to my own town, Efunalaye, in Ekiti State. Man, if you look at that place, if you see the beautiful mountains, but they're just there. You know, they always call us Awale Omoloke Tumokegun. If you are from Ekiti State, you know what I'm talking about. You see beautiful mountains. You know, when I was just looking at tourism potential, I was just looking at, okay, just imagine having some nice buildings, hotels, resorts, on the top of the mountain, and having this cable, electric cable, the one that I have in Uguru, from one mountain to the other. You don't need to come down from mountain. If you climb the first mountain, you took that electric car cable to the next mountain. You know, you just look at the scene. You know, when you are sitting, when you are down the town itself, and you are looking at those beautiful mountains up the hill with nice colors, with lightning and everything. You know, those are the things that were just coming to my head. I know one day I'll become a governor in Ekiti State. Those are the things I'm looking at. And you see people who fly from every part of the world just to want to come and have a night on the mountain. Because those mountains are not just mountains that you just see. If you're on that mountain, if you're down there, you may not see the mountain very well. But you look as if you're inside the cloud, because the mountains are swallowed by the cloud. I don't know how to express those beautiful scenes if you're getting the pictures. So you look as if you're in another one entirely if you're on that mountain. And if you look at the weather, the culture, the waters that are in Ekiti State, believe me, you don't want to live anywhere else if you stay in Ekiti State. But by and large, we are going to the next one because of our time. We have another one, Efunalaye Day. That's on that headline that is coming up. And luckily, that happened to be my town. Unfortunately, I will not be able to attend. They're having their own festival too. The 2026 Efunalaye Day celebration will take place from Thursday, August 20. To Sunday, August 23, 2026. According to the planning committee by the chairman, Kola Ajumobi, the four-day cultural and community event will feature sports, traditional engagements, grand finale at the Efon Town Stadium. The schedule of events has been stated that the Thursday, they'll have one on Thursday, they'll have one on Friday. Friday will be the cultural engagements and with the traditional worshippers. Then for the Muslim, they'll have a Jumat service, and they'll be having a beauty pageant. That's for the 21st. For the 22nd of August, there'll be a grand finale event at the Efon Township Stadium with community leaders, dignitaries, and indigenes. That's when you have time to marry, you know, have a lot of things. Then on Sunday, which is the 23rd of August, will be the closing Thanksgiving service at St. Michael Catholic Church in Eloro in Efunalaye. So painful, I will not be able to make it. I wish I'm there, honestly, I wish, but so many activities. And people will tell you, okay, Efunalaye, what is so special about Efunalaye? But before we go to that will be our editorials for today. Before we go on to that, I'll quickly go on a very short break. When I come back, we'll discuss some history about Efunalaye in Ekiti State.

0: Yes, we are back, and this is Tourism in Perspective. Like I said, this is an interactive program. You can call in. If I'm from Ekiti State, I'm having a task. If you are from Ekiti State, especially if you are from Efon Alai, even if you are not from Efon Alai, if I'm from Ekiti State, you can call into the program 090, or if you have visited Ekiti State and you have something you want to talk about that state called Ekiti, that beautiful state called Ekiti State, you can call on 090-6000-3352. 090-6000-3352. You can call into the program. Tell us if you are from Ikere, Ayede Ekiti, anywhere in Ekiti State. You want to tell us one beautiful tourist attraction that you know exists in your state or your town. Call in and let us know. Maybe we don't know about it. Maybe we know. Of course, we know Ikogosi. And I think that's the most popular tourist attraction we have in Ekiti State. But there are many other things that you can tell us, maybe about your culture, your lifestyle, your food. Ekiti State people, please. Call into the program, and we go straight to the brief history of Efon Alai. Efon Alai is an historic Yoruba kingdom in Ekiti State, Nigeria. Okay, I think we have a call. Let's pick this call. Good morning. Good morning. Can you hear me, please? Sorry, I can't hear you. Can you hear me?
1: Show, and today we'll be discussing
2: the voices you need at work all day, every day till payday. Are here.
0: Yokun.
3: Yeah, welcome, bro. I like the program. I really appreciate. You know what?
0: Yes.
4: This is Jordan.
3: From the leader in Abeokuta, no government.
0: Okay.
3: Yes. I've been in Lagos for a while now, but I went to Abeokuta last month. I see the road. You know, it's not good. Please let me talk to Mr. Udanji too.
0: Okay, thank you very much. Thank you very much. Okay, and that's on that wonderful thing. If you look at it now, and I can bet you what my brother is saying is true. Ekiti State, they have some not too good roads. Especially the federal road. If you are coming all the way from Ilesha, if you are coming via Ekiti State from F4, if you are coming towards that Itaori and all those things, you see that the road, although I think they are working on that road the last time I went, but I don't know how far they've gone because I was still there in April, but very soon I'll be visiting that place and see. And then, that's one of those things that discourage tourism. If you want to travel from here, something that's going to take you 4 or 5 hours, you are spending 7 or 8 hours because of bad roads. If you have good roads, not only in Ekiti, and I'm talking about the country generally, it will be easier for you to transit from one place to the other. Go with your family and friends and just, enjoy that atmosphere. That's one of those things that we're always begging our government to do something. Because for you to have a standard tourism, you must have a good road network. Nobody wants to go for a tourist to visit the tourist attraction. We come back and you find out your car has to visit the mechanic. It's something that we don't pray. But I know government will do something about it, at least in that Ekiti State. I know they are doing something about it. So you can still call in 090-6000-3352. I'm talking about Efon Alai, which happened to be my town. I think we have a call. Okay, we lost that call. But for you that are from Efon Alai, tell us what you know about Efon Alai if you have visited Ekiti State before. I know, like I said, Efon Alai is an historic Yoruba kingdom in Ekiti State, Nigeria. It was founded around 1180 AD by King Iji Emigun, please help me if I'm not getting it right. Known for his rugged, ill traditional medicine and fierce military prowess during the 19th century Yoruba Wars, it remains one of the most prominent Yoruba cultural center. That's Ekiti State, Efon Alai to be precise. The ancestry people of Ekiti can trace their roots to the Oduduwa religion, and things like that. A lot of people came from all over the world, to Ekiti State, to Efon Alai, to come and settle down. That Alaye refers to the title of the town, prominent lawyer, the Alaye of Efon. That's how they call it, Efon Alaye. So that's just that. Do we have a call? Okay, I think we lost that one too. Okay, and if you look at Efon Alai, generally they are known for their military and cultural strength. If you look at the Ekiti Parapọ, what that happened that time, the town joined the Ekiti Parapọ Confederation to fight against the Ibadan dominance during those days. If you have studied the history of Nigeria very well, and in Ekiti Parapọ War, Efon Alai played a prominent role in that war. And they're also known for traditional medicine. They have, the community gained widespread fame across Yoruba land for exceptional healing and herbal medicine. You always get it in Efon Alai. If you look at the modern development, like I said, it is located around that hill side. And because of that, it helped them to develop the war to fight those war. They have this their trade and collection of for cocoa. They also know for cocoa, for yams, and for palm produce. So they have a lot of stories to tell when it comes to Efon Alaye. And what again do you want to know? Okay, Efon, I've talked about it. They have some.

0: as historic and natural attractions. Like, for example, we have the Shagbonke Hill, that's the Mount Oke Shagbonke, a giant timeless rock formation that served as a strategic military refuge and spiritual stronghold for early, you know, settlers during the historic tribal wars. They have the Omi Olua, the historic natural water sites embedded in the social and local landscape in Efalaye. They have the Oni River. For those people that are known, that are well known, that Efalaye, you know that this Omi Oni is a sacred water. That one is not ordinary water. It's coming from the hills. It's a sacred water of high spiritual significance that draws traditional religious pilgrims seeking spiritual power all over the world. People come from all over the world to, you know, to bathe in that Oni River. You know, there are so many stories that if you are barren, if you come to Oda Oni River to, you know, to bath, you can give birth. You know, there are so many healing testimonies for those that even believe it. And there are so many things. They have the Babalola Museum, you know, spiritual and memorial sites dedicated to the legacy of late prophetic giant Apostle Ayodele Babalola of the Christ Apostolic Church. It was buried there. If you go there, you see the historic sites where he was buried. And apart from that, we also have notable people that came from Efalaye. I just want you to know that Efalaye has produced some great men in Nigeria. I'm not talking of Ekiti generally, I'm talking about Efalaye specifically. You know, we have there's this Chief Kunle Olasope, a veteran broadcaster who famously casted the first ever television news in Africa. On Africa's first TV station, that's the WNTV, pardon. Kunle Olasope, that name is a very prominent name. We also have many professors that are from Efalaye, many doctors, many professors, many men, great men. If you look at Dr. Kunle Olajide, the renowned medical politician and the Ahre of Efalaye, we have the likes of Professor Michael Adishafe, the former vice chancellor of Afe Babalola University, very great professor. You can see that I'm just mentioning professors. We have many of them, but the little ones I can name. We have Professor Elijah Bangboye, the former deputy vice chancellor of University of Ibadan. We have Professor Dr. Oluwole Oluleye, the pioneer executive secretary of the Petroleum Product Pricing Regulatory Agency. We have our King Oba Emmanuel Adesanya Oladejare Agunsoye II, the current and one of the most powerful progressive monarch from Efalaye. So many of them that I can't mention, and of course the person talking to you is from Efalaye, the great aspiring senator Ebenezer Bamilosin from Efalaye. So we are there. Yes, thank you so much. And then that's just it. I don't want us to, because of our time is fast spent. Those are the wonderful news about Efalaye people. And don't forget, Efalaye Day is coming up, like I said. If you want to attend, it's one of those things you don't want to miss. And while we are talking, my Oga at the top came in, and our coach, next 2 minutes, we'll just hear the later, because I'm not really happy with our Super Falcons. I must be sincere with you, but you know, they tried their best, so to say. Yeah. But let me welcome my Oga at the top. Coach,
1: thank you very much.
0: You're welcome, sir.
1: Having me again. Happy Friday. Thank God it's Friday.
0: Yeah,
1: I'm happy to be here again. Unfortunately, Super Falcons lost out of the competition for
0: so sad.
1: Yeah, but then you know, I told you the last time that everyone is prepared. So, but one person definitely is going to be imagined the winner.
0: Very
1: and like
0: true.
1: Something I came up with yesterday, you know, records are always set and records are always broken. You know, so Nigeria, we might have been the giant of Africa, but we should not go to sleep. Mm. We should realize that a lot of people too want to become a giant. So now it's telling us that our giantcy is becoming.
0: But what really went wrong in that match?
2: On social media, Facebook, Jordan 1-0.
0: She's not with Cameroon, right?
1: No. It was against South Africa.
0: South Africa. Okay.
1: You know, I all said this.
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1: 105. 2023, I met with Shabalala. Okay. The of Sundown, okay. You know, they are the defending champion,
0: yes,
1: in the Africa Women Championship. And he said, and I quote, he told me actually, he said, this thing I'm seeing, because they're actually the winner of that championship in 2023,
0: yes.
1: And he said, this thing you are seeing is a project of 10 years,
0: okay.
1: So, meaning that we really need to be intentional when we are preparing for events like this. it is not a fire brigade approach of the thing. You remember what happened against Malawi? Malawi, we lost to Malawi.
0: Yes.
1: A lot of people thought it was just this thing. It's a signal that we want to go far. And I can assure you that that's what actually really happened.
0: But this is not the first time we are meeting South Africa. If you look at the ranking, Nigeria is always ahead of South Africa. So what went wrong this match?
1: This match, I can conclude to be a preparation. You see, South Africa, check both male and female. They are well prepared. Even during the qualifier for the World Cup of the male, see what happened. See what happened even at the World Cup. They were there, we were not there. You see, these are signs and signals that we are not really doing well in football, basically. We are not really doing well. But I think in Lagos State now, I need to just do this. I want to appreciate that Lagos State Football Coaches Association is having a new executive now. Last Saturday, we conducted an election, and it went successful. And the chairman, I really want to congratulate him. The elder brother of the former Nigerian Super Eagles goalkeeper, Coach Dosu Joseph Apeliti. You know, his elder brother is Dosu Joseph. So he's actually the current Lagos State Football Coaches Association. So congratulations to him. And I believe that this era definitely is going to give a positive result to Lagos State and Nigerian football. And I want to appreciate the Lagos State Football Association chairman, Laji Liamid Gafar. He was actually at the election, and he's also going to contest for the NFF. So I think it's another wonderful
0: opportunity
1: move
0: for
1: because
0: him now.
1: Yes, exactly, because he has done so well for Lagos State football, both male and female, and that's a good and a positive one for Lagos and Nigerian football at large. I think this is just the brief I can give because I can
0: thank you so much. Probably next week, I'm going forward, we'll know the next line of action. What is the do you have any? What
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0: Tournament are we looking forward to now?
1: Yes, we had the Lauren plan because we don't actually sit in all the
0: government and Lagos LCDs.
1: Yes, we want to partner with them coming up with primary and secondary school games.
0: So they should get the job. They will prepare for us. We are coming actually.
1: We are coming.
0: Because
1: definitely,
0: we have something in both for them.
1: Definitely.
0: Thank you very much. Because
1: everyone.
0: Of our time, I think we'll be running up for 2 days. And it's been an eventful day. And thank God for the program. And it went well. We give God the glory. And by next week, definitely, we'll also be here by the grace of God. And my name still remains Ebenezer Bamilosin. If you have anything relating to tourism that you want to discuss, you can reach out to us. You can reach out to our radio station, 0906000-3352. Just drop your message or give a call. And if you want to reach me personally, you can reach me 0806493-4353. That's my phone number. And my coach is also here. If you have anything on sport tourism, you can also reach out to him too.
1: Yeah, on all our social media, Andrew's coach, Juju.
0: All right, thank you so much. And till we see you again next week, my name remains Ebenezer Bamilosin. My friends call me the Senator. Like I always tell you, stay out of trouble. Today is Friday. If you get caught by the police, believe me, till Monday, because police don't release on Saturday and Sunday, till Monday. And I know you don't want to stay in the prison till Monday. So stay safe, and we'll see you next week. Coach, you do your party
1: shots.
0: All right, bye-bye. Take care. Bye-bye.

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0: Okay, baby, I'm a ball. 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
4: 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I am Oreoluwa Ogunsholu. In the highlights, Tinubu vows to revive refineries, stresses profitability. Lagos plan waste recovery plant in Badagry, Ikorodu. Keamo to brief Tinubu on aviation dispute resolution. On the foreign scene, Panama Canals mark 112th anniversary as a vital global trade link. Now the news in detail. President Bola Tinubu has promised to restore Nigeria's state-owned refineries, insisting they must be profitable rather than just produce smoke and flames. Meeting UPEN's leader at the presidential villa on Thursday, he says structural economic reforms are underway to bring the facility back to work. Tinubu also urged CNG vehicle and truck owner to pass savings on to commuters and credited fiscal reforms for funding major road projects. He reaffirmed that fuel subsidies would not return. NUPEC President Solomon Oladipo raised concern over workers' casualization and aging depot, while praising road upgrades that improve safety for tanker drivers.

0: The Lagos State Government has begun stakeholders' consultation for material recovery facilities, MRFs, at Erekiti in Badagry and Agbowa in Ikorodu as part of effort to shift from landfill disposal to a circular economy. Permanent Secretary of the Office of Drainage Services, Mobolaji Gaji, said the enclosed facility will sort and recover plastics, metals, paper and organic waste for reuse. Lagos generates more than 13,000 tons of municipal waste daily. The project aligns with the Themes Plus agenda and aims to cut landfill dependence and greenhouse gas emissions. Lagos Waste Management Authority Managing Director Dr. Muyiwa Gbadegesin said the plant could create about 5,000 direct and indirect jobs, with priority for local youth and women, plus training and community infrastructure. Zoomlion Nigeria Limited, the project's partner, said each facility would process around 2,400 tons daily and produce significant volumes of compost while recycling other materials under strict environmental control. Aviation Minister Festus Keyamo will brief President Bola Tinubu on a five-point agreement reached to end a dispute between aviation unions and the airline operators of Nigeria over unpaid ticket sales charges and workers' union rights. The deal followed an emergency meeting Keyamo chaired virtually on Thursdays with the parties, days after unions suspended industrial action that disrupted flights, particularly at Air Peace. Under the resolution, the Nigeria Civil Aviation Authority and other agencies will collect payment schedules from airlines with outstanding TSC obligations to be repaid over a realistic period that considers operating costs. Finance directors must meet the airlines within 1 week to finalize plans. Keyamo also affirmed workers' right to decide freely whether to join a union. The NCAA must give union direct access to staff at all airlines to distribute membership forms. Any airline blocking this faces sanction. The parties will reconvene in 1 month to review progress. Keyamo stressed the government's commitment to a safe, efficient and sustainable aviation sector. On the foreign scene, the Panama Canal remains a cornerstone of international shipping as it celebrates 112 years since opening. The 7-kilometer waterway connects 180 maritime routes and 1,920 ports across 117 countries, handling 13,404 vessels transit and about 489.2 million tons of cargoes in 2025. It accounts for roughly 5% of global maritime trade, with more than 70% of cargo linked to the United States. The canal generated $5.7 billion in revenue last year and contributed $4.2 billion to Panama's economy, about 3.4% of GDP, supported by over 9,000 employees. Its lock system lifts ships 26 meters above sea level for an 8 to 10-hour transit, shortening routes between the U.S. coast by about 15,000 kilometers, between Europe and East Asia by roughly 3,700 kilometers. You have been listening to the business news at 12 on Jordan 105.5 FM. To end the business news, here are the highlights. Tinubu vows to revive refineries, stresses profitability. Lagos plan waste recovery plant in Badagry, Ikorodu. Keyamo to brief Tinubu on aviation dispute resolution. And on the foreign scene, Panama Canal marks 112th anniversary as vital global trade link. That's the business news at 12 as produced by the news team. Just before we go, consider this business proverb. We must use time as a tool, not as a couch. 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If you have news for us or you'd like us to cover your event, you can call us on this number, 0802-826-8974. Thanks for listening. I am Aurel Lua, Ogunsholu. Join us again at 4 for morning's bulletin. Good afternoon.
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2: 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Healthy engine, safety, comfort, and longevity of any car.

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Regular visits to Rock Foundation will help you in ensuring everything is working properly. The maximum performance of your car for your peace of mind is our business. It will prolong your car's life. Cars and vehicles in advanced countries have a culture of regular maintenance. This is the more reason when they are brought into the country after 15 years of lifespan, they perform as brand new vehicles. At Rock Foundation, we will help you to prolong the lifespan of your car so that it can serve you better and you can invest the money to buy new car or vehicle in a business that will double your money. It will increase resale value. A buyer usually looks for the condition of your vehicle to place value on it, which is the result of your maintenance record. 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

0: Good morning, Lagos. 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And today,
1: hey, everybody,
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1: Yo, what up, Lagos? 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And right now, I want you to keep listening to Jordan FM 105.5. 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

0: Yeah, Jordan 105.5 FM, the station you are listening to. Zlatan and Ashake with the song titled The Bus Down, right here on the Switch. Yes, it's time for the Superstar Friday, and we've got Ace Comedian with us in the house. Yes, if you remember that comedy, Kilobyte, eh? MOG, of course, is with us in the house, and it's all about the expensive laughter, My Descendant Life in Lagos, happening on Sunday, August the 30th, 2026, at 4 p.m. at, the Shell Hall Musan Center, Onikon. What's good, MOG? What's going on?
1: Let's talk about you first. Where have you been?
0: I've been here now.
1: Good to see you.
0: Good to see you too, man. Yeah. How's it going?
1: Fine.
0: I mean, the stress of packaging this very show, how's it been?
1: My brother, now this year I know say to pack. In fact, to package comedy show, no be joke. but we are doing it, man.
0: Amazing.
1: Yeah,
0: amazing.
1: Yeah.
0: I mean, let's talk about the full concept behind this very one. Why are you deciding to do this at this time? Why are you deciding to go all out at this very time?
1: Okay, so after a very long time,

0: to wait till this year to be able to put something up in Ireland. So it's a very big planning. Like last year was a resting and planning year for me, because this is like the 16th edition. For 16 years we've been doing
1: back
0: this
1: to back,
0: back to back, except the COVID year and of course last year we didn't do anything. So but that last year I just told myself, if I want to do anything again, I have to step out of Ali Mosho,
1: your comfort zone,
0: yes, and do something big.
1: Now for you, don't you think that's a risk? I mean, given the fact that you've done this thing in your, I won't call it your comfort zone. I mean, there's nothing like comfort when you're putting in money to host an event. Now going outside, don't you think you want to put a big risk on an investment?
0: Life itself is a risk. No risk, no reward. That's my philosophy. I've always taken risk. I've done shows where I lose everything except myself, but then I still pushed on. So this one won't be a different one. If whether I lose or I gain, I'm still gaining.
1: Interesting.
0: Yes.
1: I mean, your lineup of comedians are quite fantastic.
0: Okay.
1: I mean, it's pretty crazy. Let's talk about comedians supporting comedians. I mean, you see artists do shows, and they, some artists will tend to build those artists. What's the comedy industry like when it comes to that?
0: Well, I think comedy industry is a different ball game. Though there are no place in the world or no field in the world where we don't have the bad eggs. There are still comedians that build comedians. Yes, but it depends on what did you do. The title of this show is My Descendant. That means there are people that has descended or has propped out of me that I want to showcase. And I don't want to use the word godfather, but I can tell you
1: that impacted their life.
0: Yes,
1: in one word,
0: you understand, these people's history cannot be complete
1: without me being mentioned.
0: So, and that is why it's my descendant. Everybody you see on this bill now has a history with me, so it's not about the money. There's one person in this bill that people are telling me, you sure say. And deep down my mind, I say, it was the big deal. You understand? Not just the stalker you see there is the biggest when it comes to comedy right now. I think is the most charged. You understand? Is the most paid. So bringing him for a show, if you don't have a relationship with him, is quite
1: very
0: a lot.
1: Difficult.
0: So people are scared for me. Meanwhile, he's one of the people that's
1: ginger
0: me to do show. You understand? So that's how life is. Another comedian saw this bill. I said, this guy will tell me, make I bring 15 million. How you manage, get them? I just laughed the way you laugh now. I said, don't worry.
1: I tell you. So
0: that's,
1: on Sunday, the 30th of August, that's when this very event is happening. MOG, A Pause Expensive Laughter, My Descendant Life in Lagos. Cleans the Drunk will be live. The Stalker will be live. Magneto Fresh Out will be live. MC Danfo will be live. African China, Idondu, Igwe Henry, and Apostu will be live. I mean, alongside other comedians, Bo joins the Three Clowns, Young General, Boy Comedian, MC Pin Mouth, Femi Johnson, and a host of many other people. I mean, it's a fully packed event. Let's talk about the tickets at this time. 10,000 naira.
0: That's the regular.
1: I mean, regular, very affordable.
0: Yes,
1: go
0: yes.
1: with your girlfriend.
0: Exactly.
1: If you're the VIP.
0: Regular.
1: 200K. That's the table.
0: That's a single seat
1: on the table. The 1 million naira
0: is a table of 10.
1: Table of 10, yes, 1 million. The 2 million naira,
0: table of 10 also.
1: Okay.
0: Premium. Now, just wait till you go there. The table go different.
1: You're different.
0: Yes.
1: So, I mean, go get your tickets at this very time. Tickets available at www.fewticket.com. www.fewticket.com. Let's talk about the sponsors. I mean, you have Lyft as part of the sponsors this very event.
0: Yeah.
1: What is it like financially packaging this thing for you?
0: Well, it's not financially easy, but having people like Lyft coming on board, because they signed me as one of the ambassadors early this year. So, and part of the ways for me to also help them promote or play the role of my ambassadorship is to also let them know that I have the crowd that

0: they can talk to and they get whatever they want, because it's a new innovation kind of company that really want Nigerians to benefit. So the best way, instead of calling my friends, I'm not an ambassador to this, I just use the opportunity to say, guys, may we do this so that when I go see that crowd, where would they look for? So that's just the whole idea.
1: Okay. Yes. I mean, you have that very one. Let's talk about the comedy industry right now. I mean, so many comedians will come out to say, this one is stealing my joke, or this one stole my joke. I mean, it's been a real talk for a long, long time. How refreshed are you? How ready are you for the MOG Akpo's expensive laughter?
0: I am one of those comedians that are always very happy when my jokes are being stolen.
1: Ah.
0: In fact, I told my comedy...
1: I mean, people come out to call people out for stealing their joke.
0: Me, I'm very happy because I told my prostiges, I gathered them one day where they were complaining about joke theft. I told them, say, they only steal from wealthy people. If you have jokes enough that they can steal, that means you're fantastic, you're good. If you don't get joke with them thief, now say you be non-entity now. You are not doing the job. So I love it when they say, a lot of my jokes are down, and I love it. So when I hear some people, only those who know, we know. So it gives me courage to do more. Like some jokes I cracked years back, like 2 years, 3 years ago, I can't.
1: You can crack them
0: I
1: out.
0: Can't. My body go shake. Like, are you improving or you? I can't. Unless in most cases, someone will just tell you, crack so joke. Maybe from the audience. Or I'm a kind of person, I build up my joke in a way I talk life stories. Maybe while I'm talking something and it prompts me to remember any of my old jokes, I can put them in. But if you're talking about spontaneity, leave it.
1: Amazing.
0: Yes.
1: Let's still touch on the comedy world. Let's talk about a comedian and an MC.
0: Okay.
1: It's been
0: the name implies master of ceremony.
1: A compere.
0: Another name. An MC must not necessarily be a comedian. But a comedian can actually compare. But there's a level to all these things.
1: Okay.
0: I am a stand-up comedian from day one and an actor, but I had to go master the craft of doing MC.
1: Okay.
0: I took it as a course. And
2: social media. 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
0: It made it to add it to what I do.
1: It's
0: easier to learn MC. Comedy must be inbuilt. MC can have a sense of humor, but comedian cannot have a sense of MC unless you let it.
1: I mean, that's deep. So yeah. I mean, you had that very one. For those of you still struggling with it, for you event planners also, I mean, know the difference between these two things. It's important. Don't compare an MC to start cracking jokes.
0: There are categories now. We now have the hype men. So some people hire hype men as an MC. So when it goes to your event, I think yo, you'll be like, oh, MC, why? You'll be like, this is what you paid for. So you should know. I know some event planners who know me as they have only seen me in comedy stages where I'm cracking people jokes. Up. So whenever they call me for event, they'll be like, can you do MC? Also? I say, yeah.
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0: I stand in as MC. And
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1: Comedy. Being your time there for a long, long time, I'm like, what have you industry? What has changed way back then?
0: One thing I learned so far is that whatever place you find yourself expands. There's growth. I remember when we started coming.
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0: The competitions, maybe the judges are tired. They have auditioned thousands of people. And when it's just getting to your turn, you've not even.
3: Everybody, this is the sweet, and it's about to get all funky today. Great music and a fantastic team.
0: Who said one? They say,
1: no.
0: No. And you. Most of the times I go to audition, I go home feeling bad. Like, I have this thing. I know what I have now. Nobody has really given me
1: the platform
0: now. How can I go and I'm giving 1 minute to, and inside that 1 minute say it's okay. I went home, I thought about it. I started writing stuff. I made

0: all my ideas are written down. Just one day, a church member who has who's into online trading just called me and said, I've been watching all this, your performances, don't you? He just brought some clips on from the net. I see then how many people you mention, Mr. Patrick, then maybe Basket Mountain, anyway, we are just few in the online space. Then just showed me, so we can turn some of your jokes to this, and we formed the community, and that's how Toy Boy Studio started, the adventures of Akbos, right there in Alimosho, that Monday State. And it became a weekly something. What we did is that the man just said, Leke Toye, big shout out to Leke Toye, big boss. He just said, can you get some jokes? Just convert some of these jokes to writing so that we can shoot some of them as come. I say, for my brain, as we talk, I say, he say, you can go write maybe in 2 days. I say, me. Now, just to go select for the one way day house.
1: The archive.
0: So I just went to my book, looked at the ones I thought would be very funny, write out some, and I presented it. We sat Larry Afford, and so we formed the crew, then Fuja, and they say, this one for you. We did like 20. We shot like 20. Then it went to editing studio. Mainly we edit like 5. We looked at it. We say, okay, this is episode 1. Let's drop this. So that was how we dropped the first one, the open garage.
1: Wow.
0: Every Wednesday, it became a household name. So I started feeling joy that, okay, all these things I couldn't crack on stage is coming back, and people were calling all over. Akbos was something else then. So, and today, that space of skit has been saturated, and people are earning a living from it. If not for anything, I could look back and say,
1: yes,
0: I've been part of what is feeding people today. So that alone is something to be happy about.
1: Amazing. You heard that one. It's all about the legacy and the impact. Talking about legacy and impact, this OMG Akbos, Expensive Laughter, My Descendant, Life in Lagos. 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So it's important that you go get your tickets. The venue is Shell Hall, Muson Center, Onikan, Lagos. Now, if you're struggling to get your ticket and you want them to deliver it for you, I mean, you can call this number, plus 234-803-944-9209. If you want to sponsor the show also, if you want to book your reservation, it's plus 234-803-944-9209. Put a call through to that very number now if you want to book your tickets. Do that now. The likes of Clint the Drunk will be there, The Stalker, Magneto Fresh Out, MC Danfo, African China, Idondu, Igwe Henry, Apostle, Bo Joint, Three Clowns, Young General, Obi Comedian, MC Pinmouth, Femi Johnson's, and many more comedians. So it's a full park event. It starts 4 p.m. What is there a close time?
0: Yeah, till your mama call, if you still get mama.
1: So, I mean, get yourself ready for that very one. Yeah. It's the last Sunday in the month of August. Yeah. I mean, as you're saying goodbye to August, why don't you laugh away the stress as you enter the Ember month?
0: Yes, so.
1: I mean, the year has been stressful, so we all need comedy to... The country don't be joke now.
0: Country no fun.
1: So we all need that very one to calm us all down at this very time. So, Emoji, what are we to expect on that very day?
0: Well, it's going to be fun. Those of you who know me knows that comedy, jokes, na water. Now, just to come and fetch as many as you can. Come with your ribs intact. There's going to be a lot of entertainment. We were going to also infuse in dance.
1: Okay.
0: Future some lovable upcoming act that you've not heard that you will love when you hear them. And of course, from my comedy across house, emoji across house, you see fresh comedians where they vex, comedians where brutal, they are coming up. So it's just fun. You will dance, you will laugh, and you will sing.
1: So you have that one, so be a part of it. It's Sunday the 30th of August at Shell Hall Muson Center. You don't want to miss that one. How can people get to connect with you via social media?
0: All right, my Instagram is emoji_akpors. My Akpors is AKPORS. Make sure you add the R. Emoji is MOG, of course, as the name implies, then underscore Akpors.
1: You have that one. Yes. Go make sure you follow this champ and dot your calendar. Anything you're doing on that day, cancel it. That day is for, yes, MOG Akpors on that very day. Expensive Laughter, My Descendant, Life in Lagos. Tickets are still available. Put a call through to this number, plus 234-803-944-9209. Come with your family, your friends, your sidekick. Anybody that can laugh should be there on that very day. Thank you so much for stopping by. We wish you all the best, and we say congratulations in advance. Go shut down. I leave more show to the world.
0: Thank you.
1: That's the word. Stay with me. I'll be back in a bit.

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0: Good morning, Lagos. Welcome to the Jordan Breakfast Show. And today...
1: Hey, everybody, this is The Sweet, and it's about to get all funky today. 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

Yes, it begins to bring me low. I'm on me, Dave. A beautiful, beautiful song right there from Minstrel David Ketola, giving us information, like we say on the real estate show right here. Information is key. He's praying, he's saying positive words into his lives, and which is very important. Be very positive every time, every step of the way. Stay positive about your lives, about what you do, about all your endeavor. Keep staying positive, and which is very important to your lives, to your words, to your people around you. Keep being positive. Speak the right words at different times, and it is very important. As much as you keep speaking the right words, go a step further to act positively. Act right. Do what you need to do. Take the right steps. That is the only way you can achieve anything you set out to achieve. It's a beautiful afternoon right here in the city of Lagos. I'm so glad once again to be on Jordan 105.5 FM, your number one entrepreneurship radio and value station. On this station, or right here on this dial, is where we give you the best of information. We give you values across different sectors. This is representing the real estate industry, the real estate sector, and on the real estate sector, or rather in the real estate sector, I come big, bringing the best of information, giving you every information that will take you from where you are right now to where you need to be. Whether you want to invest, you want to sell, you want to buy, you want to perfect documentation, you're looking out to understand a few things about the real estate industry, you want to understand acquisitions around, you want to understand setbacks, all of the things that brings the industry together is what we'll talk about on Jordan 105.5 FM. I right about now is called The Property Market on Fridays. On Fridays, we talk about the industry, the market part of the industry, what is happening in this location, what is selling in this location, how much is, or what is the going rate of properties in a location or in that location, and we'll tell you the documentation, because you can't talk about the market without talking about the titles, because in the real estate market, in the real estate industry, the major thing that keep bring security or that keep your investment safe is the title documentation. Imagine you're buying a land, you're not perfecting documentation. Or imagine you own a land or you own a building for years now and you don't have documentation. You're risking losing it. Trust me, you risk losing it big time. My name is Deji Bobare, and I am so glad to be on the Property Market Show right here today on Jordan 105.5 FM. Right about now is 6 minutes after 3. I will be taking you around the world of the real estate, but basically focusing on the market side of the real estate right industry. And I will just I'll be back after this break, and I'll give you some information. We started the series this week on Monday. We're talking about the importance of the portfolios in the real estate market, the portfolios themselves in the real estate market, how to take advantage of those portfolios, what are they, how do they add values to you, what kind of investment I can take advantage of right now and to take me further, and when I don't have so much, or even when I have so much, you know, all of these portfolios represent quite a whole lot. So I don't have so much, you have a place to really key in. I have so much, I can play big in the market. You have this portfolio to play with as well, which is very, very important. My timeline is in his hand.

All right, welcome back to the show. Still right here on Jordan 105.5 FM, the property market, taking you straight to the market side of the real estate industry. I said this at different time. I say this almost every time, that the real estate industry in Nigeria, in Africa, is flourishing big time right now. But for those who know how to play better, whether to play big or play small, but to play right in the industry, makes the most of this market. Very important. And I said we started a series during the week, on Monday and Tuesday, on the real estate revolution. We're discussing something very quite amazing: the portfolios in the real estate industry, the importance of those portfolios. What are the portfolios? You know, we mentioned quite a few. I can quickly give you a recap, right?

0: more money, I'll do something on it. So years down the line, you discover that, oh, appreciation has come on the land around the location you bought that land. Now it's selling. Maybe you bought for 150,000 at the time you bought it and in that location. You now discover 6 years down the line, you heard that they were selling properties around the location for 2 million. You know, I don't want to build in that location again. Let me go and sell that look. That's my land. Trust me. All you've just done is land banking. That is one of the portfolios in the real estate market. Buying land and banking on your land. Keeping the land to appreciate in value for quite a number of years and resell. So, and I've seen quite a number of people who are very, very strategic and deliberate about that plan. They wanted to buy. So they buy to the numbers. They didn't buy one plot. They buy three plots, six plots, 1 acre. They buy about an hectare. They live it there for a few numbers of years and they kept on following up on it. You know, I say this every time. As much as you want to buy land somewhere to keep, one thing that protects your land is tied to documentation. So if you want to really add value to the land, go a step further to do your documentation. Even if you don't want to do anything on it, I'm not building, don't build. Even if you don't want to fence, don't fence. But for you to protect that land from any encroachment, from land grabbers, from people who might want to encroach on your land, please go a step further. Once you buy that land, whether you bought it for 500k, 200k, 350k, 1 million, does not really matter. That's your money right there. So don't just leave it there thinking, oh, it will be appreciating in value. Oh, maybe nothing will happen to it. I've seen quite numbers of people who will go back to where they bought the land. They might not even recognize the place again. And I've seen quite a number of people who will go to where they bought their land and discover that other people are built on their land or into their land, or maybe they sold it to someone else and they start dragging with whoever sold the property to them in the first place. Trust me, to avoid all of this stress, all of these dramas, all you need to do at the time you're buying that land, anywhere you're buying that land, to keep it safe, do a title, do a registered survey plan, do a deed of assignment, as simple as that, or even go a step further to do a governor's consent or get a CFO. But if you can't go that further, at least get a deed of assignment and a registered survey plan. Deed of assignment means that legally you have the ownership of the land, and registered survey plan means that the state in that in which you have that your land, where you have that property, knows and approved you as a owner of land in that state. Statutorily, you are recognized as a owner of property in that state, and legally you're recognized as a owner of property in that state when you have a deed of assignment and a registered survey plan. Very important. And like I said, it is just one out of many portfolios in the real estate industry. The other portfolio that sounds directly opposite to land banking is property flipping. You know, land banking takes years.
1: I won't give you no move an inch, but if you don't say one move your radio
0: to appreciate in value. While property flipping, like from the word flip, you flip it in just 3 months or 6 maximum, is out of your hand to make more money on it. And majorly, there are the major people, the main people who plays around this kind of portfolio, property flipping, and people who can play with big money. Maybe all you can invest is just a billionaire. They invest about 50 million, 25 million, 100, depending on what they have. They look for a prime location, basically a location that is prime, that is already established, that is developed. They buy something there, they buy a building there, they buy a secondary land there, and just perfect the documentation or just do a few renovation around the property and resell in just 3 or 6 months and make at least 30% of what they bought the property from in just 3 months or 6 months, and they move to the next big thing to do. And that is the way that property flipping works for short term, not keeping it for too long. They don't want to tie their money down for too long, so they go to a prime location, they buy something, they perfect the documentation, or they just tidy up a loose end when it comes to renovation, and they resell to make more money. Very important. So it's more like opposite of the land bank. Land banking is long term, while property flipping is short term. Very important. We have fractional ownership of a real estate product as well. So fractional ownership of assets is one of real estate portfolios. What does that mean? When you own property with other people, you have a project, it is not your project, a real estate project or an industry project, that you do not have enough to buy outrightly. But when you have collaboration, when you collaborate or partner with

other people, you can afford to put money together. It's more like putting funds together with other people to buy up a project, and meaning you will earn from the project for as long as that project stands, which is very, imagine you have a real estate company building a mall, building a plaza, building shops in location, building flats in a location, and the estimation is about say 500 million naira. Oh, and if you they throw it open to investors out there, if you have 2 million naira invest, if you have 5 million naira invest, depending on what you invest, at the time they are done with the building and construction and they want to put it out there, they cost whatever percentage you're supposed to be getting every year for as long as that project or that building stands. It is very important to understand that that is a portfolio. You collaborate with others to hone fractionally. You don't need to even manage. You don't stress yourself to manage. They manage them. All you need to do is just invest a bit you can, and you earn so much. It is very important. Still on the property market right here on Jordan 105.5 FM. This is where we'll give you information back to back about different sectors. But on this show, it is basically about the real estate industry. And what we're discussing, focusing basically on, is about the market. On Fridays like this, the market, the business side of the real estate industry. And discussing the portfolios, most, you know, these portfolios are more like the means to an end. They are a tool or vehicle that take you to wealth in the real estate industry. And these are most of the portfolios you can take advantage of. You have the hospitality real estate investment, where you can play big, go into shortlet apartments, you know, hospitality, do joint venture, do long lease investment. Quite a number you can do, even the one trending right now almost everywhere. Real estate companies are now joining the wagon, moving with it. It's called the agro real estate. Agro real estate is when you play with agriculture. You want to invest in palm kernel, you want to invest in cassava, but directly you're not a farmer. You have farm managers, you buy farm pack, you pay, and they manage it for you, and every harvest season you get percentage interest on whatever it is, and you still own the land forever, and you're earning on the land. Imagine that. 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This is farm park, more like agro real estate investment. Very important. You want to talk to me on the show today? Before I go on this short break, I'll release the call line right now. When I come back from the break, I'll start picking your calls. You can call 090-6000-3352. I'll go on a break right now. When I come back from the break, at the second half of the show, I'll give you locations according to the property market where you can take advantage of and hone something affordable right there.

0: 090-6000-3352. That is a number you can call to join the conversation. You have a question in mind, maybe you have one or two issues, and you felt what I just mentioned that really delves on that right there. So you can call to join the conversation, ask your question, or maybe you want to get clarity. 090-6000-3352 is the number you can call right about now. Still the property market on Jordan 105.5 FM. My name is still Deji Babare. Always will be Deji Babare. Right about now, to the second half of the show, I take you straight to something very important part of the show, where I give you locations available for investment that you can take advantage of, affordable with good title documentation. It is very important that you understand that to buy right in the real estate market, to buy right in the industry, you need to make the most of the real estate market by taking advantage of most of these portfolios.
1: Hello, Lagos. 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And today we'll be discussing
0: portfolios. Play around. Don't just buy to build. Don't just buy. There are so many portfolios that you've announced right there, and you're making money. We're going to use the intelligence of the most of the industry. You know, one thing that is quite necessary is that everyone needs knowledge. And the wealthy, the real wealthy people, take advantage of the knowledge of the people around them. They use the opportunity that sits around them, not just about what they know, what others know better than what they know. This is my strength. They look for the strength of others to where they have their own weakness, to complement their own weakness and complement their strength. It makes it better and stronger. You want to achieve anything in the real estate industry, get the industry knowledge for you to do well. And this is what I'm giving you right about now, giving you what you need to do, taking advantage of most of these portfolios, talking about title documentation that will secure your property anywhere you have that property. It is very, very necessary. The real estate portfolios will ensure that you use your industry, this real estate industry, as a leveler or a leverage to make so much money for yourself, or to create wealth for yourself. So I take you to the first one right now. The last portfolio I mentioned before going on that break was the agro real estate investment, which is a portfolio in the real estate industry, and it's thriving right now, thriving big time, because the industry is really moving from what it used to be to a different phase right now, and almost all of the big wigs in the real estate industry right now are moving towards this direction. You need to strategically position yourself to. Let me take you to somewhere. This portfolio is about the agro industry, agro real estate right there. It is the location is Itori Ewekoro. Quite amazing location to have this such investment. It's an agri location, Itori Ewekoro. We have a palm, an estate there, like farm park, basically for agriculture. Palm Origin is the name of the estate, owned by Pertinence Group and Farmway. Imagine two big wigs coming together to run something as profitable as this, so make it so viable and profitable for people who would want to take advantage of this. Palm Origin is the name of the estate. Let me see who I have on my call line this afternoon. Good afternoon to you. Good afternoon.
2: Good afternoon, sir.
0: Good afternoon, sir. Good afternoon, your name, sir, and your location, sir.
2: My name is Solomon. I'm calling from Abulegba.
0: From Abulegba. Solomon, welcome to the show, sir. Go ahead, sir.
2: I have a question to ask.
0: Say that again.
2: I have a question. I just want to ask a question.
0: Question, go ahead.
2: Right. A part of this job, what are the title value documents that someone will have that your land can be secured?
0: The question is, valid title documentation one must have for your land to be secured, right?
2: Apart from the CFO.
0: Apart from the CFO. All right, beautiful. All right, just listen to it via the radio right now. Let me tell you something quickly. All right. Mr. Solomon, thank you for calling, and your question is heard right there, which is very important. Before I dwell more on the Palm Origin, let me quickly take this question. What are the, apart from the CFO, like you said, the valid documentation that, because I won't say major document, because the CFO, Certificate of Occupancy as it is a major title documentation in the real estate market. So apart from the CFO, what are other documents that one must have to make your property secured or make your property valid. Very important. You don't just jump to CFO. That is the way it works in the industry. CFO, Certificate of Occupancy, you can't just go and apply because you have a land. You won't get it. You will have done one or two or three before you get to that stage. The first stage when you have a land or you have a property is that you get a receipt, which is not a title, right? But it is just a document. They give you a receipt that you bought something transactional. So the next step is getting a survey for the property you bought. A survey plan, registered survey plan. To get a registered survey plan, you need a surveyor. Wherever you have the property, a surveyor will survey for you. That is one of those things you need that will really validate you getting a CFO, because you won't even get a CFO if you don't have a survey plan. So that is the basic. You get a registered survey plan. Once you get a survey, make it registered. Registered survey plan. Then go a step further for the legal ownership right now. Get a deed of assignment or the deed of conveyance. Once you have a deed of assignment, it is very important that the survey plan coordinate is quoted inside the deed of assignment. Once that is done, you package them together, apply for a CFO. If the land already has a CFO from the person you bought it from, right there, you now go a step further to get, because you can't get a CFO for one property twice. The person who previously owned it has that. So you can get a governor's consent, which is equivalent to whatever CFO can do. The same thing is the governor's consent can do. So meaning you have a deed of assignment, take it further to apply for governor's consent. You register the deed of assignment, automatically to be upgraded to the level of a governor's consent. Protecting your rights is very important. And you're secured your real estate investment that way. So that question meaning you need a survey plan, registered survey plan. You need a deed of assignment, going a step further to register to get a CFO if the land does not have already. If it has already, you get a governor's consent. And depending on the location you have, maybe people, quite a lot, but these are the basics, which is very, very important. If you're given the land for free, someone gave you, you need to get a deed of gift, then go a step further to get a governor's consent. You can do all of this because you want to protect your property anywhere you have that property. Palm Origin, like I said right there, is at Itori Ewekoro. Very safe haven to invest in, good environment to invest in. Palm Origin, as it is right now, has been brought initially selling big time for per acre. Right now you can buy even per plot right there, all inclusive. You can make money on it every year and you still own the land forever. 850,000 per plot is what the Palm Origin is going for right now. 850,000 naira per plot. That is Palm Origin. And for someone who want to buy an acre, that is 6 plots, you can get it at discounted rate for 5 million naira. 6 plots right there at Itori Ewekoro, Palm Origin. Safe haven. You can send me a message. I am interested in this one. Very important. It is safe. It is very safe. You can take advantage of investing and not doing anything, not stressing yourself. The real estate company in charge of the farmway and pertinence work on it. They tilt the ground. They cultivate right there at the farm, and you're getting percentage interest every harvest season, and the land still belongs to you. Imagine you have a land somewhere, you're making money on it without doing anything because you have invested right. Very important. Send me a message or call 081-3834-8845. I am very interested in this one. Send me a message to ask for clarity. 081-3834-8845. And I'll give you one more as I round up on the show today because of my time running so quick. It is 26 minutes past 3. That is 4 minutes before 3:30 right now. So I give you this one at let me not even give you aviation today. Let me give you this one around Ikola Alagbado, no sharing boundary with Lagos and Ogun State, around command here. Ikola Alagbado is the location, and the name of the estate is called La Vida Prime. La Vida Prime is a safe investment, safe location to invest in right now. Buy. Building are there already. People are building there already. You can buy to build immediately to live in there. You can build for your family. You can build short let apartment there. Do hospitality investment right there in the estate called La Vida Prime at Ikola Alagbado, just a few minutes away from Abudi Egba, and per plot, because the measurement at that location is 450 square meters. And how much is it selling? 30 million naira per plot is what is selling right now, and the measurement of the plot is 450 square meters right there at the Kola Lagbado inside the estate, La Vida Prime. It is a safe haven. From Abulegba, it's about less than 15 minutes, about 15 minutes or less to that site. From Abulegba, right in the heart of Abulegba in Lagos, here. From Abulegba to that site is less than 15 minutes. You drive down to Ikola Lagbado inside the estate, La Vida Prime. 30 million naira for a plot, and it is even very, very affordable and simple to own. You can deposit about 3 million naira and spread the rest for 12 months or 6 months to buy in this estate. 30 million naira outright payment for someone who is buying to pay at installment. You can deposit 3 million naira and spread the rest for 6 months or for 12 months. And you can even buy and pay outrightly. Then get your land allocated to you, start doing something there. The location is quite amazing. It's just around that Command Secondary School, close to the Kola Health Center. Safe location for investment. The shares location with AIT, just here at Ikola Lagbado. How much is it selling again? 30 million naira for the plot, 450 square meters, and you can deposit some payment and spread the rest at installment. I want to come check the location. I want to inspect. All you need to do, I want to inspect this weekend, tomorrow. Send me a message and let me know so that we can take you down to see the place and make the buying decision. It has good title documentation. It is safe for investments. Call or send an SMS or a WhatsApp message to 081-38-34-8845 081-38-34-8845 for you to buy right in the real estate market. Do your due diligence, ask the right questions, and take the right steps to go to the next level. Thank you so much for listening to the show, The Property Market, on Jordan 105.5 FM today. I will be back definitely next week, Friday, God's willing. Enjoy the rest of the weekend.

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All right. We don't carry our Kaya land on top today's edition of How Market with Tambolo on your favorite frequency, Jordan 105.5 FM. Oh, no, no, me, Baba Gode Pikin. Instead, where I go lie, I go talk with it. I don't see. I don't chop with it. I de chop. Take day, okay. Meanwhile, my people, them. All of them for Ikotu, they don't sit down gidigba. The one here, Tambolo, make a rain like a heavy rainfall. Yes. Yes, I don't chop with it. I don't chop, take day, okay. To tell you the truth, I go yarn the truth as it take me. When I know me, Tambolo, instead where I go lie, I go talk with it. I don't see. On top today's edition, I get plenty things where I go chuck my out on top today's edition of our market. When I know me, as it be. But meanwhile, before I proceed, I got to let you know, say, Egboro Saki, they on top the console to make sure everywhere I go, see the weather. And me, Tambolo, I dey on top the microphone to make sure, say, everything will come out as we take planner, but I know me. That's the way they say no talk am. Tambolo, I go talk am because the truth be say, if you don't talk, you die. If you talk, you die. Why don't you talk the truth and die? But I know one die you. Anyway, I get plenty things where I want you to come out. The kind Ojoro, the kind bad things where they happen for this week country. We're not supposed to, but the truth where they be say, if we see anything where no day right, we go continue the talk about until we do them right. Because we are called to talk to the truth. Some people are called to bar, but me, Tambolo, we are called to talk the truth. And also, we will take talk. Last week, you get what I chuck out. We consign the kind of representative and the representation where we don't get for federal level when it comes to government. The way where some old people where we say they don't tell us since 1978, 1968, 1950 something, 1980 something, say now we be the future and the leaders of tomorrow. Yet in 2026, now them still they recycle the governmental offices like say now their father's inheritance. I chuck mat on top of that one, and plenty people call me, tell me, say, Tambolo, you need to put mat on top of that thing more, because so many calamity they happen for this week country, and we will be the new generation. This is our time to take over the country, to make the country better, because if Niger day good, he day for me and you. He not day good, he still day for me and you. So we got to talk the truth and do what we supposed to do to make them day alright. So plenty people don't tell me, say, Tambolo, chuck mat on top this matter again, reason I'm again, make we get the reality and how things supposed to be. Make we shaping them up because you get what they call pencil. That time when we small, when we there for primary school and nursery school, we they use pencil. If you don't sharpen the pencil mouth well, you no go write well. So now so life be. If you no talk truth, things no go the way we supposed go. Anyway, make I no waste your time. Make I go shake small body. If I come back now, I go tell on everything I want chuck mouth, way full inside my basket. Plenty, no touch your dial. Make I go drink small water. Chop one or two, and then shake small body. I dey come back. No touch your dial. I dey come back now.

0: All right, problem not a finish. And my brother try today enjoy. Thank God say today na Friday TGIF. But the truth where they be say, in as much as you they enjoy, try to leave the one where they for tomorrow, because nobody know tomorrow. Tomorrow be like not be prophecy, because prophecy in a person they see, of God they reveal them to person. But I'm not sure say anybody know tomorrow, because he get one book where them called the man we see tomorrow. And I'm not sure say that man, you know, explain that tomorrow well for us. All right, before I go shake that small body, I tell on I say, he get waiting, I go see chook mouth based on popular demand. Like say that last week, where I chook mouth on top that particular matter, plenty people call me, tell me, say, Tambolo, God go bless you richly. God go bless you plenty, plenty. Simply because, say, I dey talk truth. And don't I know me as Baba Godey Pikin, instead, where I go lie, I go talk with it, I no see. For that last week, I chook mouth on top the way where they don't take tell us since 1960-something, 70-something, 80-something, say, now we be the leaders and the future of this country called Nigeria. But my brother, Rizinam, since the 1960-something, 70-something, 80-something, now still the same set of people waiting for government. Now then they recycle government office. As I make I ask, for all the constituencies across Nigeria, is it that there are no good people to represent us, if not the same circle of people? If you be person when they tell yourself the truth for this we country called Nigeria, you gonna say every time when you reach parliamentary sitting for Abuja, either for the
1: every day till payday.

0: people of this country. We suppose stand on our feet, say enough is enough. Now, young
1: your favorite tunes are just a click away.
2: You feel it?
0: So can't use word about mother. We won't come outside to contest for office of a House of Representatives to represent the people of Alimosho and the environs. That's what now, Honorable.
3: This is Jordan

But why the thing can they touch light me that can they make me I can no can they happy be say for primaries he do primaries in people use their hand the people of Alibosho bring them out say if la corner you will want said may you go Abuja go represent us but it can be like say for back for they won't can do wuru wuru. How person will score 600 and something for primary? They carry somebody give them say now you will want now you go go. They won't come from back can't go give person will score zero. 600 to zero. Now the people now select them. You won't come give person where do zero. No be juju be that. Now that's why now plenty people don't call me. Don't they send me message? Say Tambolo, you need to chuck mat on top of this thing. Because we don't go greedy. They say we don't go greedy. Person where we send. They say make it go represent us. Now he go represent us. Now part of the things why I chuck mat for that last week. And the motion be say we need to stand on our feet to take back our country. We no need to leave this country because if Nigeria better, it better for me and you. Now, plenty things. Then why I don't chook mat for that last week and plenty people call me. Tell me, say, Tambolo, chook mat on top of them again. I can't still say, make I ask this question. You where they listen to me. Since where you don't they listen to me, where you they live now? How much you they pay as rentage? If you want to rent a room self-contained for Nigeria now, you know how much million is supposed to be like that. Now, some people we don't decide, say they won't suffer some people for this country. It no good now. Meanwhile, it get people where we say they go there at the hem of affairs and the people go to rejoice. Even Bible talk them, say when the righteous are on seat, that the people rejoice. Now, there is a way I want chook mat on top of this thing because government is supposed to provide things for their people so that we self go the benefit. I asked that question last week, say, who they stay for house where government don't build, say you go to pay stipend. Stipend, what I mean, be say every month, maybe they go to come out like 10,000 from your salary. You fee pay in 20 years for house where you they live, as it is being done abroad. And so many other neighboring African countries. But for Nigeria here, now on our own, now we there, or your state, on our own. One go rent 2-bedroom flat now. They go tell you 1.8, 2.8, depending on the location. Oh, you get where they reach billion. Anyway, now the thing is, well, I still want to come out based on say so many people tell me say Tambolo, touchlight am again. It's a very, very important part. So I go open my phone lines now. Opportunity there for you to call me. Chuck out on top of them. Tell me how you take see them. We need to take back this our country with full alacrity. My name na Tambolo. This na how market. I beg, but still go shake somebody. And they come back now. No touch your dad.

They come from my guy Ali. This one enemies where they pray make way for God no go agree. God no go agree at all. This one from my senior man Mr. Godwin Onwai himself, the director. He said Tambolo, make sure say you slam this song, make we support Ali. Cause na confirm person. Enemies then where they pray make you for God no go agree, cause God pass them. Alright, this is How Market with Tambolo on your favorite frequency, Jordan 105.5 FM. Plenty people don't day my house. We want Chukmat on top this matter. What I don't say for this small time now, where I want to take Chukmat on top this matter, we'll go utilize this small time like this. Make we reason and make we relate well. We need to take back we country, because this country, it belongs to me and you. Even if you jackpa, go bodo, you go hustle, make money, you go come back to Nigeria to come enjoy them. Because you don't go fit enjoy your money outside this country, you go enter body. If you go outside country, go show yourself. Na serene be that one. Now to just go show a fizzy. But you go come back to your country. Get full confidence. And now there's no place like home. So if Nigeria better, it better for me and you. That's not the reason why all the young men of this country, we need to stand up and take back our country. Because me, Tambolo, I don't move that motion. Say everything we consign this country, we supposed do all our possible best for this generation to take it back. And on top of this same matter, why they chuck me out, why we need to support young people, because this is a new generation. I wonder how a 78 years old person go to lead young people of 20 something Gen Z, where we say they know if they know one enough, he connects. If you they talk A, then therefore Z, you know, if he work, you need to understand these people, this generation. Every era gets what they call trending things. Then where we say, now in the trend, now in the in vogue. Check out other countries, then we don't develop where they do well. Check out China, check their government. You go see, say, young people food there. Even for America, even for the same Britain where colonize us, young people, now then they are the helm of affairs. Even if you want to give some sensitive offices to elders, you still get where you go need young brains so that they go to bring their new generational ideas to move the country forward. You know, go carry 78 old man, say, make it they go House of Rep, make it they go Senate, and after how many 4 years, not even a single project where they go carry out. You know, go see them do meaningful things where go affect the life of the constituency where them they represent. That's now why me, Tambolo, and my fellow young men, them, we don't say no. We no go agree. Now, young people will go support this time. May they go represent us with positive result where we need. Because we don't need to sit down for one place. They talk, say, Niger no good. This one do that. We no need to sit down. They criticize. We need to take action. Now, the thing is the one on the Chukmat. Opportunity there for you to call on top of 090-6000-3352. Now the phone number to call to chuck mouth, because I guess small time now we are going to take one or two calls them before I go call and quit on top this particular edition of the show. 090-6000-3352. Now the phone number, don't forget, Tambolo at the move motion say make we support young people, make we take back our country, reshape this country, put them in order the way where it takes supposed be. If you support this motion, tell me hi. And if you no support, tell me no. We go know whether the eyes have it or the nails have it. Let's go there. Still won't go shake small body, make a drink small water. I know say my people them for Ikotu, Bayo them and in team them, they don't sit down gidigba. They wait for Tambolo. Mona no mind me. Mona no be instead where I go lie. I go talk with you. I know see my shake small body. I come back now. No touch your da.

0: All right, plenty people don't they try to connect, and I say that thing where would they talk about? You know, go fifi. Oh, so make I not talk this one. If I talk this one, now you go break some people's heart. So many parastatals for this we country know they work well. Even with telecommunication angle, all these we network providers. The things where they do, you don't they make call before made them tell you say your credit you don't finish. But the thing goes still they read. They go at the end of the day they go tell you how many seconds collect the money. But all that time where then they talk to themselves, they charge you on top. But you know they hear who they follow talk. 0906000335 the phone number to call. Plenty people don't they try when they chuck me out on top of this matter. Opportunity there for you to call me, tell me whether you support this movement, because I don't tell on her. And me, Tambolo, as far as I they stay for Alimosho, and they support good representation for Alimosho, me, I stand with Honorable Ife Salako. Yes, because now young man, and the day where I see this man, I just like him based on say now young man like me. And he get understanding. If you see such young, okay, imagine say if you come for Green Chamber, you see like 20 or 30 young people making decisions on how to better their constituencies. My brother, give Nigeria 4 years, everywhere go take shape. No be all these old men when no get conscience, where they say they go pack allocations where belong to the people, go bury them for grand for their generation. When they won't come up for office, they go find who they won't put, may they cover their dirty tracks. We don't tire for all those kind of level now. When I'm not saying the next how many days now election go start. Hello, who did I ask? Hello, who did I ask?
1: Hello.
0: Hello, good afternoon.
1: Yeah, good afternoon.
0: Wait till me your name and where you coming from.
1: Hello?
0: I didn't hear you. Wait till me your name and where you coming from. I didn't hear you. 0906000335 the phone number to call to chuck my out. Opportunity there for you to chuck my out on top of this matter. I don't tire. Every other constituency, we are they use Lagos as the state where we they stay. Other states for Nigeria, I beg, make we do the right thing. And if you must get an older person, we be say he day old, but make it be old and efficient, and we be say if it be the people's choice. Okay, for instance, example, this one, what they talk now. Person weighing people bring out, they do primaries, delegates, everybody, gather hand, put, say, now you won't send. They won't come from backyard, they won't come out and come do a wuru-wuru. It good like that. Now to tell you, say, they won't make the wuru-wuru continue. But me, Tambolo, and my people, we say, no, we don't go agree. 0906000335 the phone number to call. Make I hear your own opinion. Because all the enemies, them, where they play, make we fall. On a prayer, they say, that pit, when they dig, make we fall. Now we enemies, now they go fall inside them. Opportunity there for you to call me. I want to take one or two or three more calls before I go come up for you. Plenty of people, they try call. Hello, who my house. Hello, who in my house? Network. All right, opportunity still there for you to chuck out on top of the vibe. Meanwhile, I don't forget, say, if you take advantage of this show, let the whole world know about that one where you they produce, where you they manufacture, whether you they import, you they export, anyone where you they do. Call us, make will tell you what thing you need to put inside meat before you go chop them, and what you supposed to come off from fish before you go chop them. Hello, who in my house?
2: Hello, good afternoon.
0: Hello, good afternoon. What's your name and where are you coming from?
2: My name is Kesolo.
0: Your name is Kesolo?
2: Kesolo.
0: All right. From Ojokoro. Shapali. Chuk mouth, my brother.
2: I support your move. I support your movement. But the problem that is there is corruption. Corruption is affecting everywhere. Every level. So all the parasites are very big corruption. So even though if people are already doing right, their own conscience and vote. But at the end of the show, it will become upside down. So how are you going to do that one?
0: God will help us.
2: Outside, you have come outside and fight for good governance, a good government, a good person at the suit. But at the end of the show, corruption.
0: Anyway,
2: that they're supposed to handle. That's what they're supposed to handle. Everything to come out right, that way. But those people have been corrupt.
0: Anyway, my brother, they say a journey of 1,000 miles is start with one. So I go pick you from that one where you talk, you support the motion. We go start with supporting young people first. Then from there, we go move and go there. Let's make we try these people where we never tried before. Hello, who in my house? 090-6000-335-290, phone number to call. Opportunity still there for you. I still want to take one or two more calls before I go call them a quit on top of this particular episode of How Market with Tambolo on your favorite frequency, Jordan 105.5 FM. 090-6000-335-290, phone number to call to Chukmat on top of the vibe. You support, have you no support? I need to hear your own opinion. I need to take one or two more calls at time, no day on my side. You know, say to better this country, we need to take a step. You know, you're not supposed to continue to take left, and expect things to go right. If you want make things day right, you need to leave left and try right. That one, now when you don't get the right part, now so you will take tokam. And they get one other proverb where you people tell us. They say a stitch in time. They save nine. Now all the people that then they talk that word, they say a stitch in time, it is save nine. So make we start from now. They do the right things so that we go save had I know later. And they get one other thing where my Igbo people too they talk. They talk say they pursue black goats during daytime. Say no be night, because when night come, you don't go see black goats. Now darkness, now you go to chase. Now like this, I go take the carry my car, they come out on top today's edition of How Market with Tambolo on Jordan 105.5 FM. Opportunity there for you to relate with me on top AOB, that one, not any other business, on top 0703621101 or 0816171811. In case you they import, they export, they manufacture, they produce, make you take advantage of this show. Make you tell the whole world about your product. 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Call us on top 0816171811. Till I come your way again by this time next week, stay positive and make sure, say, you render one small help to somebody today, because you never can tell tomorrow. A journey of a good Nigeria, it starts with me and you today. My name Natambolo, till I come your way.
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Good evening. Here is the news update at 400.105.5 FM, Lagos. I'm Orolua Fatogun. In the highlights, presidency extends deadline for national policing bill submission to August 21st. CSO urges Osun voters to protect votes, resist intimidation ahead of polls. In business, Lagos plans waste recovery plant in Badagry, Ikorodu. On the foreign scene, Europe battles wildfires amid record heat wave. Now the news in detail. The Presidential Working Group on the National Policing Bill has extended the public submission deadline for memoranda and position papers for Friday, August 21st at 5 p.m. West African time. Chief of Staff to the President, Femi Gbajabiamila, who chairs the group, announced the extension on Thursday. It aims to give more Nigerians, institutions, civil society groups, security experts, state government, and others time to contribute meaningfully to the proposed law. The bill seeks to create a framework for effective policing that addresses Nigeria's security challenges while ensuring accountability, professionalism, and protection of citizens' rights. Key issues under the consideration include funding, command structure, recruitment, training, jurisdiction, and safety.

0: safeguard against abuse. Submissions must be made exclusively through the official National Policing Bill portal. The group plans to present a final draft to the President Bola Tinubu by September 3rd, 2026. As before Saturday's Osun governorship election, the Nigerian Civil Society Situation Room has called on residents to exercise their voting rights freely and reject any attempt by politicians or thugs to stop them. Speaking in Oshogbo on Friday, convener Yunusa Yao said every eligible voter has a constitutional right to participate without intimidation, harassment or violence. He urged security agencies to guarantee safe access to polling units, especially women, persons with disabilities, and the elderly. The group expressed deep concern over recent politically motivated violence, clashes, thuggery, and hostile rhetorics. It noted that INEC has identified 385 election flashpoints, while partners flagged 13 of the state's local government areas as IRICs. Yao called on voters to avoid confrontation, reject disinformation, and report threats, while urging security forces to actively curb vote buying. In the business news, the Lagos State Government has begun stakeholder consultation for material recovery facilities at Ere-Ekiti in Badagry and Agbowa in Ikorodu as part of efforts to shift from landfill disposal to circular economy. Permanent Secretary of the State of Drainage Services, Mobolaji Gaji, said the enclosed facilities will sort and recover plastics, metals, paper and organic waste for reuse. Lagos generates more than 13,000 tons of municipal waste daily. The project aligns with the Themes Plus agenda and aims to cut landfills dependence and greenhouse gas emission. Lagos Waste Management Authority Managing Director Dr. Muiwa Gbadegesi said the plant could create about 5,000 direct and indirect jobs with priority for local youth and women, plus training and community infrastructure. Zoom Leon Nigeria Limited, the project partner, said each facility will process around 2,400 tons daily and produce significant volumes of compost while recycling others' material under strict environmental control. Now on the foreign scene, firefighters across Europe are struggling against multiple wildfires Friday as extreme heat and drought grip the continent. In France, a new blaze forced more than 500 people to evacuate the Landes region. Several other fires are burning, including in normally cooler northern regions.
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0: and the Netherlands are also did it.
1: 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Welcome to the Jordan Breakfast Show. And today,
2: hey, everyone,
0: with fires or extreme heat.
2: But this is the sweet, and it's about to get all funky today. Great music and fantastic teams in.
0: With temperatures expected to reach 37 degrees Celsius in Brussels and the
2: making you the best entrepreneur you can possibly be.
3: Yes, so my people, this is not Jordan Drive, and I've been listening to, so we'll get better information.
0: Netherlands authorities link the conditions to climate change, noting many regions are poorly equipped for prolonged heat. You have been listening to the Global News. 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To end the news update, here are the highlights. Presidency extends deadline for national policing bill submission to August 21st. CSO urges Osun voters to protect votes, resist intimidation ahead of polls. In business, Lagos plans waste recovery plants in Badagry, Ikorodu. On the foreign scene, Europe battles wildfires amid record heat wave. That's the news updated for us, produced by the news team. Just before we go, consider this business proverb. 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Thank you for listening. I am Oreoluwa Fatogun. Join us again at 6 for more news bulletin. 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
1: 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More than 80% of accidents are due to poor maintenance of the vehicle and car neglect. Regular servicing of your car is to secure you, your family, and others who are traveling on the road with you. Faulty steering, poor or faulty braking system, worn-out wipers, etc. are related causes of serious accidents. 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

0: 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Welcome to the Jordan Breakfast Show. And today...
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1: Hello, Lagos. 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And today, we will be discussing
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0: Jordan Drive activated. A fantastic Friday evening to you. Come on out. Thank God it's Friday. And I trust that you are doing absolutely, absolutely great. And you're so excited to see yourself accomplish and get to the end of the working week. For those of you that work Monday to Friday. And if you work Sunday to Saturday, I'm sending you warm hugs, cold hugs, as the case may be. Anyone you want, just receive it. I send them to you in abundance. I'm excited because I get to work Monday to Friday. And it did it easy. Since on Monday like this, it's been from one bus goes to the left, to the right. If you live in Lagos, you can understand what I'm saying. But then, we give glory to God that it's Friday. And if you don't get to enjoy Fridays, I'm so sorry. Sorry about that. But Friday is one of the best days of the week that I get to look forward to.
1: I think that's good to be speaking for everybody.
0: I don't think speaking for everybody because I have somebody that Mondays is
1: Mondays is our best day, but yeah. It's also one. Fridays will also be the day that she like gets to look for.
0: She doesn't look forward to Friday. I'm telling you, she doesn't.
1: Does she work on the weekends?
0: She doesn't work weekend though. She's so awkward at work.
1: Oh, okay.
0: Elizabeth, if you're listening, shout out to you. She's so weird. She does not look forward to Fridays. Fridays are just like normal days for her because she will tell you the next day. I mean, she's not going to work. She's just a workaholic kind of a person. I think we should even talk about those workaholic kind of, because you people be doing so much these days. I mean. But anyways, my name is Oluwa Funke Obisesan. I'm not alone in the studio, as you can tell.
1: Hello, Lagos. Hello. Welcome to the show. My name is Oreoluwa Fatogun. This is where we just make you feel good about your day and about your week. Like Funke said, there has been like a hustle and bustle from the old days, Monday, Tuesday, Wednesday, but we have Friday, where some of us tend to look forward to, and now we are telling you we are here to help you make that Friday a Friday to remember, right? And as we are starting off the show, we start off with a very hot and delicious topic. But hope you know that we are streaming now on Instagram. So you can follow us on all our social media platforms. Jordan105FM Lagos on Instagram. Jordan105.5FM on Facebook. Jordan105FM on X. So just reach out to us. Check us out. And see the good work we're doing over there. So, welcome to the show. Welcome to Friday. And welcome to a great weekend as we start off the Jordan Drive today.
0: Absolutely.

0: was saying something about, you know, 9-to-5ers. I think that 9-to-5ers, we need to discuss. We just need to have a little bit of rant. Because this, for every time I check a 9-to-5er person that I know, when I check their status, it's from one complaint to the other. As though the entire week like this, it was just very stressful. There was nothing to be joyful about. There's no
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1: Good morning, Lagos. 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And today,
2: hey everybody,
0: You are that is your source of income. So you can't say,
2: but this is the sweet and it's about to get all funky today. Great music and fantastic teams.
0: Oh, because I don't love the job, I'm just gonna be doing it.
2: Making you the best entrepreneur you can possibly be.
3: Yes, so my people, this is not Jordan Drive, and I've been listening to so.
0: You should just be going with the flow. The flow will carry you and go, and you meet yourself somewhere else. So if you want to know what is really good for you, it's better to enjoy the process and the progress, because at the end of the day, when you find yourself doing something nice, you will remember that moment. Maybe you'll be grateful to it and say, well, I'm done with it. But at least you know that you enjoyed what you enjoyed yourself while doing it. So you try to enjoy yourself while doing it. So don't just be down every time.
4: See, you say that, don't just be down every time. There's this conversation I saw where, I may not want to go into full details of the person, but she was just sharing a WhatsApp status out that most of the people you see on Fridays... Most of the people you see on Fridays that are always in the beer parlor, wasting money, I dare say, all the time, they are 9-to-5ers that are just trying to... I'm trying to be very kind with my words, because there's just a lot of thing going on. They are 9-to-5ers that are depressed. Yeah. There are a lot of 9-to-5ers that are depressed, and they just use that Friday to detox. Chill out, to detox. Okay. Anyways, let's go
0: that's
4: into...
0: That's just a note that's...
4: We see you. We see know what you. Is going on we right there. You. But I'm going to tell you to please drop your love or love yourself to the point that you look at yourself and say, it's worth living again. It's worth living the next day. And please, if it's too toxic, I think you know what to do.
0: Yeah.
4: Believe me, you will be fine. You would survive. Just see, just believe me that you will be fine and you would survive. It's never worth it for you to kill yourself, die. I just beg you in the name of God. I don't like the things that I saw regarding 9-to-5ers. And I'm like, I do 9-to-5 too now. Yeah, there are days that it's very stressful, but... The whole narration about it these days, everybody now wants to go and do business. So, alright.
0: Do you know that I feel like some people are, I can't call this intentionally. Yes, I'll say intentionally or intentionally or unintentionally. Anyhow, you want to say, take what I'm about to say, right? You go online, you feed into bad content about 9-to-5 is awful, 9-to-5 is bad, 9-to-5 is draining, toxic boss, toxic HR. You're consuming a lot of toxic content. So like, at the end of the day, you coming to work on Monday, you are already having a bad energy. That's the same way you take everything in your life. If you keep consuming bad content on Instagram, bad content on Twitter, on X,
3: 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Won't give you no move an inch, but if you don't say one move, move your radio.
4: The worst place you can ever go to, the toxic zone, toxic headquarters,
0: the headquarters of toxicity.
4: I tell you.
0: So like, if you mean bad and negative content, at the end of finding yourself sad at your job, because you are already relating your own situation to one toxic person on the social media, even if you're HR is not behaving like that, you start seeing into things that, let's say, before she'll say good morning, or sometimes she will not answer you, or sometimes you just feel like it's her mood, but you've seen something on IG or on X that says, oh, your HR is here, she does not answer you in the morning. So you start thinking of it, you start consuming it and personalizing a lot of negative stuff. So at the end of the day, you are depressed, you are sad at your job, and you just find out that it's because of what you are taking in, it's because of what you are filling your mind with. Because at the end of the day, depression is from the mind, right? So if you clean your mind, make sure to detox from all the negativity online and all of that, you'll find that you come to your workplace. But I know that there are like specific very crazy people as workmates, but you come to your workplace and you feel you have a better energy than when you consume negative content.
4: Absolutely. You know, I think the energy has been around. So let's get into the high energy. Welcome to the Friday edition of the

Sun Drive Show, and of course you can tell that we give you great music, great vibe, great entertainment, and absolutely great conversation on this show. This Friday edition is known to be our Love on Air. And some people will be wondering, why did you just start with, you know, love as regard man and woman? Nope, because we also preach self-love here. So we knew that there are some categories of people that needed that self-love, and that's what we just did. Self-love is part of the, because it's not just romantic love that we do here. Self-love is also included. And for the great conversation today, you just have to stay tuned to what we have for you right after this break. You know how we do it on this show. There is never a boring moment with Oluwafunke Obisaso and Ore Oluwafatago. We would see you after this break. Don't go anywhere. Stay right here.

0: Luwa Funke Obishesa. We are your love host for this evening. And this evening, we're discussing something very...
1: From Lagos.
0: ...much interesting. I'd seen a post 2 days ago, and I'm like, yo, we need to discuss this.
1: This is...
0: Before you start dating one another. And I mean, me,
2: Do you know what mirage is?
0: What's mirage?
2: When you are seeing something that look like water in front, but you get there and it's not water.
3: On social media, Facebook, Jordan One.
0: But what's the big deal in coming together to have a joint account
2: that
0: with
2: context,
0: somebody that...
2: When you are saying marriage review, you can get to the front and there's no marriage.
0: Okay.
2: I disagree
0: anyways, but open the phone line. Let's hear from our audience.
2: 0906003352 is the number to call. 0906003352. Or you can send us a WhatsApp message on 0807-221-4389. According to Funke, is it ready? Is it right?
0: According to Funke,
2: I feel like she agrees. Is it right to open a joint account with someone that you are not married,
0: that you are dating? So, don't put your mama, you are, who you are dating. I mean, there's something going on.
2: That you are not married to somebody that you are not married to. Do you know marriage is the only caveat? Whatever you are doing outside marriage,
0: Aure,
2: you are
0: that's
2: dating,
0: not the question.
2: You are talking still,
0: that's not the, you see this aura of a girl. Anything that she has to do with marriage, like this, both of you are water and, you know, fire that did not like to meet each other, because when he meet each other, one must quench for the other.
2: You know, water and fire used to come together.
0: But one must quench for the other, right?
2: No.
0: What is no? Fire must quench for
2: fire,
0: water.
2: Fire
0: now.
2: Will boil the water that used to eat rice this night.
0: See this game. Please, tonight, this evening we are asking you. This evening we are asking you, would you have a joint account with your boyfriend? I mean, and when I say boyfriend, okay, let's just keep it as boyfriend. Would you have a joint account with your boyfriend?
2: I just had good bumps, guys. Like, my ass just do giri. Like, my body just do me as if...
0: Like, I have not given man money before.
2: Yes, I have. The guy bought me. He sold me his mother was in the hospital.
0: Yeah.
2: And that he needed, like, money to take it. And I take her to the hospital. And what happened again? I gave him 3,000 naira. I said, okay.
0: I hope you not borrowed the money from your mommy or from...
2: No. The last thing I'll ever do is to borrow money for man. Anyway, the guy told me that he child wants to borrow me. He'll give me back this night. And I gave him the money.
0: How did you find out?
2: I didn't find out he was lying, actually. But I just knew that.
0: He was lying.
2: There wasn't any proof, but I just knew that, bro, this guy just used to lie.
0: Alright, there's something wrong with the state of your heart. What do you mean by he just knew that he was lying?
2: I just knew he was lying now.
0: How?
2: Because you are not genuine. I met him now. I said, what of my money? He said, don't worry, I'm just... I just left the money.
0: You are part of the people that we discussed about 2 days ago. How do you collect money that you borrowed somebody to take care of a sick person?
2: I don't care if you want to use it to do burial.
0: He asked for borrowing.
2: You asked for borrowing. If you went to the bank and said, I want to borrow money for my grandma's burial, bank will not say, oh my God, I'm so emotional.
0: I see something.
2: And not give you the money and say, be going. I kind of agree. If you say, please give me the money, I'll give it to you. But when you come to me on the name of borrowing, I want to collect my money back, please.
0: Wow. Okay, Mutigbo, I think I agree with you. Anyways, you can call 0906003352 to be a part of the show. Share your thoughts and opinion. If you have even created a joint account with a man or with a woman before, it's not gender-based now. I've seen women show men shige from this joint account of a thing. I mean, the one I said I saw on social media, this lady had come to meet this guy to say, oh, I'm pregnant. And the guy's like, okay, since we are preparing to have a baby, which is goodness of her too, he said, let's have a joint account. He was sending money there periodically.
2: Okay, for a baby.
0: Yeah, so he has sent about, is it not 1.2 million naira? As at the last time, before he went to double, it was another 2 million naira. Only for him to realize that after the 2 million naira he added, which now makes it 3.2 million, this baby was not responding. She was on and off. You know, even felt like, maybe the baby

0: is disturbing her and all of that. And okay, he said he would always request that he follows her to Auntie Nantel because they stay apart. And she's like, oh no, don't worry. She'll be giving him all sorts of excuses only for him to find out that Auntie actually traveled out. So she emptied because it was her account now. He trusted her that much.
1: It's not, that means it's not joint account.
0: It is.
1: It's not joint account now. You use your BVN, my own BVN, open account. Now my account now. If we say we go to bank now and say, oh God, madam, we want to open joint account, it's different. Because if you want to withdraw money from that joint account, it will need both of our signatures. So you will not say, You put it in your
0: that's an eye opener. Account. That's an eye opener there.
1: And you call it joint account.
0: That's what some people are doing.
1: What's the account
0: name? They are keep what's the joint money. No. Joint savings.
1: What is the account name?
0: Oreoluwa
1: Fatogu.
0: Hey! Oreoluwa Fatogu, soon to be bride of Obiseso Fatogu. 0906003352 or send a WhatsApp message to 0807-2214-389. And we have a text message here. This message is from Fumi from Agole. And Fumi is saying, in this big 2026, me, I would have a joint account with a man, Odori. Odori means over my living body. I don't preach dead body over here. Nobody's gonna die. But Fumi is saying she's never going to have a joint account with a man, not even in big 2026. Again, you can call
1: 0906003352 0906003352, or you can send us a WhatsApp message on 0807-2214-389. Would you like to join a man or a woman to put an account together and put money inside? And the clause is the person you're not married to.
0: Your boyfriend.
1: The person you're not married to. The person that is torturing you. Your boyfriend, like Funke Kodi.
0: Your corner. The person that is cornering you.
1: It's you that know who they are cornering you. Because even if you're in a relationship, you don't have to be cornered. And what is cornering, please?
0: I don't know. Those are in a relationship with you.
1: Okay.
0: I'm sorry, you can't relate.
1: Do you know that I don't like it genuinely when somebody is talking about something and I can't relate to it because of I cannot be in that situation or circumstance? In my mind, I'm like, let me get a man for 5 minutes so that we can talk about that. Mm-hmm. But then after 5 minutes, bye.
0: Mm, I see what you did there.
1: No, but when you are having a conversation and saying, okay, because you are not in that situation, for example, people that have jackpot don't say, because you are not here, I'm like, okay, bye. Because I'm not in the abrupt place with you, that means I don't understand that being.
0: Okay.
1: We are still talking about joint accounts people and really boyfriends.
0: Do that to you.
1: Right?
0: They do that to
1: you. Yes, now they do that. Not to me. They've done it to me, of course. That's why I can actually talk about it. But people do it to people. That's a problem.
0: Boy, really, let's not lie. This relationship something. Do you understand? Can you relate?
1: Me?
0: No, you cannot. Let's take this call. Hello, welcome to the show.
1: Good evening.
0: Good evening. Welcome to the show. Oh, we lost that call. Please call us back. 0906003352. 0906003352. Or send a WhatsApp message to
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1: We can all hear you and we can have a beautiful conversation. Remember, all right.
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3: Hello.
0: Good
3: Hello,
0: evening. Good You're evening. Live already. 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
1: 0807-2214-389. 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Jordan 105 FM Lagos is the handle. So if you want to see us, you want to see Funke,
0: come on,
1: just join us on Instagram right now. 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And give us a follow if you have not followed
0: us. Please give us a follow. Follow us and, you know, let's do love. Hello, good evening. Welcome to the show.
1: Good evening.
0: Let's hear from you. Your name and where you're calling from?
3: My name is Sunday from Egbeda.
1: Sunday from Egbeda. Okay, welcome to the show. Go ahead, please.
3: Okay, there's no process that I can get my...
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3: I can't join one account.
1: Okay.
3: Right?
1: Oh, why?
3: What I want is that if I don't get married to him, they say I can have one account with him.
1: Okay.
3: I can't do that mistake because
1: okay.
3: Well, number one is that when we have a misunderstanding now, you can just walk away from me and that love you like that again. That's
1: Okay,
0: thank you.
1: I get you. He said, in case you walk away, she walk away from you. She's not in your life anymore. Oh, geez. I shouldn't do that. But he said he cannot do, it's not a good idea to give his account to join an account with a woman.
0: With a woman.
1: Not married to, that is when he's married to the person. Even when you're married to some to a person, can you do joint accounts with your married spouse if you're out there and you're married?
0: Yeah, let us know. And would you even advise? See, I feel like you people in this marriage are the one that can even...
1: Yeah.
0: Would you advise, a joint account between two romantic partners generally, whether you are in your talking stage, your boyfriend or your husband, your conora, your totoria? Let us know if
1: please,
0: you
1: don't use that word, please. Thank you. 0906. Masa, good evening to you.
4: Hello.
1: Good evening, sir. Please turn off your radio totally. Thank you very much. Hello. Oh no. Hello. Are
0: we
1: you
0: lost
1: there?
0: That call. We lost,
1: oh,
0: that,
1: we
0: call.
1: Lost that call. 0906000 3352 0906000 3352, or you can send us a WhatsApp message on 0807 221 4389. We're still talking about joint accounts and romantic partners. Would you join an account with money with a man or a woman that you are not married to? And even if you're married to the person, would you still join an account with the person because you love them?
0: Hello, good evening. Good evening, welcome to the show. Hey, what's going on out there? Good evening, welcome to the show.
4: Good evening.
0: Good evening. You're welcome. Please turn down the volume of your radio. There's a lot of noise.
4: Just my radio.
0: Okay, all right. Go ahead.
1: Dizzy,
0: it's better
1: leave
0: now.
1: Leave where you are. Don Dizzy, leave where you are.
0: Hurry and Don Dizzy.
1: Don Dizzy, leave where you are.
4: Okay.
0: Don't dizzy. Just quiet. Go ahead. We can hear you.
4: Well, for me, like,
1: good.
4: Anybody that has to keep their money in it, that doesn't let the guy get your account. That's a pure flat for me. Just to have this is a scam. But it's something that is not really bad at all.
1: Okay.
4: Even though my experience, if you have to get account, I'm basically having very few little bad experience. You don't want something like that to impact on a good day at home.
0: Okay, thank you. Thank you so much
1: for your contribution, Don Dizzy. Don Dizzy, if you're listening to us right now, anytime you want to call us on the show, please don't jump on Okada.
0: Alright, stop it.
1: Like, we can literally hear on, and I know that probably you are at your workplace or you're at your shop or something. Please just... No, reduce the environmental noise. Tell everybody to shoo. We're still talking about joint accounts and romantic relationships. Would you join an account with somebody that you are getting romantically involved with, both married and unmarried?
0: Unmarried, let us know. But all right, let me hear from you. If I would if you would, you know, go into a relationship now and it says, no. Oh, for a few

0: Jane Soro, tell him, lad. Why are you so angry?
1: I'm not angry.
0: Who broke your heart last? Tell me. Tell me his name. Ebuka Emeka.
1: No.
0: Dondizi. Ah, sorry.
1: Glass.
0: It's okay. Ah, no. It can't be
1: it
0: you.
1: It can be
0: it can't, we don't do married men over here. But anyways, tell me why. Why won't you do a joint account with
1: a
0: your romantic partner? Yeah.
1: Do you know that? This is me digressing.
0: Don't right? digress.
1: Please. A romantic partner can also be a situationship.
0: Hey.
1: But anyway, I am not going to join any account with a boyfriend. You have your account. We have our account.
0: Mm-hmm.
1: If you like, we can open several accounts. If you want to save on your own. There are a lot of saving platforms. I don't know what you want to do. Even me, save. Don't save with me. Don't give me your money, or I'm just going to give you an empty account that I already own. Please put your money there. This is the pin to the account. Activate it when you want to activate it. I don't know, but I can't join account with a person that I'm romantically involved with, because what's the need though? For what?
0: Okay. Anyway, 090.
1: If it's for married couple, like I say, I can join. Oh, it's my man already. Oh,
0: so you think that because you are married to him, the fears you have about him probably leaving you absconding, what's
1: girl,
0: it called again?
1: Girl, he can abscond it. He can abscond it to anywhere. The thing about people right now is we are all too sentimental and emotional. Not men or not women or women, both genders are emotional and sentimental about a lot of things. Because he's your husband, you think you cannot make him sign an agreement that if you run away with your money, you'll put him in jail.
0: That's my girl. That's
1: please.
0: That's it.
1: You are somebody that you want to enter a marriage and you want to open a joint account. Open a joint account and let's
0: both parties be signatories to the account.
1: Yes,
0: please.
1: And let everything be black and white. Put it on paper. Sign agreements. This joint account, we want to use it to pay our children's school fees. If you like, use it to go and buy shawarma. You pay it back either in prison or outside prison.
0: Hey,
1: you do community service.
0: Hey,
1: see,
0: watch him.
1: I love you. That's why I hold you responsible. I love you. That's why I hold you accountable. I'm not gonna say, oh, it's my husband. I'm gonna forgive him after taking $5 million out of our
0: pastors
1: account.
0: Will come and lay down your house and beg, and they will preach submission to you. They will preach forgiveness to you.
1: Even me, I'm
0: they
1: a will... pastor. I'm a pastoress. They will pastor, Mrs. So. I am a pastor myself.
0: They will tell you, pay. You know that your brother did pay. In koti oju iya womari ni ili oko ili eko awo eko buruku.
1: Hey, you should go back to school now. No, see, this thing is not hard.

0: Is it advisable?
1: Romantic partners.
0: Some people are involved in three partners. In fact, four.
1: Oh my
0: five.
1: God.
0: Let's not cast them. We know the gender that is so good at that, anyways. But yeah, I think we should play the men. Ooh, I feel like I just casted them. I think we should play this music for this.
1: No, I don't agree with that. I don't agree with that.
0: Let's go on this break, please.

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5: 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Please, I don't understand why Ebuka is beating you. 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Hello, good evening. Welcome to the show.
6: Good evening.
5: Hello? Yeah, welcome to the show. 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
5: 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Welcome to the show. 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
5: 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Welcome to the show.
8: Hello, good afternoon.
5: Good evening. You're welcome. Your name and where you're calling from?
8: Okay, my name is Oye. I'm calling from the country.
5: Okay, let's hear from you. Go ahead.
8: Yeah, according to what you're saying, as for me, I can't do joint account.

0: with any girl that has a major suit. But I can do joint account with my wife.
1: Okay. But yeah. Is this your first time calling? You sound like a first time caller.
0: Yeah.
1: Welcome to the show. Keep listening. Thank you for being a part of the family. 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Hello, good evening. Welcome to the show.
2: Hello, good evening.
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1: Good evening. Your name and where you're calling from.
3: Hello?
2: Hello, you're live. Good evening. Hello?
1: Oh, we lost that call. 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
2: 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Hello, good evening.
4: Hello?
1: Good evening. Your name and where you're calling from?
4: Hello, Lara from Ojore.
1: Okay, from
2: Lara
1: Ojore.
2: From Ojore. Go ahead.
1: Go ahead. Oh, Lara.
2: Lara just want to tell us her name.
1: Lara, why now? Why did you go? Why thou go it? Anyways, you can simply call or either send a WhatsApp message to
2: 0906003352. 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And we're still talking about joint accounts and romantic relationships. Is it a right thing or a wrong thing to join an account or to open a joint account? Not that you transfer money to your girlfriend account with a man or a woman. Hello, good evening.
3: Good evening.
2: Your name and where you're calling us from?
3: My name is Dundee.
2: Welcome, Dundee.
3: Yeah, like, who broke your heart?
1: No, it's not about breaking the heart. I mean, would you have a joint partner either with your girlfriend?
5: Sure, but if you don't say one move your
1: or your wife.
2: Joint
1: which
2: account.
1: One? A joint account.
2: Bank account.
3: First of all, if you mean that I'm a family joint partner, you don't get account. No. That's the first thing that you have to have in my own experience. And I think before that, maybe I should be sure to talk about that in the next black hole. So, like, especially me, I can be any guy for you, like, even if you're not a guy, same guy. I'll be that for you. Don't report to my mom. I need to run with you.
1: Okay.
3: So any girl there, any girl there, you know, we try and talk about it. If you go right, there's a capability that, yes, at least I've given birth for you. Yeah. You can now, okay, you just account. But for a very valid video.
1: Okay, thank you for your talk.
2: Except for a very valid reason. If he's not valid, even his wife, God said, if he know even do, he say until he have his wife, his child, that's when he's gonna have the joint account.
1: But I need to understand, is it that currently, I mean, for like a lot of people will say in big 2026, don't we have people who are currently doing joint accounts with their husband? I'd like you to call on the show and tell us how you've been able to navigate trust, decency, integrity with this joint account. I mean, a joint account where both of you are signatories. And let's assume your own joint account that you're doing is your husband is transferring the money to you, but you are keeping account of the money, which I think...
2: And that one is not joint account.
1: For some people, they prefer to have an account, maybe the wife or the husband, anyone who is better with money, save up. You already know that this, because there might be some emergencies that could come up and one partner is not around to sign and you need money from that account. So there are some people that they are just... Since my wife is better with money, since my husband is better with money, in as much as we have a bookkeeping of what is coming in and what is going out, they are good. But when it comes to the ugly side of, you know, of that, as much as we don't pray for that and our families can be, I don't think that is a good way to go. But if that's how you've been navigating your own peacefully, please call the show and let us know. The number for you to call is
2: 090-6000-3352.
6: 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And today,
2: 352. 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
2: For me, and I don't think it's advice with another gender.
1: You know, we lost that call again. You can call 090-6000-3352. Hello. Oh, I don't know why these calls are dropping. What's going on? What's going on? What's going on? What's going on? What's going on? I'm sure it's the married people that are trying to call now. And your call will enter because I believe that there are a lot of people doing joint account right there and they'll be doing it successfully. I honestly would like to hear from you. 090-6000-3352. Or please send a WhatsApp message. We have a WhatsApp line. 0807-2214-389. And we have this text message from Jide. Jide is saying, I'm texting from Osun State. Well, thank you so much, Jide. And I will not have a joint account with a girlfriend. I can only have a joint account with my wife. I don't learn my lesson. Ah, Jide, I'd like to hear the story. The story attached to this lesson, my fair girl, please eat me up. You can tell me not to read it. For me, I like to read the story.
2: Not to just hear something like that.
1: Because I know what my gender too can do. You get me?
2: See, for me, I feel like don't just do it. See, this generation, right? We are so money centric. Let's just even put it at that. We want to make money so bad, and sometimes at the detriment of other people. So if you, as a person, you want to, you are saying, oh, I have a business I'm running. Let me just borrow the money that this girl put in my hand. Let me just borrow this money that this guy put in my hand to do it. You do it out of all honesty and looking for a way forward or wanting to expand your business or whatever. But that doesn't mean that other person didn't have a use for their money. So this generation is very money centric. So if you want to trust your money in the hands of anybody, put it in a mobile bank that you know that if they do anything, you will just take them to court and collect your compensation. But don't just say, let me use it for my girlfriend or for my boyfriend. I don't think it's really a right suggestion.
1: Sure, I should bust your bubble. What you are saying is so imbo that you are using this generation's money centric. This generation will like Oju Kokoro.
2: We like money. We like money too much. And we like money too much that we want to make it at the expense of another. You can call it Oju Kokoro. You can call it greed. You can call
1: greed. Yeah, that's the word I was looking for. It is greed. All those money centric. Trick is grammar. This generation, we are greedy. There's a lot of greed in the arts of men. Please, when I say in the art of men and women, so some people not come for me and say, it's not a gender, or it's not a gender attack. Okay, we just have to say it as it is. 090-6000-3352. 090-6000-3352. Or send a WhatsApp message to 0807-2214-389. I have some text message here and let's just read them before we go on this break. This message says, ITT, and I am a first time texter, come on now, from Ogun State. I currently have a joint account with my husband. Fun fact, we were doing this when we were cutting, although there was already marriage in view. Few months to our marriage, we started putting money together for our kids because we knew that we're going to have kids immediately as age was no longer on our side. And it's been 7 years and counting. No regret. Titi, shout out to you and your husband. Tell your husband, pay. I almost said to your husband, we love him. It's not romantic love, but we appreciate
2: I'm
1: what
2: sure City understands he's what doing. You know, don't let City think about it too much.
1: We appreciate so what your husband. This girl say phone care of your husband. Don't mind this girl. No. We appreciate what your husband is doing. We love his good works. I think that sounds
2: and
1: better.
2: We love your good works because it's on both of you to make sure that it is working and it is going so well. Because sometimes a lot of people congratulate or just like praise men for doing normal stuff. like, oh, this man is not cheating. Your husband is so good. Bro, he's not meant to cheat in the first place. Your husband is very disciplined. Your husband is not drinking, is not smoking, he does not have any vices. Oh, you have such a good man. He's meant to be. That's the normal thing. But when somebody is, let's say he's cheating, you say, he's a man now. Like, we've turned the abnormal to normal. So, like, when somebody is doing the normal thing, let's just, okay, yes, you are being very wise and very disciplined. Go, guy. We love you for that.
1: All right, you see, I get what you're saying, but I think that the statement, bare minimum, you know, just like a lot of people it's we call relative. It now. And, I mean, we've overflogged that statement in a way that when people need to be celebrated, we don't want to celebrate them. Please, I beg you.
2: No.
1: If your husband is very disciplined, he doesn't cheat on you, he makes life so easy for you, he keeps to his words, please.
2: That is bare minimum. Yes, now, are you not meant to be a good person? That is the definition of a good person. That is all.
1: Alright, I understand you. Yes. I'm saying that. That
2: because the society is so dysfunctional. That's why. Meaning that the society is upside down. That is why we say, he's a good man. He's treating you well. He's meant to treat you well. Please, no. He's meant to treat you well.
1: I get what you're saying, but I'm saying that the fact that there is something called bare minimum, and your husband is keeping up, the fact that he's even keeping up to that bare minimum,
2: yes,
1: he deserves to be celebrated. Is that settled?
2: Yes.
1: He said to
2: yes.
1: Because I included bare minimum in it. Sure.
2: No.
1: Let's go on this music break, Jare.
2: Good.
1: Okay, let's take this call before we go. Hello, good evening. Good evening. Welcome to the show. Oh, we lost that call. Please call us back. Even while we are on the break, and keep your calls coming in.
2: Yeah, 0906003352. And for everyone on our live stream, you can drop your comments on what you think on romantic partners having joint accounts.
1: You
2: go to the bank and open an account together and start putting money together there. Love it. You can tell us what you think about it on Jordan 105 FM Lagos, and you can keep your calls coming in 0906003352. We will be right back.
1: Don't go anywhere.

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1: We're back. Welcome back to the show. It's Steve Jordan, 105.5 FM, the station promoting entrepreneurship and value. And this is Love on Air. On the show right now, where we talk about all this love, both mutual, both romantic,
2: self-love.
1: Big ups to self-love right here. And today we are talking
2: big
1: about
2: big ups to romantic love, please. Big ups to those of us that, you know, we like mom. We like it when they corner us. We like it when we are being tutored.
1: Please stop.
2: Big ups to romantic love.
1: Thank you very much.
2: Thank you.
1: Yeah, mm-hmm. I like your spoken words. Very
2: rich. Very detailed.
1: Authentic.
2: Very realistic.
1: Very.
2: Exactly.
1: Clock it. Thank you. And we are talking about something very important that has to do with loving somebody to the extent of putting your money in their hands. But you're not necessarily doing that. You are creating a joint account with the both of them. Would you, as a person, decide to create a joint account with somebody you are not in a relationship with? With somebody you are in a relationship with, but somebody you are not married to. And even if you are married to the person, would you still like to create a joint account with the person? So that's what we're talking about today. And you can still call us 090-6000-3352. Or you can send us a WhatsApp message.
2: 208-072-214-389. Send a text message to 208-072-214-389.
1: A WhatsApp message,
2: yeah, please, thank you. And I think I'm the only one that has not shared my thought and opinion on this, even though I subtly said it. Well, I think that you can add a joint account with a romantic partner, but I'm not going to advise that you do it with somebody that you're not married to. Please, I beg you. There are people who have done this and it's successful for them. I just think it's best that you're doing this with somebody that you're married to. You can have goals while you're dating, while you're cutting, whatever it is to you, until you come together as, you know, as one, as collabo. Like this,
1: he didn't collabo
2: 100%. So let the collabo 100%. And for those people who are currently having joint accounts with their partner, I think you owe one another truth at all points in time.
1: Yeah.
2: You owe yourself the truth to be honest, to be kind. Yeah. Kindness is not just in let me give somebody something, but the way you also show love, you give love to your partner. If that money already has a plan, you should be kind enough to stick to that plan that it has.
1: Yeah.
2: And on days where there are emergencies, you should be kind enough to also shift ground for that emergency. So I really wish us, elder relationships out there, married and unmarried, I wish you love yourself. You can be in a relationship with yourself. Love yourself. That's what self-love is all about.
1: Like your
2: presido, the president of the single people.
1: Look, you cannot see. This afternoon, I was looking at myself and I was like, I'm joyful. I'm not happy. I'm joyful. Meaning that my happiness or my joy is not
2: controlled by something.
1: Or somebody. If a man did not call me now, I would still be happy. If a man did not text me, I would still be happy. So wait, love yourself. I'm not saying man calling is not a good thing.
2: Yeah.
1: But don't depend on that till you survive. It's the air that you breathe. Yeah, oxygen is expensive.
2: Right, yeah, there's nothing wrong if somebody is the air that you breathe.
1: Ah.
2: But just make sure.
1: God that made human being. God that made air free of charge. You now decide that one person is the air that you breathe. Okay, if that person was seriously the air that you breathe, imagine what would have happened to a lot of people in our country right
2: See,
1: now.
2: See, let me tell you something
1: just
2: about
1: imagine.
2: People. Let me tell you something because about people that slum. Are not in love. They cannot relate to it until they experience it. So there's nothing wrong. There's nothing wrong if you are breathing my hair. Just make sure that you are crediting my bank account I gave you my own air so that you can leave. You don't get now. There's nothing wrong. Don't allow those that are not in a relationship to distraught.
1: I mean, you can say, man, be God, though. If to say, man, be God, though.
2: Please love yourself. Love yourself. Whether or not you're in a relationship, make sure that your joy is not. I know that this is so, you know, very hard, inevitable, because when you're in a relationship with somebody, they're your go to person. You always have this joy, this energy. Happiness. When they call you, mm-hmm. and when they are not there, it feels like you start to panic in a way. What's going to this person? Especially when you cannot reach them. But what we are saying is, with or without that person, have joy.
1: Have joy.
2: They will not break your heart, but we know what we are saying.
1: So but they will break your heart. You know?
2: They will not break your heart. See this girl. Don't mind her.
1: No, let's be factual.
2: Let's start going. We promote LD love. Men are LD, they have brain. The women, they are LD, they have brain. Nobody will break each other out.
1: I love the bubble that you are living in.
2: We
1: are going home. Thank you all for joining us on the show. Thank you for everybody that tuned into our live stream. And thank you to Funke for like this amazing show. Thank you, everyone.
2: Thank you everybody, everyone that joined in, that called in, and then joined the live on Jordan 105 FM Lagos. We truly, truly appreciate you, and we would see you again. Hopefully, we see you for the Value Talk segment. By 6 p.m., the global news comes up, so please stay tuned for that, and do not change that down for anything. We will see you again.

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2: 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I am Oreoluwa Fatogun. On the highlights, presidency extends deadline for national policing bill submissions to August 21st. CSO urges Osun voters to protect votes, resist intimidation ahead of the polls. In business, Lagos plans waste recovery plants in Badagry, Ikorodu. On the foreign scene, Europe battles wildfires amid record heat wave. Now the news in detail. The Presidential Working Group on the National Policing Bill has extended the public submission deadline for the memoranda and position papers to Friday, August 21st at 5 p.m. West African time. Chief of Staff to the President, Femi Gbajabiamila, who chairs the group, announced the extension on Thursday. It aims to give more Nigerians, institutions, civil society groups, security experts, state governments, and others time to contribute meaningfully to the proposed law. The bill seeks to create a framework for effective policing that addresses Nigeria's security challenges while ensuring accountability, professionalism and protection of citizens' rights. Key issues under consideration include funding, command structures, recruitment, training, jurisdiction, and safeguards against abuse. Submission must be made exclusively through the official National Policing Bill portal. The group plans to present a final draft to the President Bola Tinubu by September 3rd, 2026. Hours before Saturday's Osun governorship election, the Nigeria Civil Society Situation Room has called on residents to exercise their voting rights freely and reject any attempt by politicians or thugs to stop them. Speaking in Osogbo on Friday, convener Yinusa Yao said, "Every eligible voter has a constitutional right to participate without intimidation, harassment, or violence." He urged security agencies to guarantee safe access to polling units, especially women, persons with disabilities, and the elderly. The group expressed deep concern over recent politically motivated violence, clashes, thuggery, and hostile rhetoric. It noted that INEC has identified 385 election flashpoints, while partners flagged 13 of the state's 30 local government areas as IRICS. Yao called on voters to avoid confrontation, reject disinformation, and report threats, while urging security forces to actively curb vote buying. In the business news, the Lagos State Government has begun stakeholder consultations for material recovery facilities at Ere-Ekiti in Badagry and Agbowa in Ikorodu as part of efforts to shift from landfill disposal to circular economy. Permanent Secretary of the Office of Drainage Services, Bolaji Gaji, said the enclosed facilities will sort and recover plastics, metals, paper and organic waste for reuse. Lagos generates more than 13,000 tons of municipal waste daily. The project aligns with the Themes Plus agenda and aims to cut landfill dependence and greenhouse gas emissions. Lagos Waste Management Authority Managing Director Dr. Muiwa Gbadegeshin said the plants could create about 5,000 jobs directly or indirectly, with priority for local youth and women, plus training and community infrastructure. Zoom Leon Nigeria Limited, the project partner, said each facility would process around 2,400 tons daily and produce significant volumes of compost while recycling other materials under strict environmental control.

Now on the 418, firefighters across Europe are struggling against multiple wildfires Friday as extreme heat and drought grip the continent. In France, a new blaze forced more than 500 people to evacuate the Landes region. Several other fires are burning, including in normally cooler northern regions. Extreme heat and drought have also led to the temporary shutdown of 6 nuclear reactors. In England, a fire in Stourbridge destroyed 20 to 30 homes. Temperature hit 38.1 degrees Celsius in West London on Thursday, and July was the driest in record for England and Wales since 1836. Spain has seen large fires prompting evacuations and the relocation of historic royal remains from a threatened monastery. Germany evacuated an entire village near a fire forest, while Croatia reported one death and over 1,000 evacuations from the coastal blaze. Albania, Greece, Belgium, and the Netherlands are dealing with fires and extreme heat, with temperatures expected to reach 37 degrees Celsius in Brussels and the Netherlands. Authorities link the conditions to climate change, noting many regions are poorly equipped for prolonged heat. 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Presidency extends deadline for National Policing Bill submission to August 21st. CSO urges Osun voters to protect votes, resist intimidation ahead of polls. In business, Lagos plans waste recovery plants in Badagry, Ikorodu. On the foreign scene, Europe battles wildfires amid record heat wave. That's the Global News at 6, is produced by the news team. Just before we go, consider this business proverb. 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Thank you for listening. I'm Oreoluwa Fatogun. Join us again tomorrow for more news bulletin. 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

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More than 80% of accidents are due to poor maintenance of the vehicle and car neglect. Regular servicing of your car is to secure you, your family, and others who are traveling on the road with you. Faulty steering, poor or faulty braking system, worn-out wipers, etc. are related causes of serious accidents. Regular visits to Rock Foundation will help you in ensuring everything is working properly. 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It will prolong your car's life. 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

0: and my piano. 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
2: 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I'm a serious, you understand? Girl all over the globe wanna act me, you understand?
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1: 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This is still Jordan 105.5 FM, the station that promotes entrepreneurship and value. And it's still the Drive Time Show where we make you calmer. Yes, let's just say we have that power to just make you calmer from all the hustle and bustle of city life, all the hustle and bustle of the stress of Lagos, Nigeria, and wherever you are in the world today. And thank God it's Friday. You can have the Saturday to sleep in. My name is Orelua Fatogo, and I'm welcoming you to the last segment of the show. The Value Talk segment. And of course, I'm not here alone. I have the beautiful, amazing,
2: delectable,
1: beautiful.
2: Come on now.
1: Go on.
2: Come on. Right now, those who join the live stream during the Love on Air segment that we did from 4:20 p.m. down to 5:55. You can tell me, no be mouth. I be the delectable, the beautiful, the pretty. Oluwa Funke Obi Sheson. So in case you missed that, we were live during the Love on Air segment, and next week again we'll be live. So just make sure that you are tuning in regularly, because you just never can tell. I want to see you, and we had so much fun on show during the show today. It's been an amazing day, and I trust that your day has been amazing as well. This is the Value Talk segment, where we talk values, where we discuss real life situation. Somebody somewhere is going through something and they need a safe community to talk to advise them. You can also write to us if you are going through one thing or the other, and we get to share with our community to give you advice. So this evening, we are discussing something really interesting, because you know that this is the best place where we don't hide our conversation. As much as it is the hardest conversation that people run away from, we will talk about it.
1: Yes, we will.
2: Over here. Mm-hmm. And today we have an interesting topic. Can you guess?
1: Sticky guess.
2: Don't worry, don't let me stress your head out. This evening we're currently discussing, should family members have a say in your choice of spouse? You know how some people would want to get married, or you've seen them, they'll tell you, oh, I didn't get married to this person because my parents never supported it. And if you are Yoruba, you must have heard this adage that says, Nkoti Agba Badurori Kiomode Gori Akpe. I'm sorry, Yoruba. Let me just say it in English. What they are trying to say is that when an elder stand like this,
1: mm-hmm. even sit down,
2: mm-hmm. what they will see, you, a youth, a young person, if you like, climb Iroko tree, you no go see him. You no go fi see him. There's a Yoruba adage like that. And it's been a lot with some people. There are also some people that would agree, they agreed to this because they saw the ripple effects because they did not obey. And there are some people that today they are regretting it. And we're just asking you, do you think that your parents should have a say when it comes to your choice of partner? This is a very broad conversation, Oroluwa. Mm. I'm sure you must have heard some people that today they will tell you, oh, if she's not Yoruba like me, I will not marry her.
1: Uh-huh.
2: That mentality.
1: My parents will not accept
2: somebody like this. Exactly.
1: Or you could have someone that would say that, hey, don't do this. As we are going to see our parents now, you have to do this, you have to do that.
2: You have to cut your hair,
1: you have to dress like this, you have to dress like that. And there are some people that even they defile the parent or the sister or the brother that said, oh, don't marry this person. And at the end of the day, the family is strained because of it. Because, oh, they don't like your wife. They are behaving to her anyhow, because they've already told you before, don't marry the girl.
2: But you went ahead to marry her.
1: You want to marry her by force, by fire. So, like, there are different ways, angles to it for those that marry the person that their parents don't like and those that don't end up marrying the person. And then at the end of this, yeah, this person was so good to me, but because of my father, because of my mother, I didn't end up marrying the person. No one would have known what to have ended of that relationship or that marriage, but at least you did not marry the person. And sometimes you
2: some
1: see
2: people are regretting it
1: doing
2: now.
1: Better, right? Doing good, maybe having a good wife, or he's even rich or something like that. You say, ah, this is the man I'm meant to marry, but my father or my mother did not allow me to marry him. So today we are just asking that question of, should men or should parents, even siblings, have a say when you are choosing your spouse as a man or a woman? Because at the end of the day, it's you that will marry the person. It's you that will be in the marriage with the person. It's you that will stay in the same house with the person. So should they really, really have a say? And not just only any say, a say that would make you, if they say yes or no, they are the deciding factor.
2: That's what having a say is, actually.
1: If the marriage happens or not, yes.
2: Okay, and the number for you to call is 0906000-3352. 0906000-3352, or send a WhatsApp message to 0807-2214-389. Share with us, would you say no to marrying your current partner if your parents disagrees, for whether you've taken that lady home, whether you've not taken that taking out to meet your parent, because they could decide tomorrow to say, oh, me for what's more, I do not accept anymore. Yeah. And if this has ever affected you in a way or the other, you didn't get married to somebody that you loved because your parent did not agree, and today you are in regret, or today you are like, thank God.
1: Good,
2: oh,
1: yeah.
2: Please call us on the show and share with us. Once again, the number to call is
1: 0906000-3352, 0906000-3352, or you can send us a WhatsApp message on 0807-2214-389. Do you say that a parent, sibling, somebody has a say in the spouse that you choose for yourself, especially if like that person has to say yes before you marry the person? That's just what we mean. That person is asked to say yes. As the lady said, I do, the person is still saying I agree. If the person do not say I agree, you cannot say I do with the person. And that is what we are talking about today. 0906000-3352. And this is something common to like a lot of, like, I think everybody, every society, every culture, it's common to it. If the father or the mother especially is not accepting, especially for a man, if the father is not accepting the mother is not accepting your wife, just know that if you decide to marry that girl, you are going to have, she's going to have hot seats, or she's going to have boiling potato under her what? Under her buttocks. Because the woman come in anytime and she doesn't know how to cook, and you want to cook for my son, you're using seasoning cubes instead of seasoning salt. You are using cold fish instead of black fish. You are using, like, she will just create problems issues for you.
2: Let's have this message.
1: All right.
2: Okay, so this message says, first time texter here, and my name is Michael from Ojota.
1: Hi, Michael.
2: For me, like it or not, I would listen to my parents. If my parents says no to a woman, I can never marry that woman. Great jobs, by the way. Thank you so much, Michael. Thank you for sharing your thoughts and opinion right there. Again, you can call 0906000-3352 or send a WhatsApp message to
1: 0807-2214-389. This is still Jordan 105.5 FM, the Value Talk segment. We're going on a break now, and when we return, we are here to take your calls and messages.

a banner make a nail, mooch and nature boom, a quiz and bell, Nemun could sing for bell, if also from a bell, as long as none in the kick is in the long and never pull, so kick and never look, the cool be more at all, my game if a gumbo, a bitch if you're not more, a queen may charge a thumb, one long goes in the thumb, if you make your thumb, pick it here a bum, off your nabaloso, but Fanji Butago, Fasin and Melalo, if a new punono, come and get a chioso, come out from Bulano, sit any cable, bitch, you can make a boys in the Muzioco, yeah, and as a no, sir,

0: You sure say you'll be Bobo to sure? I think you'll be the Bobo where we say you'll be mommy's boy. If my mommy say no, I shouldn't marry you, I'm not gonna marry you. Or you are the baby to sure. If your daddy say no, don't marry this boy, he does not have a car, he's not driving a Lamborghini, he's poor, his head is upside down, you will not marry. That's where you begin to see somebody that is upright before, that his head is correct, his head is the best thing after agege bread. You too, you start saying, what are you about what you want, Loto?
1: No, but I think that we should also highlight the reasons where, okay, we have a call here. Hello.
2: Hello.
1: Welcome to the show.
0: Good evening.
2: Welcome
0: to the show. Okay. Welcome, sir. Your name
1: of please turn off your radio. Please turn off your radio. Hello? We can hear you. Go ahead.
0: Hello? Are you there?
1: Okay, you might have to call us back 0906003352. This is still Jordan Drive on Jordan 105.5 FM. This is the Value Talk segment, and we're talking about should your parents, siblings, family members have a say in the marriage of in the choice of the person you want to marry to, in the choice of your partner, in the person you want to get married to, in the person you want to spend forever with, should your family, parents, siblings have a say in that, in your choice? If your father is not saying I do, your wife will not say I do, nobody is gonna do I do until their your parents.
0: Until your parents are doing, are ready to do.
1: Ah, good. Anyway, for me, I actually wanted to say I like the reasons why they do this sometimes, because we have what they call that thing. Some people are talking from the side of bias or religion. Some say, oh, if he's not from a certain religion, if he's not from a certain tribe, if he's not from a certain part of the world, he's
0: if
1: not
0: he's
1: from
0: not
1: a certain
0: rich,
1: state,
0: or it, stop doing all this,
1: no.
0: All this religion.
1: Yes, he's not rich. I think these days he's not rich, but there's some.
0: These days,
1: there,
0: exactly.
1: There was
0: these
1: a time
0: days,
1: where
0: he's not rich.
1: If he's not from a certain part of the country, if it's not our same tribe, it's not our language pausing, we are not going to marry the person.
0: Alright, let's shake this table more. Let's shake the table more.
1: Shake it.
0: There are some people that if he's not going to my church,
1: yes, that's what. And if true, even in the same religion, okay. There's still. We have a call here. Hello, good evening.
2: Hello, sister. Good evening in the studio.
1: Good evening to
0: welcome
1: you.
0: Welcome to the show.
2: Yeah, so this is Maxwell.
1: Welcome, Maxwell.
2: Yes, you see this topic. Now my madam, now my wife called me now. She must see the hear waiting in the talk for radio. You know this thing to ya. But you know waiting, it's no go kubami. Yes. Because she wants to hear what I go talk about X. But the only thing we say, I want to have a peaceful night at bed. I want that peaceful.
1: Right.
2: Because she's in a shock and she's listening. So if I say anything now, that is when so that's why I just call you people in the studio and say, I enjoy the program, but I bet with all due respect, I don't go talk anything about. Make I just allow you to go like that. But you know what happened some years back, if I'm to reverse it, it will get as it did. Because it was discouraged. Yes. Parents, family, by the time, because what happened that time was that I and my ex, we traveled to the family house. And there was something some comment that she made. And that comment was the outcome of everything.
1: Yeah.
2: That was where everything ended. They just said, no, this one here, this one no go fit back us, this one no go fit carry the family. That was one of the problems. But please, I beg, I just want to
1: don't worry, we get you, Marcel.
2: All right. Thank you very much. Have a nice day. Take care. Good night.
1: You too.
0: Thank you so much.
1: Thank you so much.
0: We have another text message here, and this message says, "Hi, good evening, ladies. Make una no put me for talk." He said, "I want to remain anonymous, so my parents-in-laws might be listening because they stay around that area. But the truth is, if I had given up on their daughter years ago, of course, I know that my life has gotten better, but they themselves would have been regretting it for her now, because the transformation that has happened since we got married to one another, no be shere kandia. I love it. I do love it. I wish you can tell us this. We'll just help you to grace mommy and daddy. Mommy and daddy, hello to you. How you doing? Shout out to you people in case you're
1: listening. So according to him now, they didn't want to allow him to marry his daughter, but now
0: to marry his wife.
1: 360 as to marry their daughter.
0: I love it. Yeah. Like, it came with evidence. No be the way I meet your pekin. Not be like that. She still remain.
1: Actually,
0: God bless you. God will bless you.
1: Well, do you know there are some people like the story Masker was saying, I don't know if that's the story, I don't know, but from when he was saying that, when he took the lady to their house, and they just from her attitude and all of that, they just said that, oh, this girl can't be the one. Sometimes when they go and meet the father and mother, some of these ladies or guys, they just either act anyhow or do some things, or you know this thing where they say the mother-in-law is testing you, come and wash clothes. Come and sweep, come and wash plates, or they just want to see how you are going to behave in the house, and they like start testing you about a lot of things, and then they test you and you fail the test, they'll just tell you, no, you are not marrying her anymore. So should this even be happening in the first place? Should your parents, siblings, family members have a say in your choice of spouse? And the number to call is
0: 0906000352, or send a WhatsApp message to 0807-2214-389. I guess we have another call here.
1: Okay. Hello.
0: Hello, good evening.
2: Hello.
0: Good evening. Welcome to the show.
2: Valley Talk.
0: Ekale, you're welcome. Go ahead. Your name and where you're calling from?
2: My name is Kazi Michela from Ocean State.
0: Welcome to the show. Welcome. Are you a first time caller, by the way?
1: Oh, yes.
0: I'm so sorry. Please send us a WhatsApp message. 0807-2214-389. 0807-2214-389. Please.
1: It's calling from Ocean State.
0: Actually,
1: shout out to them. They're having their governorship election tomorrow.
0: Yeah, tomorrow.
1: So you guys over there, do well. No vote buying, no vote selling. Choose the person that your heart chooses. Vote for the right person. Vote for the truth. Don't vote for a bag of rice and two sachets of tomato paste. Just saying.
0: I'm going to tell you to please stay safe. Just stay safe, because from all that we've been seeing online, you really, really need to stay safe out there. And we wish you all a very peaceful and successful election. Again, tell us your thoughts and opinion, what you think about your parents, your sibling, your godfather, your godmother, your pastors, your afa, because now I said they having the final say over your choice of partner. Do you think that if they disagree with
3: good music,
0: you would also not marry that person? Or if they say no, to hell with your no and to heaven with your yes. So let us know on the show. The number for you to call is
1: 0906000352, 0906000352, or you can send us a WhatsApp message on 0807-2214-389.
0: All right, we have another text message here that says, "Hi, beautiful ladies. Honestly, this is not topic, not a real one. You people are always coming up with nice topic. Thank you. My name is Gift from Ifako Ijaye. Well, I'm not married, but I'm not married today because my husband to be family. In fact, we had already done introduction, were to get married, and they kept insisting on no. We tried our best to only do the introduction, thinking, oh, when we do the introduction, they would accept. But unfortunately, it became a disaster and I could not continue with that. So I just had to let go of the man. I'm so sorry, Gift. I'm so, so sorry. I know that your man will come and the family would love you. In fact, you will be the best thing that would ever happen to them. Mm-hmm. Again, you can call
1: 0906000352 0906000352, or you can send us a WhatsApp message on 0807-2214-389. Because the story we are talking, the discussion for this night, this evening, is rich like that. To what to talk about? Should your friends, not friends, sorry, should your family member, your siblings, your parents have a say in your choice of partner, spouse, man or woman? And for me, I would say that in my heart of hearts, I would say yes to a certain level, right? Because there are some times that, like you began the show with, what you can see in what an elder, an elderly can see when they are even sleeping, you cannot see it even if you are on the topest of Mount Everest. So if your parent says this is the reason, but another thing is some parents don't give reason. They'll say, why I just don't like her, she's a bad omen, she has bad energy sometimes. So if your parents can tell you the reason why they don't want the father, the girl or the guy, cool. And if that reason is like okay with you, you can do away. But they shouldn't be the deciding factor. They shouldn't just be the deciding factor. You should be a man. As a man that wants to get married, you should be a man of your own. Have a mind of your own that when you want to get married to somebody, that the is you are already set to marry me. Is if, if even by God's intervention that you now decide that, okay, you don't want to get married to that person, but your mom or your dad shouldn't just say no, and you just, okay, bye girl, after you have kneeled down on one knee and proposed. It's not bad. It's not a good thing.
0: Okay, I mean, for me, I'm just going to say that, first of all, me, I am very radical when it comes to this yes or no from parents, from pastors, from anybody.
1: But that's where we start to anybody that you know your family member is no deal.
0: No, it's no deal. No, some people see their pastor is their God, even over their parents.
1: Oh, God,
0: so okay. Please let, I'm going to include it, because as somebody who has been a sisters coordinator 2 times, all right, I know the things that my eyes have seen. Yeah. But anyways, that's not even the conversation today. But I'm going to tell you, if your parents are still the ones saying, oh, my fail, and you say, I'm a parent, I cannot marry. And I get it a little bit that today, with what is going on, the fact that, before I even say I get it, let's talk about the families that will now begin to frustrate this lady or this man.
1: Yes.
0: It's not only women that go through the frustration.
1: Yes, so yes,
0: even
1: yes.
0: The man, there is nothing he ever does like this that will be good.
1: Imagine if he doesn't even have money.
0: Exactly. They would now call their daughter, send their daughter on errand on days when she should be in her
1: husband's house,
0: and to the daughter too. We'll see. We can go on and on with this topic. Bottom line is, it is your life. Your parents have lived their lives. They had the opportunity to choose their spouse, so you should have the opportunity to choose your spouse respectfully. And you say to you, the in-laws, the daddies, the mommy, the sister-in-law, the, we're begging you in the name of God, leave your children's marriage alone. Yes, you might. Yes,
1: sister,
0: you,
1: coordinator Funke has said it.
0: Leave their marriage alone. It is
1: not,
0: yes, please leave that marriage alone and face your marriage. Leave it. Stop being.
1: Yeah, let's say this last call. Hello, good evening. Oh. Okay, we lost that call. 0906000 3352. We can't take any call anymore.
0: Let's just take this last message.
1: That's all for this week.
0: That's all for this week, actually. But we've mentioned this last message already, and it's quite short. Said, hi, good evening. My name is Blessing from Iju. A very great topic. I've also been a victim of this before. Looking back, I'm thankful at everything that happened. Not because the guy is bad, but the fact that I am in a happier marriage and I'm loved by my husband's family.
1: Oh.
0: I'm so grateful for you.
1: It touched my heart.
0: It really did touch my heart. So let's come and be going, sure. Let's be going. Thank you so much to everyone who joined.
1: You need to even first have a man before your parents go and they tell you if you go marry him. At this point, if I just bring one, they say,
0: Iboloti Rocker.
1: Become me, sir. Sir, come.
0: Thank you so much once again. My name is Oluwa Funke Obiseso. And you can follow me on Instagram at obisef360. OBISEF360. Again, OBISEF360. Or follow me on TikTok at Obisef. OBISEF.
1: And my name is Obreoluwa Fatogo. And you can reach me on Instagram, RSPeaks_RSPeaks, and I will be there to connect with you. But don't forget to reach out to all Jordan social media platforms on Facebook, Jordan 105.5 FM, on X, Jordan 105 FM, on Instagram, Jordan 105 FM Lagos. So you can give us a follow, a like, a share, a comment, anything you want on our pages.
0: Absolutely. And a great shout out to our producers that made the show really productive this week. Razak, Engineer Morgan, and Peter as well. Shout out to every one of you. Don't forget, don't drink and drive. Use your seat belt while driving. And for the love of God, stay away from drugs and cultism. Remember to share your location with one trusted person before you go. All right, we'll see you again next week. Ciao, drivers. Bye.

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Anything him said, them girl, I do it like it's top.

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1: Hey, everybody, this is The Sweet, and it's about to get all funky today. 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

0: 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God bless you
1: Ije akoba teyan fi tale tale.
2: Storm of implication that will make one to say his or her
1: Olua
2: promises.
1: Olua mo je ri tomo tomo. 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I think about 2-3 years ago. 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Oluwa na mi leti.
2: God reminded me when I saw that person again like 2-3 years back.
1: Ola won ti ta gbo nkan.
2: The person said that he has sold all his properties.
1: Ehin te ba gbo ngba e pe Attorney General Nigeria e pe won pa Bola Ige.
2: Those of you that you heard about the assassination of Bola Ige.
1: Ikalara won egbon ara won security to nso. Bola buru wa o mo npa.
2: One of the security personnel that was
1: in to ko ba won pe gbogbo won le kan na lo je.
2: What implicated them was that all the security personnel then went to that was.
1: E de pe ise ase pari ni e.
2: Don't you know that that's the perfect work. Igigidi ni e.
1: Fe si won.
2: Serious talk.
1: God e kuro.
2: That was blew out there.
1: Orisini is nagbo labaya lo pa tamodo lo pa.
2: We hearing the
1: fact. Ase pari ise igini political kini ni e ja gbe yen ti yen o kan mi. Baba kan ji are won iko le won latodo yen o.
2: There are some people that are suffering that are being punished.
1: Awon ton ko gba yin si wa me o won ti bo.
2: Those that were arrested that year they are still in prison.
1: Won yi ba o won yi bo.
2: They are still in prison.
1: O ba ni egbon aburo to je military or uniform personnel jo gbadura ipelu won.
2: If you have a family member
1: bojo mo eni bojo ko e bojo aye bojo aburo e bojo egbon e
2: bojo
1: won na de ni.
2: And if you are the one
1: Ijini, Boba De.
2: If it should come,
1: it must solid already.
2: It will turn the house to desolate.
1: You want all there's a uniform person.
2: Those of you that you are not a uniform personnel.
1: Mama, what if you are coming only, Baba?
2: There is no way that evil cannot come true.
1: What if you are coming only, Baba? Boy, me Peter, but I don't know if you are coming only, Jamie.
2: I only want to share you for me, Maria. Storm of implication will never be my portion. I will never experience this with my household in Jesus' name.
1: Hold
2: the calendar properly.
1: Me. Letter Iji, akoba tan fe ran si emi Peter Busayo ladejo.
2: Letter of storm of implication.
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2: Oluwa
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3: 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So there was a day I wa ninu service by. 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
2: mama lift up your hands
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2: if the Lord can heal 28 years
1: emi na
2: I also bring your case before the Lord ogun te
1: ejo baby e o ni jo lo la
2: pastor I came here with you
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4: Hallelujah. Today, you will hear a powerful testimony how through the miracle recovery water, a dead mother was brought back to life. 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God is doing awesome things. One in 90-day prayer and fasting, which ends 1st of September, which is our Tuesday, on a Tuesday night, is our testimony. I repeat, it's going to be our testimony service. Will you want to miss out from that beautiful service on Tuesday night? Will you want to miss out from it? Find your way now to be part of what God is doing. Hear this testimony, how somebody that died, the stone of death was rolled away and she came back to life. I pray for you today that the gates of death, you've been delivered from it, and you will never be buried untimely in the name of Jesus Christ. Listen to this testimony and I'll be back to pray for you. Well, don't forget, if you live in Ikeja, I'm lucky today, I'll be at the Pepperoni Plaza General Pen bus stop, Ibrahim Adesanya. That's our Ikeleki Center. You can join me later today, 6 p.m. at the Pepperoni Plaza, General Pen bus stop, Lekki Aja, just after Ibrahim Adesanya. The Lord bless you. Hear this testimony and be blessed in Jesus' name.
5: I want to thank God for the privilege to be here this evening. My testimony goes like this. On Sunday morning, I came so early. I was sitting exactly in front like this. So I was bringing out my Bible. I saw missed calls like at 5, 6. And that my brother doesn't call like that. So he only called once. I was like, I just picked the phone. I went outside. Even I saw mama outside there. So I now went outside. I called. The call was not going. I came back again. I just sat down. I said, God, whatever it is, take control. That was what just came out from my mind. I said, I praise God. I was happy. My mind was not even there again. So when I got home, I called the number. It was not going. I said, what's going on? Is there anything? Then I have to start calling out of my brother, whether they heard from my brother. Other ones, they said, yes. That is my mom just...
6: I might be listening to, so get better information.
5: Woke up from bed for no reason. It's not talking any longer. She was not talking. I said, what's the problem? They said, I just knelt down. I've not even removed my dress. I knelt down. I took the healing water. I said, God, this is me and my mother. We have the same placenta or something. I was just saying it. I was just sprinkling it inside my mouth. I was calling my mom's name. Say, you will not die. You serve God. She's a deaconess in the church. Early morning, this woman will go and clean the church. That's the reason why the reason why mainly I want to give this testimony is this. In the house of God, have something doing. This is one of the things that I use and tell God, this is my position, no, and nobody will take it. I was telling God, at this woman's age, she's still going early morning, she'll be going to your church, clean the church. Then I was drinking that water, calling her name back to life. They said they have took her to hospital. I said, no, doctor, nobody should touch her. They say somebody that is already gave up. I said, nobody should touch her. Me, I was like sprinkling that water, praying. All of a sudden, they say my mom now sneezed. From there, I want to thank God. No medicine, nothing is that healing water. And as I'm telling you, he's in the house. She's okay now. Praise the Lord.
7: Sovereign Word Church, where life's pains are healed and life's joys are shared.
4: Wonderful. Raised from the dead. Who will believe that someone who have died can be restored back to life? I pray for anything in your life that is dead, let it come back to life. Anything in your life that is dead, I call it back to life. Whatever power that is saying no to life, in the name of Jesus, let that power be uprooted in Jesus' name. Now, you heard the story of the woman who died, and the daughter took the water and began to declare and sprinkle it. And the power of God was activated. These things look casual, but you know, God will use the foolish things of this world to confound the wise. How do you explain water turned to wine? How do you explain the Red Sea being parted? The Bible is a testimony of miracles, miracles, miracles. Today we see God rolled away the stone of death. The grave could not hold her captive. Even the dead, Jesus is still Lord. I don't know who is under attack. The spirit of death is all around your home. We bind that devil now. We say, get out in the name of Jesus Christ. I'm going to be praying for people who have siblings who are sick, loved ones who are endangered, loved one who the enemy says no to life. I want to be praying for you that the Almighty God will arrest the situation. And don't forget that God is ever present to roll away the stone through his anointing. Hallelujah to Jesus. Today is a very beautiful weekend. You will testify. Yes, you will testify. Yes, so you will testify in the name of Jesus Christ. I pray for everyone that is faced with a deadness. Yes, deadness, hopelessness. Who will roll away the stone for you to come back? Who will roll away the stone for you to bounce back? I don't know whose tomb has been locked. The enemy have closed your gate. It's like you have been buried. But God is about to roll away the stone for your bouncing back into the life that you once used to have, and better. Don't forget where we started from a few days ago. We began looking at the scriptures where it says Mary Magdalene and Mary, the mother of James, as they were going to the tomb of Jesus, they said, who will roll away the stones? Well, women, we don't have capacity. But God showed up, and the angel of the Lord had rolled away the stone. The story you just heard, the testimony. Who can raise the dead back to life if not God? Yes, thank God for the water we pray, but it takes God to express himself through that water and bring about the resurrection of the dead. I pray for somebody today, someone say, I receive, that your father, your mother that is dead, in quotes, sick, unhealthy, anyone around you connected to someone that is afflicted. And oh, thank you, Jesus. I'm seeing in a revelation that somebody, you have a brother, you've been everywhere, you've carried your brother for prayer, and he's not getting better. I decree in the name of Jesus, Lord, heal that brother now in the name of Jesus. Heal that brother now in the name of Jesus. Touch that brother now in the name of Jesus. Lord, do what only you can do in Jesus Christ's mighty name. We have prayed. Amen, amen, in Jesus' name. I release a prayer for somebody today that is going through an experience I consider dead. And when you see a dead situation, one of the things that hits you is the possibility of not connecting to that thing that is dead anymore. When death occurs, there's a finality. But the stone can be rolled away, the graves can be opened, and there can be a resurrection of the dead. I pray for anything that died in your career, your business, the work of your hand. I command you to come alive and let the stone that would have locked and kept it dead be rolled away. Your testimony will not be locked. Your visas will not be locked. Resources will not be locked. Favor will not be locked. Expectations will not be locked. Anticipation will not be locked in the name of Jesus Christ. Now join me today at Pepperoni Plaza. All right, just after Abraham Adesanya, Lekki Aja. It's called General Pen Bus Stop. You can meet us at the Lekki Church this evening. I want to pray with you and trust God. But don't forget, every Wednesday, 11 Awori Street, Ilekwe Alhaji bus stop, you connect with me. Same thing on Sunday, and there on Sunday at the Mother Church, 11 Awori Street. But today, Pepperoni Plaza. If you know anybody in Lekki, tell them to connect with the Apostle of Recovery, Apostle Dr. Anthony Oko. Pepperoni Plaza, General Penn bus stop. They should go to the Cinema Hall 1 upstairs. I'll be ministering there tonight. Let them know. Let them tell the ushers that they heard my broadcast and they came to be part of that experience. Everywhere we go, things happen, miracles happen. And I know you are next in line as you begin to consider being part of our miracle service. The Lord will bless you and cause his face to shine upon you and give you peace. So, straight to the message. Before we continue, I want to stop and pray. You woman that is always pregnant, but at the third and the fourth month you lose that pregnancy, I come against that spirit from the water, that power that comes to swallow what God is making. The Bible says in the book of Proverbs, Job, he said, he has swallowed riches, he shall vomit them again. He has swallowed riches. Whatever belongs to you that was swallowed up, whatever is in the belly of the enemy, as the Lord commanded the fish to vomit Jonah, it will vomit you out in the name of Jesus. I pray for complete healing. I pray for you that is having ringing sensation in your ear. Now be healed. You hearing the sound of my voice. Inadequate resources is your battle. You don't have enough to run your business. You don't have enough to run whatever. I see somebody, you are doing pure water business, yet you cannot make ends meet. The yoke is broken in the name of Jesus. Whatever represents an obstacle, I decrease. Losing his hold and grip over your life is disappearing right now, never to return. In Jesus' mighty name, we pray. Amen. Now join me for this unforgettable spirit. I want to anoint you. I want to pray. The power of God is what moves the barricade. Don't forget in Mark 16, verse 3, Jesus saw what was going on. He decided, to make a change. I decree something is about to turn around. Something is about to break. And I believe, God, that this prayer I'm praying is rolling away some stone. Yes, that stone that you think will never roll is rolling away. If you believe that, shout a thunderous hallelujah. Amen, amen. So don't forget, today I'll be at Lekki Center, which is Pepperoni Plaza, Abraham Adesanya. Lekki Aja, after Abraham Adesanya. Just continue. On your right, Cinema Hall 1. I'll be there today for a very powerful experience. But all the same, Sundays you always see me at number 11 Awori Street, Lake Balaji bus stop. That's where the story of Sovereign World Church began. Egbeda. All right, I pray for you. I reach out to you. I touch your womb. I touch your neighbor. I say whatever is wrong with your internal organs, heal. Jesus, heal. And I give you praise. Whatever is wrong with your eyes, Jesus, heal. Jesus, heal, and I give you praise. Whatever is not just right, I say, Jesus, heal. Jesus, heal, and I give you praise. Number 11, Awori Street, Ilekwe Alhaji bus stop is the place to be this Sunday, 8 a.m. I believe God, as you come, you will have encounter of change. God will visit you. God will bless you. God will turn your life 360 degrees. Every Sunday is an experience with God. Now, this week is who will roll away the stone. And listen to me, it was God. Jesus said, I've seen your works, I've opened the door. Walk, bring a friend to church this Sunday and watch how God will bring out your case file and bring total healing and deliverance to you in Jesus' name. Don't forget number 11 Awori Street, Ilekwe Alhaji bus stop, Egbeda, as the Mother Church. But I've been lucky today, this Friday evening. All right, 08033029179. God bless you.
3: 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Jesus is Lord.
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1: Gogo.
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1: Forever you shall be king.
0: Olorun ti o le yi pada.
1: God that is unchanging.
0: Olomi Alade Ogbo.
1: The one that gives water of life.
0: Iwo nikan la o ma
1: bo. Only thee shall we praise.
0: Iwo lo lana loni.
1: You own yesterday, you own this day.
0: Ope ta kuku fun o.
1: And the praises we give you is not good enough.
0: Itan fun o.
1: The worship we give you is not enough.
0: Sebi wo la laanu gbogbo.
1: You are the one that show mercy to the world.
0: Gbogbo to gbo mi.
1: All those hearing me.
0: Orun anu ni mo pele won.
1: I call on the heaven of mercy over there.
0: Friday.
1: On Friday.
0: Olorun se orun.
1: Amen. God don't put that heaven for you.
0: Gbogbo en to ngbo mi.
1: As many that are hearing me.
0: Ti olojo ayo.
1: That don't have the of joy before.
0: Egba ojo
1: ayo. Amen. Receive the of joy.
0: Gbogbo en to ngbo
1: mi. As many that are hearing me.
0: Ti akiku orire.
1: That I'm glad you congratulated.
0: O mo n ba awon eyan yo.
1: You only rejoice with others.
0: Won ti be
1: yo. No one has rejoiced with you, sir.
0: Eleyi to be yo ri.
1: The one that rejoiced with you before.
0: O ti ya yo mi leyin.
1: You have never had another one after that.
0: Elomi ti en sunkun lori.
1: For my even weeping.
0: Ko yi elomi mo.
1: They don't understand the game.
0: La fi ara re lo fun ni so.
1: Their health is the issue.
0: Ogbo mi loni.
1: You hear my voice today.
0: Oh sunkun
1: mo. Hey, you weep no more.
0: Iya gali
1: za. In the name of Jesus.
0: Olorun ni ran da lowo.
1: God is the one that helps man.
0: Oh loni.
1: Today.
0: Olorun yo ran o.
1: Hey, may this God will help you.
0: Anu ti mu kirin ajo ya.
1: Mercy that helps this one today.
0: Ni mo fe gbadura fun
1: Olorun. I want to pray for you today.
0: O ti pe ju lagi.
1: You have said too long in the wilderness.
0: Ninu John chapter 5.
1: In the book of John 5.
0: Omokunrin yes, so
1: that man said it clearly.
0: In verse 6.
1: In verse 6.
0: At seven.
1: At seven.
0: Nigbati Jesu ri yes.
1: When Jesus saw him.
2: Bi Jesu ti ri ni.
0: Ni dubule.
2: Lo si mo pe.
0: O mo pe.
2: O pe to wa be.
0: O wo fun pe.
2: So fe
0: ka mu olarada. Ki lo wa lo se ohun.
2: Emi ko ni.
0: Mi o lo lo re mi o.
1: I don't have any back. I have no man.
0: Aya na ma robia ni.
1: No man.
0: Only Mbati law.
1: Is that what I've gone for?
0: A mina log bokbo yakin tikuro.
1: I do know that I'm supposed to have left here.
0: But Molo 38 years.
1: But I spent at 30 years here, sir. Because I have no man.
0: I sir.
1: Sir.
0: O tin pe o.
1: He's taking too late for you.
0: That man
1: that don't have time.
0: He said woli can you tip.
1: He does not prophetic with what you need.
0: O angeli.
1: You need an angel.
0: Baba ta ye yi po loju.
1: That man looks like he's trying to start.
0: O fa igbese.
1: You need a step to take.
0: O loje wa so
1: tell. That's why I came to
0: prophesy.
1: That step your take needs.
0: Don't feed the data.
1: For you to believe that completely.
0: I do at
1: the prayer you ought to pray.
0: Think of you
1: for this to turn around for better.
0: Iru to
1: the type of grace you need to run.
0: Iru pade adu ato
1: the type of prayer you must attend.
0: Iru itore anu to
1: the kind of offering you must give.
0: Ki oju re o si lo
1: da. Your eyes open to
0: you today.
1: I pray for you.
0: Gbogbo erin ajo to tirin.
1: All your past journey.
0: Ti o mu eri jade.
1: That not bring testimony.
0: Pelu agbara ma
1: je. At the power of the covenant.
0: Ki anu
1: let us speak on it.
0: Monsieur, tell us
1: your I'm prophesying unto you.
0: It will
1: not take you long again.
0: Ni ya, oh my ya.
1: It will be fast for you.
0: Sibi giga, oh my ya.
1: So it will be fast.
0: Oh my ya.
1: Amen.
0: Oh my ya.
1: Amen.
0: Oh my ya.
1: Amen.
0: Oh my ya.
1: Amen.
0: Oh my ya.
1: Amen.
0: Gbogbo on to ti fi ogun adun le.
1: Those things you pursue for 20 years.
0: Laarin ose meji.
1: Within just 2 weeks.
0: Anu ma
1: se. Let it be for you.
0: Anu ma
1: se. Let it be.
0: In the name of
1: Jesus.
0: E pariwo.
1: Shout this.
0: Si Jacob panle la
1: ba. When Jacob shouted,
0: delay
1: me no more.
0: Where
1: shall I provide for my own?
0: No, so let me
1: delay me no more.
0: And you are done.
1: You pass of delay. Delay me no more.
0: Emma die,
1: delay my work no more.
0: Emma down, mommy.
1: Delay my children no more.
0: Emma die,
1: delay my womb no more.
0: Emma death to sooner.
1: Delay my finances no more.
0: Emma die, laughing.
1: Delay my health no more.
0: Let you,
1: I come today.
0: So tell
1: I prophesy. Powers of delay.
0: Church
1: fire. As you hear my voice today,
0: you are going to
1: come fast.
0: In the name of
1: Jesus.
0: Amen.
1: Bible says,
0: I want to draw the Lord.
1: Those that wait on the Lord,
0: you
1: shall renew their strength. They will mount up with
0: wings. So
1: from today, your life begins to fly.
0: And get that set.
1: Let
0: you
1: go straight to your altar.
0: Hallelujah.
1: Seven hallelujah.
0: Ogo meje.
1: Glory seven times.
0: Osana meje.
1: Osana seven times.
0: That's all one
1: right. Before we enter to your altar. Hallelujah, hallelujah, hallelujah, hallelujah, hallelujah, hallelujah, hallelujah.
0: You see on a cake.
1: Talk to the last place.
0: Oh, go make it for you for so
1: go, oh, go, oh, go, oh, go, oh, go, oh, go, oh, go, oh, go.
0: On a cake.
1: Now the third place.
0: Hosanna, let me
1: Hosanna.
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0: Land the bad place. With the loud advice.
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0: 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Iye. 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
0: I promise that to you.
3: Lori omo oni sukun.
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0: Please bless this prayer.
3: Oluwa ba mi se ogun ko lero.
0: Lord conquer that unconquerable battle.
3: Ogun ton ni to ba de siyan.
0: That battle say when it comes.
3: Beyan ki bo lowo.
0: You can never escape it again.
3: To ti ja awon kan le
0: wa. That battle be my home before.
3: Ogun ko lero.
0: That battle with that solution.
3: To ti ja awon kan nu ti
0: mo. That battle among those I know.
3: Won ni ki eyan I bo lowo.
0: That battle never escape
3: it. Aisan ton ni ki gbo.
0: That sickness that says in challenge.
3: E se wole la
0: ye. That completely my life.
3: E gba ri wa ni.
0: You hear somebody shout that prayer.
3: Oh ya du
0: oh

0: Jesus.
1: Please pray number four.
0: And if you are here, Jeje.
1: That person that covenant of their life. That they must see my end.
0: One leg, baby.
1: Oh, swallow them.
0: Oh, Tom,
1: before they forbid their plan.
0: I want to do yourself.
1: You don't joke with this kind of pressure.
0: Share.
1: Invite everyone you know.
0: I want to talk let me Lord.
1: That the time of me.
0: Where I want my reign.
1: That they must see my end.
0: One year, Mimi.
1: Holy Ghost.
0: Before
1: they forbid their plan.
0: One key or third, the queer one Goliath.
1: Before Goliath to talk David at all,
0: they
1: stop meeting. Let them swallow them. Let all of them smite them.
0: I want to talk when we belong.
1: Let them come in for me.
0: He want to move.
1: Let them come in for me.
0: Let
1: them come
0: in
1: for me. Let them come in for me.
0: I want to go.
1: There are some men.
0: Abi Adabi obirin na
1: wa. They are under the cloth of Yahweh.
0: Ayale masa.
1: Oh my God.
0: O ti da seru mo won lowo.
1: He has scattered all their wealth.
0: Elomi nbe obirin ni.
1: Some people they are with.
0: Abi Adabi okunrin lowo.
1: And they are under the except of
0: Yahweh. Oluwa si ilekun na.
1: Open that door.
0: Don't fear Adabi.
1: That they shut the cloth.
0: Eyin omo egba.
1: To the bread.
0: Awon obi e ti o mo condition to.
1: Your friends that don't know your brother condition.
0: Boyo ni boyo ni.
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1: And the Bible says,
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1: pe
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1: we said so now
0: olorun mi o le gba
1: that my god cannot save me
0: ki na mi fe gan mi to wi pe ki olorun mi se
1: we said what that my god
0: oluwa dide so
1: oh lord arise on my case
0: dide dide dide dide dide dide dide dide dide dide dide dide dide
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0: most sotelles.
1: I profess to
0: you. Oh, yeah, Lord, did it.
1: Hey, man, be lifted.
0: Larry, I'm on
1: your bets.
0: Lord, did it.
1: Be lifted.
0: Larry,
1: I'm on your peers.
0: Lower day.
1: Help us come.
0: Oro Gora,
1: you use the glory.
0: I tell one line.
1: Not of your life.
0: I share,
1: let me. Yes, 7 times.
0: Code the Samila.
1: I said 7 times.
0: Lord, call back to me.
1: You don't know, but that's an honest
0: glory.
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0: Bayi ni Oluwa Jehovah we.
3: God says it, Lord Jehovah.
0: Eri re de ma po.
3: Amen. Testimony be much.
0: Eri re ma
3: po. Amen. Testimony be much.
0: Mo so fun pe mo ti si portal eri si.
3: I told you I've opened the portal of testimony.
0: Gbogbo ite ki se abara mo reje.
3: You that are not ingrate.
0: As a voice note.
3: Please make a voice note.
0: As a ko clear
3: be. Make it very clear that it was
0: 81.
3: To 81.
0: 123.
3: 123.
0: 2 lona.
3: 2 in 5 places.
0: Ati gba more than thousands
3: land. Thousands of
0: we are still expecting more.
3: As in, why we see?
0: I want to know
3: we are not here to play.
0: Mama, can we play?
3: The woman said,
0: because
3: you don't allow testimony.
0: I share
3: my testimony as well. But when this got hurt again, she ran back.
0: Only Baba,
3: that thing you said we have
0: to do. Adua logo
3: it is only bread that can be broken. Hold your head.
0: Ori mimo kweri adua.
3: My head don't reject testimony of prayers.
0: She said, mimo kweri
3: adua. My head don't reject testimony of prayers.
0: Do
3: and
0: for.
3: I pray for you.
0: Hold your
3: knee. Yes, I do not reject it.
0: Exodus chapter 2.
3: Exodus origin.
0: Now, Latin verse 16.
3: From verse 16.
0: Bible is sonic.
3: Bible tells us about the man.
0: Only a woman bring him a
3: jay. That has 7 daughters.
0: And made a jay.
3: All 7.
0: No man love woman. What at you?
3: They do go and get water.
0: What the man love for and what
3: to give to the sheep.
0: And when lay
3: this one.
0: He shall transfer my
3: baby. That's what they do for their brother.
0: But
3: anytime they go in the morning.
0: Let no man
3: they only come back
0: but at night. Joking.
3: But one day, sir.
0: But they all run along.
3: They met the help.
0: They
3: met the heaven.
0: Since Moses,
3: that was Moses.
0: Lay to go me.
3: After hearing my voice, sir.
0: Call him up.
3: For you to know, prophet has spoken.
0: Go talk with your man.
3: Before 4 days.
0: Hey, man,
3: you need the help.
0: I do a tear long for me.
3: The prayer God gave me.
0: Automatic prayer, automatic answer.
3: I do a logo, is a logo.
0: Oh, but logo, but a logo.
3: Mercy, sir.
0: Oh, there is a
3: hey, man, I get answers.
0: In verse 18.
3: In verse 18.
0: That's a mark, father,
3: daily. When they got back home.
0: But when we pray.
3: The father said
0: something.
3: How come you are so early today?
0: One not like. But
3: you too, be balanced.
0: One lawyer,
3: hey, they will say you are so early.
0: Why
3: you
0: love
3: my so
0: quickly? Why
3: are you so early?
0: Why did they call it?
3: They quit you. Why did they
0: share
3: it? You quickly pass
0: that. Why did they go?
3: You quickly get to talk.
0: Don't neck bend your
3: gun. Don't be that took your best 20 years.
0: You learn your same.
3: Within 2 weeks, sir.
0: Oh, my achievement.
3: Hey, man,
0: in the name of
3: Jesus.
0: So let's see one ring alone.
3: To enter to help.
0: Only the adua.
3: You need prayers. With holiness and fasting. Like today.
0: Psalm 121.
3: Psalm 121.
0: Ankpada sorry.
3: We are going back to it.
0: The Ankpada sorry. Psalm 61.
3: And Psalm 61.
0: The Ankpada sorry. Psalm 99.
3: And Psalm 99.
0: Mete talamali.
3: All 3 Psalms are
0: today. 121.
3: Psalm 121.
0: 61.
3: Psalm 69.
0: 99.
3: Psalm 99.
0: I sir.
3: Sir.
0: E kasamu yi.
3: Recite those Psalms.
0: Ankpada gbadua labi orun to
3: shi. And then you pray under open heaven again.
0: Lain adua yen.
3: After the prayer.
0: Ori to ma shen.
3: You see what if.
0: E gbadua.
3: Pray this prayer.
0: Adua to gba yire.
3: The last prayer for today.
0: Tori mo ma gbore lowo
3: gugu yen. But I will take it up from everyone.
0: When to go me
3: pata all of you that help me today
0: a boy in a low one
3: help me of help help me of help
0: and now balu as
3: a
0: everybody won't be there
3: that is where you are
0: how far down you do
3: arrow of delay
0: fear me a down
3: you do spirit of delay
0: jade lara
3: out of my body oh my God
0: how far down
3: you do
0: jade lara me ko guna dan my lord how far down you do
3: jade
0: how far down you do oh, Nirimo,
3: hey,
0: for soccer,
3: jump up once,
0: Lord to Lord,
3: move to left and right.
0: Soccer, Jaddy,
3: say out of my body.
0: You wear me, I done it.
3: That spirit of delay,
0: most so tell it.
3: I prophesy,
0: oh, to Rimo,
3: you call
0: a wreck, my
3: daddy,
0: oh, sorry, in the name of
3: Jesus.
0: Book by it and what connections?
3: Just looking for connections.
0: Book by it, any loan alone.
3: You know you need help,
0: and I say, oh, Lalo.
3: From tomorrow,
0: my brother, see Sonic Paralo Majila.
3: I'll talk about John Trenta.
0: See, Mukin, I do, yeah.
3: That made John to be
0: passed.
3: Number one is man,
0: Mose, Lona, and Wele.
3: Mose is God that helped those
0: people. I don't want for
3: you. That made that John is
0: so dead, but do a connection.
3: I pray for connection for you.
0: Along with Lenny,
3: hey,
0: in the name of Jesus. Now, but while I'm so
3: sick, we are so sick today.
0: If you talk about Rebecca,
3: any amount you can afford
0: for weekend, right?
3: 12 weekend like this. I want to launch you to bless you.
0: Them, I want
3: to send that to you
0: in the name of Jesus.
3: After giving the
0: offering,
3: you say, Lord, I have supported authority. Send someone to me also. You will testify and
0: need
3: one like all them break
0: tomorrow.
3: If I be a prophet, you will know what I'm saying.
0: And
3: account
0: number.
3: The account is Echo Bank account 097 000 3215. 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God bless you.
0: Mo gbadura.
3: I pray.
0: Testimony rebe.
3: Testimony
0: begin. Ori ogo re.
3: Use your glory.
0: Aye re adi.
3: Let me be
0: ni Oluwa se nbe ti emi e wa.
3: Lord God has been us.
0: E ti rogo yin.
3: You use your glory.
0: Gbogbo nte ba ri.
3: Anyone you see.
0: E so fun
3: pe. Tell them I will use my glory.
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9: Ogo ni foruko Oluwa loke orun. 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
4: night show and today we'll be discussing
9: won do ni agbara re o to nkan you will never give up of trying you keep on trying so bo se gbiyanju yen olorun ma wo to ma fi consider tori pe awon tori awon je tan se won yo lagbara gan o e wa 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
3: 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That is why so many women are not married. So many men to another.
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3: improve
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2: o fi to kule
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3: you see ya you slave
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2: ni ba tokunrin ba le ma na obin
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2: that is pe omo isu parapata lo
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3: what can make you be beating your wife
2: kini yoko le se mo to mo wa ku
3: what can make you beat your in-law
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3: now you are not a prayer warrior
2: what ti abati ba mora ninu ile wa ile ola madahoro
3: that our house
2: obirin kan lo ma so
3: who might you say
2: iwo to ma rin lowo to ma rin lo ma so
3: boko
2: olori buruko okunrin wo ya ko si ma rin lo ni
3: you be wonder your thing to be to wonder
2: mo se so lojo kan lo se moko e lara
3: it was so for the husband
2: oko e pada rin lo na
3: at the husband
2: eh ba mo oko mi awon isi bo lo ma se
3: for the husband who are not saying that is what proclaim
2: so this native e ba ojo osuwon
3: so when you have value
2: awon kokan wa ta ni ma ka si
3: there are some things you overlook
2: we gbadura fun okan
3: wa pray for us we be
2: at home added
3: the mercy we write for
2: us that you bring kan to pomo lo lori
3: buruko lo lori
2: buruko lo lori buruko
3: kan the charge is
2: pomo para do lori buruko
3: je say you start to have the charge
2: so if e ma kill nkan to po
3: love kill so many things
2: we gbadura fun wa
3: daddy pray for us
2: a ma mo se
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3: fe that we should not that should not be love should not be
2: first ni ro ninu
3: when there's first in any love
2: o si aseyori ninu
3: fe there's no success
2: any fe
3: love
2: ti ro ba ti wa ninu
3: that there is no truth
2: e ma re ti
3: don't expect
2: e ma re ti aseyori
3: ninu don't expect success
2: ki fe wa lai se ton
3: when there's
2: e ma gbo to tun fe so yes
4: e ma ka kete so ohun ti se
2: ohun to ba je buburu ka jina
3: far from evil
4: e sara mo ohun ti se re
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2: ife ti ma bi saye mi
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3: expecting video
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0: egba ope oba to da wa
1: she that created us
0: da yin ewa
1: send our praises
0: gbogbo eyan omo olorun
1: children of god
0: ipade aro ola
1: program of tomorrow morning
0: ibo lo fe wa lola
1: yeah will you be tomorrow
0: odun lo tun ti pari ton
1: the year is almost ended
0: kini to fe so po ri gba mu
1: lo see you have done
0: ohun ti mo fe bi ola le ni
1: I want to ask you this year
0: to ba ti e ti wa ri nkan kan gba
1: if you are now you have done something
0: e je so ye ko tun ba je mo lowo
1: should they destroy it
0: tori gbe aye ta wa yi
1: this world
0: ota re o fa se yori e
1: enemy does not want success
0: oh ti logun
1: you don't have battle
0: to ba ti bere si se rere
1: if you have not become
0: to ba se bere si se rere
1: the time you are prosperous
0: igba yen lo se bere o
1: that is when you just start
0: so ko sa koko to ye ko
1: no time for you to rest. It is good not to be
0: to
1: rise up. This is good better than to rise and be demoted. I pray for you, Jesus' name.
0: Are you no doubt?
1: What will not demote you? Tomorrow man.
0: Program
1: of 6:30 a.m.
0: Tete kule.
1: I want you to leave your
0: ni ago marun aro
1: by 5 years.
0: Jajo pade Jesu.
1: Yes, me Jesus.
0: Iwo gbo awon testimony.
1: Hear this testimony.
0: To fojojumo gbo.
1: That's you every day.
0: Iwo to ojo mo jori afefe.
1: You that you hear us on there.
0: Awon nkan kan wa.
1: Some things.
0: To je pe to ba de bi ti won ti ru omi yen gan.
1: You don't get to where the water is being stirred up.
0: O le ma dabi to.
1: It may not be that.
0: Jesu fun won ni location.
1: Jesus gave them location.
0: Ki won to le gba agbara.
1: For they can be empowered.
0: There was a location
1: for
0: every encounter.
1: For
0: every encounter, there is always a location. When we are talking about
1: Moriah,
0: nibiti majemu ti se fun Abraham.
1: The covenant was fulfilled for Abraham.
0: Oluwa fun ni ibi ti won ti pade.
1: The Lord gave him here to me.
0: Je won ni ibi to tin pade
1: Ola. You have a location that you may
0: judge. Mas already social media member.
1: Don't turn yourself to social media
0: you
1: member.
0: Must have a place of encounter.
1: Be a bad
0: Bethsaida.
1: You not get to Bethsaida.
0: Those
1: with infirmities will just be hearing
0: news.
1: See that man. He was near, but he didn't get into
0: it. If you
1: not get there, you can't see what is happening there.
0: Bethsaida yen gangan iyanu yen wa.
1: It is inside that Bethsaida that the miracle was.
0: The
1: obedience
0: that
1: he has a day that miracle
0: happened.
1: You hear him in the
0: Sunday.
1: You come on Sunday. Maybe tomorrow morning.
0: There is a place.
1: He become one.
0: And there is a timing.
1: Ah, koko yes,
0: make
1: them understand that.
0: It
1: is once in a year.
0: John chapter 5.
1: John 5.
0: Oh, ni angeli yen ma se kini. Oh, man digba sibe.
1: Come down
0: to
1: there.
0: Baptism.
1: If you are not there,
0: ni akoko to sele.
1: At the time is happening.
0: Be lo mama agbo.
1: You're hearing the good news that is there.
0: You
1: have been hearing the good news.
0: Oluwa fun mi ni isepaya
1: ifihan kan. What's the revelation?
0: Ki lo je ki omo okunrin yi o lo be side.
1: What makes that man go to Bethsaida?
0: Iroyin awon to ti se kini sa.
1: It is the news.
0: Awon to ti sele
1: si. The report of those who have gone there.
0: E wa mo kan to wa sele sa.
1: You know what that happened.
0: O gbo iroyin yen.
1: Yes, it is.
0: Sugbon ti won je ko fi ri ti e se.
1: Why they not allow him to get to it?
0: They
1: didn't allow him to get this
0: in that place.
1: He won't
0: buy Bethsaida.
1: Hearing the news of Bethsaida.
0: To buy a coke,
1: when you should meet us.
0: Buy like a coke,
1: they didn't allow you to get there.
0: One, Nico Mac borrow you.
1: They didn't say you not hear the news.
0: One, Nico Mac borrow you.
1: They didn't hear the news.
0: One, Nico Mac borrow you.
1: They didn't say you not hear
0: the
1: news.
0: But you know where the enemy will wait for you. For your obedience to act. Your obedience to make a move. And no mountain can move. Without someone that will decree, if you don't make a move, mountain will never move.
1: Okay,
0: someone must make a move before the mountain can move. So ni arola,
1: take a step.
0: Mother be anything what that do only 38 years.
1: Don't be like someone that was stranded for 38 years.
2: The voices you need at work.
0: Home for jury.
1: He saw it.
0: Jesus is. Why haven't you taken your miracle?
1: Only
0: allow me to get into this. But the bitter truth is that he met someone ahead of him. And he was the one that went first. But he did not get there first.
1: These people, you are doing the same
0: thing.
1: Jesus is waiting for you tomorrow. Why are they behind? Why are they going there before you? There is a power that allows you to run.
0: Because,
1: do
0: you know that? Movement is different from progress. Movement is just a step. Progress is a result to show. So there are people that are moving, but they are not progressing. But because it is better for you to move and to progress. There are people that are struggling, but they are not fruitful. That is movement without progress. So nobody appreciate your move. They only appreciate the progress. I
1: am trying. I want to progress.
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0: se lo to ise logo se
1: his work and attitude to poverty. Tell Peter that proverb, what will he say?
0: Serious.
1: You are not serious. That work and attitude for poverty. That work is not money. It's on Jesus.

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0: To support this
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0: Give me the account details.
1: Ki won se irubo wa.
0: You don't sacrifice.
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0: Account number.
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0: Account number.
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0: Joseph Oluwatope Israel.
2: Our ibanisoro wa
0: phone lines are
2: 070 0 7 0 6 6 5 0 5 0 4 4 4 7 4 7 0 7 0 6 6 5 0 5 0 4 4 4 7 4 7 0 8 1 5 9 6 7 6 7 9 5 1 4 1 4 0 8 1 5 9 6 7 6 7 9 5 1 4 1 4 0 8 1 5 9 6 7 6 7 9 5 1 4 1 4
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0: WhatsApp number.
2: Temalu fun atejise yala fun erin
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2: you ohun ni 091 63 57 75 Facebook page wa
0: Facebook page
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0: Just stretch hand of help.
1: Si program e la le.
0: To this program this night.
1: Ise o ni ise omo.
0: Amen.
1: Mo ni ise o ni ise omo.
0: Forward.
1: Aye ope ayo fun.
0: I pray for them before you.
1: Wa ori.
0: God of vengeance.
1: Oko ti eno ma bale.
0: Oru
1: aswe din la o.
0: Wa
1: yin Olorun. Jesus
0: praise you. Amen. Loruko Jesus.
1: Emi wole Olutope.
0: Hi Professor Tope.
1: Omo Joseph Okun.
0: Kan Joseph gbe mi say.
1: Mo logo lo.
0: I am using my glory.
1: Ma logo da.
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0: Inu emi lo wa.
1: In the spirit realm.
0: Onkon to ba ti e kokon se.
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1: Say thank you Lord.
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1: For counting me among the living today.
0: Oni ni ojo Friday.
1: Today is Friday.
0: Oje ojo agbara.
1: It's a day of power.
0: Oni ojo Friday.
1: Today Friday.
0: Oje ojo ise iyanu.
1: It's a day of great miracles.
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1: Every Friday.
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0: Kuro lowo ogun agbara kaka.
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0: 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A ma lo angeli to sile Friday.
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0: Oni majemu lo ni so
1: fun. The covenant keeper say I should tell you.
0: Eru re o gbodo danu.
1: Your luggage must not be wasted.
0: Kilo de tan gbadua.
1: Why do we even pray that?
0: Nigba gbogbo.
1: Always.
0: Nitori ohun gbogbo.
1: For all things.
0: Nitori pe be le pase
1: re. God commands it.
0: Jeremiah 33:3.
1: Jeremiah 33:3.
0: Eke pe mi.
1: Call upon me.
0: Emi o da yin lohun.
1: And now we answer.
0: Ma fo nla ta lagbara.
1: So you get the mic.
0: Ele ise o mo han.
1: And that knows not.
0: So gbogbo igba ti a ba fe ohun la.
1: I never want great things.
0: Ta fe ohun agbara.
1: All mighty things.
0: Inu adua lagbara
1: lo. We run into prayer.
0: Ko si en tin gbadua.
1: There's no one that prays.
0: Ti ki se ohun la.
1: That will not do great things.
0: Emi o fi ohun la ta lagbara.
1: I will show you great the mighty things.
0: So nkan kan be ti o mo.
1: It means there are things you don't know.
0: To de gbodo mo.
1: That you need to know.
0: Awon asiri kan be.
1: There are secrets.
0: To gbodo tu.
1: That need to be revealed.
0: Papa lori oro re.
1: Tell over your case.
0: Awon kan wa.
1: There are some.
0: Won ja o lo le labenu.
1: They are stealing from you underneath.
0: Won ja e logun labenu.
1: They are fighting you underground.
0: Won sa onida labenu.
1: They are marketing you underground.
0: Won ja nkan gba lowo e labenu.
1: They are taking this from you underground.
0: Won de ti pinu pe.
1: They have determined.
0: Awon o ni jawo.
1: No, they will not stop.
0: Ti o to
1: and if anybody doesn't see hard things, truly,
0: one
1: oh, they will not stop. Oh, I pray.
0: Although
1: that turn your life to a battleground tonight,
0: hey,
1: trust my death. Though that turn your life to a battleground, this night I say,
0: hey,
1: trust my death.
0: Matthew 7:7.
1: Only
0: a liberty.
1: He says, you ask, you will receive.
0: Now
1: when you seek, you will find. When you knock, it shall be opened.
0: So only jinleni
1: is a mysterious thing. That all those looking for something, if they ask from the Lord,
0: one lady,
1: surely they can get it.
0: Mama saw it.
1: I'm telling you nine reasons.
0: To fi gbodo jaladua to dangerous.
1: Why must be a dangerous prayer for
0: person? To ba jaladua to dangerous.
1: You cannot dangerous in prayer.
0: Awon kankan wa to ni ri si laye.
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1: Enemies are so smart that
0: some of them can why you are so
1: they want everyone to live like in vain.
0: Agbara adua ni won koko gba lowo.
1: They will take power prayer from some.
0: Wa je ko ri ohun gbogbo.
1: They will make him to see everything.
0: Bi pe ko matter.
1: As if it doesn't matter.
0: Iran awon aladua.
1: Generation of prayerful people.
0: Won ki sesin.
1: They are never disgraced.
0: But ta le plan
1: esin. Enemy may plan disgrace for them.
0: Ojo esin yen le suba.
1: The end of disgrace may gather.
0: Sugbon ko ni ro.
1: Surely if you not fall.
0: Mo wonu emi mimo lo.
1: I enter into the Holy Spirit.
0: Gbogbo yen to n gbo mi ni akoko.
1: At this time, everyone of shame dug for you.
0: And dog back what you see.
1: Not one that dug it for the
0: one talk, you know.
1: Does that plan it?
0: We are one good or any
1: that they must see your end.
0: Lord God, just
1: in the name of Jesus,
0: what shall I want?
1: They will afflict themselves.
0: What shall I want?
1: Amen.
0: What shall I want?
1: Amen.
0: What shall I want?
1: They will afflict themselves.
0: What shall I want?
1: Amen.
0: And a dear coco,
1: the first reason,
0: don't you bother Jala?
1: Why must be a danger to
0: only fight? Will I really?
1: Your foundation is so tough.
0: It will I really?
1: Your foundation is so strong. And there's
0: a great question.
1: Ask in Psalm 11.
0: Ni
1: verse
0: 3.
1: But
0: the foundation be destroyed. What can the righteous do?
1: It's
0: a great question.
1: And
0: if you are not wise,
1: ko ni manti beli sombe.
0: You know what that is implying.
1: Tori yo le.
0: It will be hard.
1: Lati doke.
0: To get to the
1: top. Lai ri ogun ipile se.
0: You don't conquer foundation.
1: Yo le.
0: It will be hard.
1: Lati lo aye.
0: To use your own life.
1: Lati lo
0: original. To use your original life.
1: Lai ri ogun ipile se.
0: You don't conquer foundation. Oh
1: my lady.
0: It will be so hard.
1: Fun oma ti apata dide.
0: For what that right from the
1: rock. Ati ero for dide.
0: For what that right from the rock.
1: Ko to dide bi la la ye. Iya lo je ma be o.
0: That's why I beg you.
1: We pe
0: that
1: ti o ba mo po ni ogo lo laye.
0: You know you want to use glory in life.
1: Ogbodo so adua di ore.
0: Make prayer your friend.
1: Nitori pe Jabez pada sinu ipile.
0: If you Jabez went back to the
1: pelu agbara adua.
0: With the power of prayer.
1: O de ri ogun ipile yen se.
0: I conquer that battle.
1: Mi o meni yen to gbo.
0: I don't know that yeri.
1: Gbogbo ipile buburu.
0: Have you even foundation.
1: Si o je kaye re o lo.
0: Never let your life go forward.
1: O gba iwosu.
0: Amen.
1: Wa la fa leke duzia. Egede beruaza.
0: I was so frightened.
1: I take it. The message jade.
0: When the message came forth.
1: But I want you to show long.
0: That some men of God.
1: Ti won je woli.
0: That are prophets.
1: Ti ogun odi le ti close down church.
0: As God has closed down their church.
1: Why won woli but say ya jade.
0: Prophets were coming out.
1: E wo baba yen wi pe.
0: That aged man said.
1: O ti ni church meta.
0: He has had up to 3
1: Abuja.
0: In Abuja.
1: O de pada sabule.
0: But now he went back to the village.
1: Kan ni Ekiti.
0: At Ekiti.
1: O lo nro ko nbe. Only a woman,
0: he says, see my hands. What
1: is he?
0: He's so tough.
1: Only, sir,
0: he says,
1: what is Badua for? And we are
0: not great people before.
1: Kill off,
0: why?
1: On building,
0: he was building the commission.
1: Was sell weak,
0: he did not conquer the commission.
1: I have a leg, and you can look it.
0: Come up here after the talk.
1: Oh, real weak, will I say?
0: Not conquer foundation of
1: us. And look and laugh.
0: I've got big things.
1: And sick, where
0: you are doing marriage.
1: And be on my job.
0: Give me better children.
1: Oh, where you will.
0: You will not look behind you.
1: I want to come and boost. Solomoni.
0: So we
1: start to solve. Now I will
0: sing to
1: my man. I have
0: 300 wives.
1: And let 700.
0: And
1: the billary.
0: Why not ask me?
1: Bawo ni bi Solomoni seri.
0: How was his bath?
1: Kilo 5 beer.
0: What brought about his bath?
1: And jewo na fi bi.
0: What type of blood produces?
1: That feeding bategu.
0: Let me just receive the question.
1: La yi kule ili e bai.
0: That is upset.
1: O lori iya e.
0: And he saw the
1: ni bito ti unwe.
0: That she was betting.
1: O nye iya e lale.
0: And he took her as a concubine.
1: Niye lo yu.
0: She not conceived.
1: David pa oko mama
0: o
1: pa uraya nitori Baseba o wa gba yawe omo ti yen bi pelu agbere ojo yen o ni Solomon
0: wa
1: lo wa ro pe yo sele siru omo
0: yen
1: ibi ati bi o ti lo di sin to fe je laye emi wonu majemu ti o gbogbo eyin ti bi ta ti bi to lo di sin te wa se laye
0: egba
1: to si laye
0: delivered. The blood of your bad place.
1: Don't sorrow, Lord. This your joy, Lord.
0: Against your future.
1: I am for Lake Edward.
0: In
1: this talk, you got a cocotte, I'm not doing
0: it. Why? That's why the boy must be a
1: so party curse.
0: Once you discover,
1: it be taught in Jade,
0: where you came from,
1: go fire bar, where near.
0: Does not allow people.
1: King, what did it
0: to be lifted? Well, let me more.
1: Olati lo be ipile yen
0: wo. You need to visit that foundation.
1: Opolopo eniyan.
0: So many people.
1: E ka igi ni won ge.
0: They only cut off the branches.
1: Won ba ipile yen ja.
0: Oh, they did not deal with the roots.
1: Osea chapter 4.
0: Osea orike.
1: Verse number 6. 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So you are dealing with the root, well, with the branch.
0: Awon ka igi
1: lo ge. Instead of dealing with the roots.
0: Oh, ge gbongbo.
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0: by Wilson.
1: Be healed
0: if we let me,
1: my foundation,
0: by Wilson.
1: Be healed
0: if we let me,
1: my foundation,
0: by Wilson.
1: Be healed.
0: So when you understand your foundation, you will know that your case is like John the Baptist. Matthew 11, 12. From the day of John the Baptist, the kingdom of heaven sovereign violent, and the violent taken by force.
1: Foundation of those that
0: I
1: never lived.
0: You will check land. Everybody in the family, they will be in the same level. Same.
1: Nobody
0: same.
1: Yes,
0: same. Yani wani akparo kan o gaju kan lo.
1: All of that they are.
0: Afele to ba gori ebe.
1: They are just birds of a feather.
0: Iwo to je breadwinner.
1: Are you the breadwinner?
0: Oh, my queer agbara kaka lo lo.
1: No, you are even in hard labor.
0: He says, "Selo ni lo wo."
1: He says, "I don't have job."
0: Ipile lo mba ofa. Mo luwa gogo.
1: I give you the best.
0: Gogo ipile to mba oja.
1: Every foundation fighting you.
0: Tolo ni lo.
1: That's why you will not go.
0: Kogbi na.
1: Catch fire.
0: Eh, ipile yi.
1: Do this foundation.
0: Ekpai wo si.
1: Ekpai
0: wo
1: si.
0: Bo se wule ko le to.
1: No matter how tough it may be.
0: Si Abraham ba dide.
1: Once Abraham arise.
0: Wa dide.
1: Let me rise.
0: Dafidi.
1: David.
0: One joban le baba ri.
1: They have never been king in his
0: father's house. Break record.
1: He broke that record.
0: Ni le baba
1: in your father's house.
0: Wa break record.
1: You break record.
0: Samuel.
1: Samuel.
0: One se woli le baba
1: ri. Never preached in his father's house.
0: Break record.
1: He broke the record.
0: Wa break record.
1: Break record.
0: Awon ipile keji.
1: Second foundation.
0: Awon ipile to ni aisan.
1: Foundation is sickness.
0: There is a particular sickness.
1: Aisan ko wa pato.
0: That is fighting everybody.
1: Don't show me anything.
0: Everybody knows. This is our sickness. Generational sickness.
1: Generational thing.
0: Genetic.
1: They call it genetic.
0: I saw
1: that sickness.
0: Somebody be one back.
1: Once you are born in that household,
0: so
1: you must carry it.
0: Mokboy,
1: I lift up the hand of the Lord.
0: Mokboy, say, dile, to a lot of
1: genetic sickness.
0: Be motion back to
1: as I'm praying now.
0: Cause Sammy,
1: allow them.
0: I saw ya, parents.
1: Man, it is erased. Thank you, Father.
0: I say delay.

0: by to see yeah, in the name of Jesus. So more wise, I don't know.
1: Don't look at that sickness.
0: If we like a ta,
1: God foundation.
0: Oh, Lele, don't dig by marriage.
1: He did with your marriage. Hmm.
0: Ogajaki sorrow for.
1: Let me tell you this, sir.
0: Marriage in your regulate ara.
1: That marriage will never regulate itself.
0: Afitio ye by year.
1: Until you have understanding.
0: To bati jade lati le polygamy.
1: If you came from a polygamous home,
0: oh my, what's so good to adua?
1: Hey, you need to put extra effort in prayer.
0: Me ni le lagina lori.
1: I got to go deep on that.
0: But to ba makwento sele marriage.
1: You know that what's happening in your marriage?
0: Oti si ani kini.
1: Has happened to somebody?
0: Oti si ani keji.
1: Happened to the next person?
0: Oti di kule.
1: There's that God conditioner.
0: And at that time, you must not rest.
1: Oh, God,
0: until you sit settled.
1: I've got over your dwell.
0: Now, in marriage,
1: is so many glories are buried. Many believe to it.
0: Because
1: they are not spiritual aspects.
0: They can only manage the place of their ego. they will just take care of their ego.
1: You can
0: do that to me. I cannot. They don't know that it is story that want to repeat itself.
1: Oh, but get the tomatura record.
0: Oh, just you think we land by the way?
1: I have to be the your marriages.
0: Egg by to say, Cavale Moshada.
2: Everybody, this is the sweet, and it's about to get off.
1: Always
0: see about
1: to fall. If the man is about to fall,
0: I want more than target.
1: The children is the target of the enemy.
0: Hey. It is not both of you again. Enemy after those children. Because they know it takes corporates or corporation to train a glorious children. So tamba tile wole.
1: So what they can come in.
0: Wa lo gbe itan wa.
1: They will not bring old stories.
0: Pe ko wa tun re so. Wa jalu mare.
1: They will fight the
0: marriage. Wa mijigiji.
1: They will shake it.
0: Amo yema wa heart broken.
1: And the children will be heart broken.
0: They will go through trauma.
1: Normal life. So
0: go through a lot of mess. A lot of things. Lati gba yen. Awon kan ko ti wa lopolo.
1: Some things we give that their mind.
0: Ojo lati mi die die.
1: Mo
0: n gbadura.
1: I pray for you.
0: Awon igbeyawo ti ota o ti ri daru.
1: Marriage the enemy has not touched yet.
0: Ko ni saseyori
1: lori. Yeah, yeah, enemy will not overcome.
0: Lori igbeyawo e.
1: Over your marriage.
0: Ota o ni saseyori.
3: Praise the Lord. 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
4: Si won o da eru mi.
5: So waste my logic.
4: So riru prayer.
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4: Wa ni to ba ye.
5: But don't understand.
4: Wa mo pe adura ni.
5: You know say prayer is.
4: Awon adanileru
5: mu. Wasters of one's logic.
4: Mo je
5: let them not waste my own.
4: Wa ni Oluwa mo leru.
5: Lord, I have luggage. Ayo
4: yo gbodo deru.
5: If one must not waste it.
4: Oh yeah.
5: Glory to God.
4: Oluwa mo leru.
5: Glory to God.
4: I want to tell you leru.
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0: Hey, okuta ti ba.
1: The stone met him.
0: Ile mu won.
1: Let them swallow them.
0: Ofa iku ba.
1: Let them not just smite them.
0: Awon to pinu ibi lo mi lo.
1: Let them go over me.
0: Ki won to mu ile
1: ri sa. Before David at last.
0: Sure.
1: Oh, God.
0: Olorun baba.
1: Olorun baba. Dide. I'm going to go to the hospital.

0: God, he better swallow our
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0: flame. Please pray number four.
2: And if you are here, JJ,
0: that was the covenant of the life
2: on Lomarin,
0: that they must see my head.
2: One leg, baby.
0: Oh, swallow them.
2: Oh, Tom, we can
0: forbid their plan.
2: I want to draw yourself, sir.
0: You don't jump with this guy, brother.
2: Share.
0: Invite everyone you know.
2: I want to talk when you let me, Lord.
0: That's the time of me.
2: Where I want my rain,
0: that they must see my head.
2: One year, Mimi.
0: Holy Ghost.
2: Before
0: the Goliath
2: to
0: talk David at all.
2: The
0: stone met him.
2: Let
0: them swallow them.
2: Of I could
0: back. Let them not smite them.
2: I want to talk when we belong.
0: Don't tell me about me.
2: He want to move.
0: Before the Papi da
2: Blanc.
0: I want to talk
2: to
0: me. I want to talk to me. I want to talk to me.

0: Shout this one.
1: God
0: doesn't shut it except
1: close.
0: Mercy open it. There are some yester
1: benefactors.
0: They want to use it as a slave. When you want to escape them, they will not use that cloth over you. There are some men.
1: They
0: are under the cloth of a woman. Oh my father. He has scattered all their works. Some people, they are women. And they are under the except of
1: a man.
0: Open that door. That they shut with a cloth.
1: To the bread.
0: Your bread that
1: don't know
0: your condition. Whether you have or not. All they know is they want to benefit
1: by
0: from you.
1: Force.
0: By all means. And when you cannot do it, they
1: might
0: use that cloth over you.
1: Egbadua.
0: Please pray. That
1: means
0: they should never use that cloth. They might use that
1: except
0: cloth. So shut the door against you.
1: Oh my Lord,
0: you will be going to a press to pray. That's not a
1: shot,
0: it's a close.
1: Mama,
0: you will shout. Oh, Lord, open it today. Open it by mercy.
1: Oh, yeah.
0: Come on, let's go.

0: Lord, Oluwa, Oluwa, Oluwa, Oluwa, Oluwa,
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5: beni
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1: 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How many years ago?
5: 6 years ago. 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
1: Di owo medeji mo ori re. 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
0: bayi ni Oluwa Jehovah we
2: God says it Jehovah
0: eri re de ma po
2: eh
0: so fun pe mo ti supporter eri
2: I told you I've opened the portal of testimony
0: but e take si abara mo reje
2: you that are not ingrate
0: as a voice note
2: please make a voice note
0: as so clear
2: make it very clear that you want
0: 81
2: to 81
0: 123
2: two
0: lona
2: 2 in 5 places
0: ati gba more than thousands
2: land thousands of
0: we are still expecting more.
2: I say, why, Missy? I want to know we are not here to play.
0: Mama, can we play?
2: The woman said,
0: Tony, back in Barry.
2: Because you don't allow the testimony.
0: I share my
2: testimony
0: as well.
2: But when this got hurt again, she ran back.
0: Only Baba, you la drua.
2: That thing you said, we have
0: to do a drua logo.
2: It is only bread that
0: we have to
2: go. Hold your head.
0: Ori, Mima Query,
2: my head don't reject the testimony of prayers.
0: Said that, Mima Query,
2: my head don't reject the testimony of prayers. And I pray for you.
0: Hold
2: your
0: own
2: request. Yes, I have not reject it.
0: Exodus chapter 2.
2: Exodus Rikaji.
0: Now, let's see verse 16.
2: From verse 16.
0: Bible is sonic.
2: Bible tells us about the man.
0: Only a woman bring me.
2: That has 7 daughters. All 7.
0: No man love boom. Well, that's your.
2: They do go and get water.
0: What the man love for and what
2: to give to the sheep.
0: And when lay
2: this one
0: is certain safe for my
2: that's what they do for the brother.
0: Number to Lola.
2: But anytime they go in the morning,
0: they
2: only come back
0: but
2: at night. But one day,
0: sir,
2: they met the helper.
0: They
2: met the heaven.
0: Since Moses,
2: that was Moses.
0: Lying to me.
2: After hearing my voice, sir.
0: Call him.
2: For you don't know the prophet has spoken.
0: Before 4 days.
2: You need to help.
0: I do a tea alone for me.
2: The prayer God gave me.
0: Automatic prayer, automatic answer.
2: I do a logo. It's a logo.
0: Logo. It's a logo.
2: Merci, sir.
0: Oh, there is a
2: joke.
0: In verse 18.
2: In verse 18.
0: That's my father.
2: When they got back home.
0: But when we pray.
2: Their father said something. How come you are so early today?
0: You were not like.
2: You too, be balanced.
0: One low year again.
2: They will say you are so early.
0: Why you lost your pecker
2: to year? Why you so early for you?
0: One day to call it.
2: They quit you.
0: One day to share it.
2: You quickly prosper.
0: One day to go
2: get. You quickly get to top.
0: One ton neck bend. You go
2: do. That took your best 20 years.
0: I learn your semi.
2: Within 2 weeks, sir.
0: Oh my, achieve. In the name of
2: Jesus.
0: So let's see one way or
2: to enter to help.
0: You need the adua.
2: You need prayers. With holiness and fasting. Like today,
0: Psalm 121.
2: Psalm 121. We are going back to it.
0: The Ankara story, Psalm 61.
2: And Psalm 61.
0: The Ankara story, Psalm 99.
2: And Psalm 99.
0: All three
2: Psalms are
0: today.
2: 121. Psalm 121.
0: 61.
2: Psalm 69.
0: 99.
2: Psalm 99.
0: Aisa,
2: sir,
0: a kasamu yi.
2: Recite those steps.
0: Epa da gbadua labe orun to
2: shi. And then you pray on that open heaven again.
0: Lenya adua nye.
2: After the prayer.
0: Orin to ma shen.
2: You receive what you
0: do. Ek gbadua.
2: Pray this prayer.
0: Adua to gba yire.
2: The last prayer for today.
0: Tori mo ma gbore lawa
2: bubu yin. But I will take an offering from everyone.
0: Gbogben to gba mi pata.
2: All of you that help me today.
0: E bo ina lawa ni.
2: The offering of help.
0: Ya gade.
2: Offering of help.
0: E naba lua za.
2: Niwa ushe.
0: E kwa di won bita.
2: Kati se you are.
0: O fada ni duo.
2: Aro of delay.
0: Ti e mi adani
2: duo. And spirit of delay.
0: Jade lara.
2: Adani.
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